0: Respect, babaga. 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Respect, Baba. Those are the Malayis. They be my Shia men. And then they help. Millions upon millions. You know.
1: I like you. 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
1: You high, you heard it right. Have a dope moment here. This is Club 1055. Like I said, welcome to my party. Party all night, party all night long. We gon' party like party to 4 o'clock. Yeah, 4 o'clock, 4 o'clock. We close the club by 4 o'clock.

어디 러브러 A ver, como dia de... 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

0: 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Thank you.
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0: One time, ladies and gentlemen, you already know Tomboy BM, you want to MIC right now.
1: What? 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
0: You already know.
1: Do it.
2: Oh boy.
0: Big energy. 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

0: Yeah, good woman. 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
1: Take no go just go. Back to your myself. 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
1: this
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1: was made obvious in all we do.
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5: 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Splash. What?

0: The Lord will
1: uproot the
0: seed in their brain.
1: The
0: arrow they shoot in his brain. That make his understanding to change. That make his understanding or not to change. That he has become dollar
1: dealer. Back to sender.
0: In the name of
1: Jesus. Program with
0: you. Program.
1: Under 7 days.
0: Under 7 days.
1: Where you are.
0: You bring your
1: in the name of Jesus.
0: Jesus name, our Lord. All the children of God. Wherever you may be hearing me with the whole world, I want you to listen to me attentively.
1: A long time say,
0: the God we serve,
1: Kiki Yanu
0: ni o, is full of miracle. And everything has key. There is nothing that doesn't have key in life. And if you not see the key,
1: you'll
0: be saying the prayer is not answered. These are secrets. Somebody asked me,
1: Daddy, 32 years.
0: Daddy, you pray for 32 good years before your
1: testimony
0: settled. I said, yes. He said, I was this
1: so. The first 7 years.
0: I said, the first 7 years. I was only asking for power. I didn't know that's supposed to
1: come out of the
0: prayer. I praise as the one that is not knowledgeable. Maybe that is what our God wants. After 7 years, I expect my way will be prosperous. Because I pity my people. I saw that we are suffering so much. I think so much. Money did not come. And now we're back to
1: God.
0: Father, I've prayed and asked for money for 7 years, power for 7 years. The Lord said, you not pray for the battle of your father's household and battle of where you come from. And I started prayer again. I prayed another 9 years. 9 years again. Lord, this is another 9 years of praying as this battle not
1: continues.
0: The Lord said, I prayed and used. Since 9 years
1: back, and I have
0: asked the Lord, and I pray for just good
1: night.
0: And there was a great victory. I
1: couldn't
0: tell you what happened
1: online.
0: It's a powerful thing.
1: Please
0: attend to me, you will learn from me.
1: After that,
0: God started blessing me, not for food or meal again, not for clothing, even not for you want to drive a car. All those battles were conquered. I just have rest of mind. One day I told it to God that I want to ride. The Lord said that one is different again. The Lord said I didn't pray when I was praying, and I started another prayer. That was what I prayed for 16 good years. I started praying at the age of 15 years.
1: Plus 32.
0: Plus another 32 years.
1: Eloloje.
0: How much is that?
1: Oje 50.
0: It's 50.
1: Igba to pe 50.
0: When I clock 50
1: mommy
0: years.
1: Mommy and daddy.
0: Mommy and daddy.
1: Igba yele to gbo pe enikan je baba si bi oba.
0: That was where you hear somebody bearing she be oba.
1: Oto ni isegun.
0: Victory is some.
1: Oto ni bukun.
0: Blessing is.
1: Oto ni igbedide.
0: And upliftment.
1: They
0: are differs.
1: Now, kokoro tolorun wan fun mi.
0: The key that God has given me.
1: Kani pe kokoro yen ni mo to ko lo.
0: I didn't be I first to use that.
1: O se se ki awe atadura mi ko mo ju meje yen lo.
0: May possible that fasting and prayer may not be more than 7 years for that glory to man. Listen to this.
1: Now.
0: The key I requested from God is the key of blessing. We pray some fasting prayer in the vigil. Some people even came
1: to the
0: vigil. They
1: will
0: say they won't go to church tomorrow on
1: Sunday.
0: In the camp that will not go to church on Sunday. Because they read the secret. This life is full of
1: secrets.
0: What is full of secrets. The Lord said, pray for blessings.
1: See miracle water.
0: So that miracle
1: in
0: water.
1: The alufa, pata, pata. Listen to the church.
0: That is why all the pastors of the City of Christ Golden Church will sleep in the church.
1: Inbe.
0: What would they do there?
1: Tori omi yen ni o.
0: It's because of that water.
1: Ayo.
0: Yes.
1: Asiri ni.
0: It's a secret.
1: Ngba awon ba gbadu ati won tan.
0: After they pray their prayers,
1: awon lo le won lo we.
0: They will go back home to bathe.
1: Ejo pada wa laaro
0: Sunday. Now come back together on Sunday morning, which is tomorrow. Tomorrow. You will get your own bottle of miracle water.
1: That is gbadu asi.
0: That they prayed on.
1: Leyin yi ni.
0: After this.
1: In token, Olalo ma gbo.
0: You will hear the next thing tomorrow.
1: Olalo ma gbo.
0: You hear it tomorrow.
1: E wa gbo mi sir.
0: Listen to me.
1: E wa gbo mi sir.
0: Listen, sir.
1: De da fun yan.
0: You don't just make it.
1: Ayo fe ko ye ni.
0: people don't want you to make it.
1: Tell me, so for 32 years, don't you bad?
0: If somebody told you that they prayed for 32 years,
1: down.
0: And they let us see the result.
1: What's that? You come up back.
0: It's better for them
1: to go on
0: and spend 100 years without having no impact. You must have impact in life. You must have impact in life. Let me tell you something. One will firstly receive victory. That is the prayer we pray. You know, people connected with us as
1: well.
0: You know, the men of God that we pray. After this,
1: we
0: will now pray for blessing. Listen, sir.
1: Your
0: battle is affecting
1: you.
0: It's so powerful.
1: If
0: somebody said, there is an arrow in the kidney. And they wanted to do operation. They wanted to operate
1: operation.
0: Everything is not about operation.
1: I want kakan wa ti man yo yan lenu.
0: There's something that do affect or trouble one.
1: Je po fani.
0: That is an arrow.
1: To je pe rugbin aye ni.
0: That's an enemy seed.
1: Le ko mo ko gbadura rugbin fun.
0: That's why I first pray for seed of for
1: testimony
0: you.
1: Testimony kan. Ni church wa ni mi na.
0: In a church at Mina branch.
1: Kilo se ni.
0: What happened to her?
1: Kidney okuta mbembe.
0: She was told that she have a kidney stone.
1: Operation last year.
0: And they would operate it. Why would she get money?
1: Nye lo ba lo sodo alu. Fatore lo mi. Ani to obati ri wo li ba. Wase ba kwe miro kuri sede. Bobo branches wa paka.
0: That was how she went to the prophet. See, to the, some people they will say they did not see pastor. That was she what? Well, all
1: the branches.
0: There is none of our branches that they will not see miracle. It's only if you fail to go there. It's only if you fail to go there. When she got to the pastor,
1: listen
0: to the pastor's instruction and what should happen.
2: 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Oni mo loss hospital. Mo Philippe ni ni ni mo kumi wani mo loss hospital. Mo shala loss hospital. 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Mo shala loss from different skinny. 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
0: seed of
1: ni agbara mi
0: my body system
1: mo pase loruko je
0: I command in the name of Jesus.
1: Oh, yeah,
0: with the I decree, seed of elders, seed of the enemy, seed of kingdom of darkness. If you can say amen, jumping up three times, I decree,
1: by fire, by force,
0: by force, by force. Amen.
1: Jesus name,
0: I tell tomorrow program as program of blessing.
1: On a metal
0: business, they come in three forms.
1: On Amala,
0: one way will be prosperous,
1: and on our Amade,
0: help will come up.
1: On our Mapona Hanya,
0: and God will show one way.
1: Benny,
0: yes. That was how God did it. Do you know that they can introduce the business you do not know about to you? It's how the step that we will teach you. It's how your step to take. All the secrets is God has given it to his servant. Authority possessed member. How?
1: In the name of Jesus.
0: In Jesus. You must reign as king.
1: You must reign as king.
0: The God that we serve is God a blessing. When Jesus was evangelizing,
1: the program,
0: they were tarrying in that program then. They've been so long. And he's not in the city. Like a program that we did that people transport themselves there. That was exactly how it was. People ride on their house, their cars. A lot of people trek then. They were there and tired. They were feeling hungry. No food seller. And Jesus looked down. He looked at them.
1: Aim
0: to read that story. Matthew chapter
3: 15,
1: Yes.
0: You must have something.
1: Listen.
0: When happened to that widow woman, they wanted to take off their children. Elisha question was that, what did you have? She said nothing. But what she thinks
1: only
0: deeply, she says she has a little oil and parts. They sold everything. They sold cars, property. They have sold
1: everything.
0: Even the house they were living was rented. They are living as a tenant. And they've sold all their shit. Nothing again. Only oil and pot that she has. She also has something. Some widow woman.
1: Elijah.
0: That's Elijah.
1: Oh,
0: has
1: And le fumilomi.
0: Please give me water.
1: Of hello fulomi.
0: Wanted to give him water.
1: He's not
0: only water, give me a muzzle. Ah, what
1: oh,
0: you can't get a muzzle. The muzzle I have there is the meal we want to eat. And firstly, do mine. And God answered. Even Jesus Christ our Lord answered. How many loaves of bread did he have?
1: Yes. Yes. Yes.
3: Yes.
1: Yes.
3: Yes. Yes.
1: Yes.
3: Yes.
1: Yes.
3: Yes. Yes. Yes. Yes. Yes.
1: Yes. Yes. Yes. Yes.
0: Yes. Yes. Yes. Yes.
1: Yes. Yes. Yes. Yes. Yes. Yes. Yes. Yes. Yes. Yes.
0: Where does it
1: the
0: come from?
1: The blessing of God that make it rich
0: the
1: and
0: then
1: no sorrow.
0: Life
1: la
0: la
1: the blessing
0: of God there will not be any
1: error. No, it's
0: easy to me. Obedience is better than sacrifice. And so how can you do that? Tomorrow's program is blessing. Yes. What will cost is just a bottle of miracle water. You do it the way it's and you speak the way it ought to be.
1: Be on what in bed.
0: Look at how much it cost. That huge money she cost to buy the house.
4: Okay, oruko mi ni Mrs. Funmilayo Adeyemi lati ilu Kano State. 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when after the VG on Saturday I told her that I came she now told me that ki ma wa ipo Olorun ma se yanu o ya mi lenu pe se Olorun le se nu nkan bayi tori ko ti e seni to laye pe mommy mi all the way from Canada she could come down here to come and attend the program and after the program she told me there are so many testimonies Olorun te le on the Aurora property 100 million won ti e kin se pe won mira won ra 100 million mo fe dupe lowo Olorun
1: ha so pa Olorun ibuku o
0: say God of blessing
1: emi na nilo ile igbalode
3: emi o nilo ile igbalode
1: Olorun sanu me in the name of Jesus
0: oh
1: balagbara o mo ile ko fun
0: you can have all your child can build it for you yes
1: odokunrin odobirin mo rora re
0: young man and lady don't worry about yourself if God commands you to serve you will be amazed
1: follow instruction
0: just follow this Tomorrow, by the grace of God, is prayer of blessing. Get prepared
1: that
0: you want to go and receive the power of blessing.
1: Deuteronomy chapter 8, verse
0: 18. The Lord that gave you power to make wealth.
1: In the name of Jesus.
0: All the children of God that God uses, I pray. All of you that God will see you, the blessing
1: is
0: part. And
1: help.
0: Come to your life. Will not be a mere man. I pray. All today, bless you. People say everything in anniversary. I bless you.
1: Bless
0: you and your marriage. Let the blessing of God and His master, His favor, come to your life.
1: Come
0: to your sea. Come to your sea. Come to your sea. In Jesus' name, our Lord. Let's pray for all the celebrants that their names are here.
1: Pastor Oladapo Elijah.
0: Pastor Oladapo Elijah.
1: Pastor Itauluwo.
0: Pastor Itauluwo branch. In the name of Jesus, celebrate more years on
1: number two.
0: Second.
1: Odelola Adedoyin.
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0: Gbe to gbo mi mo bless you. 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

0: very good morning to you. 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I am Ibokunluwa Olaguntu. First, the news headlines. Ondo State Governor seeks united action against child abuse, trafficking. Police unveil violent crime unit in Katsina State. Pakistan seeks breakthrough in U.S.-Iran peace talks. Mika Merino explains why EPL title means more to Arsenal than Champions League. Now, the news in details. The Ondo State government has called for stronger collaboration among stakeholders to enhance child protection systems across the state amid rising cases of child abuse, trafficking, bullying, and other social vices affecting children. The call was made in Akure by the Commissioner for Women Affairs and Social Development, Dr. Sheon Osamaye, during a stakeholders' engagement organized ahead of the 2026 National Children's Day celebration. Osamaye said the engagement formed part of activities lined up for the May 27 Children's Day celebration in the state, describing the annual event as a reminder of the collective responsibility to protect the welfare and future of children. She expressed concern over persistent challenges such as child abuse, neglect, trafficking, child labor, abandonment, and poor access to quality education, saying they continue to threaten the future of children and require urgent intervention from stakeholders. Former Ekiti State Governor Kayode Fayemi has revealed that he persuaded Labour Party's 2023 presidential candidate Peter Obi to approach President Tinubu for a handshake at the inauguration of Pope Leo XIV in Vatican City last May. Fayemi made a disclosure in an interview saying Obi had initially hesitated over fears the encounter would be misinterpreted in the media. The meeting had first come to public attention on 18 May 2025 when presidential aide Bayo Onanuga shared photographs of the three men on X during the ceremony. Onanuga said Fayemi supported Tinubu seated among other world leaders and urged Obi to join him in greeting the president. Fayemi's account in the interview largely corroborates Onanuga's version, but adds that Obi initially hesitated and had to be persuaded, a detail the presidential aide did not mention. Fayemi said both he and Obi attended the papal inauguration as Catholics and had shared breakfast with Cardinal Lazarus that morning before making their way to the ceremony, where they were seated four rows behind the president. Katsina State Police Command has officially launched the Violent Crime Response Unit as part of efforts to strengthen security operations and combat rising violent crimes across the state. Speaking during the commissioning ceremony in Katsina, the Commissioner of Police, Ali Umar Fage, said the establishment of the unit was in line with the reform agenda and vision of the Inspector General of Police, aimed at improving efficiency, accountability, and professionalism within the Nigeria Police Force. According to him, the VCRU was created to reorganize and consolidate tactical operational unit in a more coordinated, intelligence-driven structure capable of responding swiftly to emerging security threat. 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Turning to the phone scene now. Iran's foreign minister has met Pakistan's interior minister to discuss proposals to end the U.S.-Israeli war, with Tehran and Washington still at odds over Tehran's uranium stockpile and controls on the Strait of Hormuz. 2 days after presenting the Iranian with the latest U.S. message in the negotiations, Syed Mohsin Naqvi held another round of talks with Iranian Foreign Minister Abbas Araghchi in Tehran. Reports say Naqvi was facilitating communication to try and achieve a framework for ending the war and resolving differences. U.S. Secretary of State Marco Rubio told newsmen there had been some good signs in the talks, but there could be no solution if Tehran enforced a tolling system in the Strait of Hormuz, which is effectively close to most shipping after the war began on February 28th. And finally, the sport news for this morning. Mikel Merino says winning the Premier League carries a unique importance inside the Arsenal squad after the club ended their 22-year wait for a league title this week. The Gunners were confirmed as champions on Tuesday following Manchester City's draw against Bournemouth, capping off a remarkable domestic campaign under Mikel Arteta. Merino admitted he had been intrigued to learn how highly Arsenal's players rated Premier League success compared to the Champions League. Arsenal now have the chance to complete a historic double when they face Paris Saint-Germain in the UEFA Champions League final in Budapest on May 30th. And with that, we've come to the end of the news for this morning. But before we go, a recap of the news headlines. The Ondo State Governor Aina Tiwa's court for united action against child abuse and trafficking. Police have unveiled violent crime unit in Katsina State. Outside Nigeria, we told you that Pakistan is seeking breakthrough in US-Iran peace talks. And from the world of sport, Mikel Merino has explained why EPL title means more to Arsenal than Champions League. For more details on the news, you can visit our website on www.splashfm1055.com or simply follow us across all social media platforms, Facebook at SplashFM 105.5 Ibadan, X and Instagram at SplashFM 105.5. 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The news editor is Tunde Olawuwo, assisted by Chinwe Churchill. I am Ibukun Oluwa Olagunju. 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

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I love Sonia Tomato Sachet. 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
1: The message you're about to listen to, Moments of Transformation, is a teaching ministry of Pastor Chris Sholamini, brought to you by Petra Ministries International. God bless you as you listen.
2: You're welcome to Moment of Transformation. My name is Chris Sholamini. Today I'll be taking us on a peculiar session about a family, which is attached to what we'll be learning over the weeks on Joined Together. I call it striking the balance. There's a record about Isaac in Genesis 26 verse 25, which I read to you now. So he built an altar there. He called on the name of the Lord and he pitched his tent there, and there Isaac's servants dug a well. The essence of what we want to take today is how every believer, every home, will be able to balance the marriage, the career or business, and their service to God. A lot of homes today have issues about striking the balance. We have too many demand trying to make ends meet, running around at the expense of the home, sometimes over religiosity, making you spend all the time in the church at the expense of your spouse, at the expense of the children. Now we need to strike the balance, because a lot of homes are broken today because of misplaced priorities. We have increased in abuse of children in different levels, gender-based violence coming up in different levels because the parents are not there. And it's so important we take this so that we can able to get the balance and have a good biblical perspective of why some marriages are breaking and why the bond of unity is waning off. If we don't strike the balance, our marriage will be threatened, our children will be exposed to wrong values, and our testimony as believers will be corrupted. In Genesis 26:25, we saw silently how Isaac established a balance system for his family, his career, and his fellowship with God. Bible says he built an altar there. When he called on the name of the Lord where he built the altar. Number two, he pitched his tent there, and there Isaac's servants dug a well. He built the altar in a place called there. He pitched his tent in a place called there, and he also dug a well in a place called there. Everything he did was established in a place called there, meaning the three were not far from each other. The altar he built is a symbol of his fellowship with the Lord. The tent is a symbol of the family, and of course the well symbolizes his business or career. The three were not separated, whether in geography like we have it here, or in purpose, in passion, in value. It's important for us to know how to strike the balance within your altar life, your family life, and your business life. Now, if you don't strike the balance, if one of it suffer, the other two will also partake of it. We've seen a lot of people spend the whole of their time in the church at the expense of giving attention to their spouse. You see the man fasting at the end of giving the wife attention necessary, whether for sexual intimacy, whether for just mere attention, whether for just paying attention to the children. He's in the church Monday to Friday, and the woman is going from one mountain to the other for vigil at the expense of the husband's attention. You see the other dimension whereby the man is in the US, the wife is in the UK, the children are in UI, and all of them are on their own separated like that. Just in one thing, pursuit for money. Just in one thing, trying to make ends meet. Let me start from the first thing he did. Bible says he raised the altar there. The altar is a symbol of our fellowship with the Lord. And the integrity of every altar is in the intensity, the purity, and consistency of the fire that you find there. In Leviticus 6:13, Bible says the fire shall always burn in on the altar. It shall never go down. You will also find a man called Job understanding the principle of bringing all the family to the altar. He will go on offering sacrifices on behalf of the children. Maybe peradventure the children had messed up. He made them to know the altar. And the beauty about the altar is that the altar must carry fire. And this will be a product of consistent, unbroken fellowship with God and with your family. You bring everybody to the family altar. When you raise an altar, daily the fire must not go down. As the children are growing up, they know the time in the morning, 5:30 or 5 o'clock or 6 o'clock, whichever time you choose to do, and you do it on and on like that. As they're growing up, the thing becomes part and parcel of them, and you are no more with them. They know this is the culture, is already seeded in them, and it's so important. It may look religious, Yes, but I tell you very well, if you don't give attention to your communion with God as a person, it will be difficult for your children to pick the baton from you, to continue from you. Children don't just do what you tell them. They do what they see you do. If you do it with your spouse, you are sharpening each other. If you do it with your children, you are training them to know how to follow the pattern. For Job, he raised his family. He has an altar. He offers sacrifices on behalf of the family. So the altar must always carry fire, and that will be you bringing everybody there with absolute obedience to the Holy Spirit, consistent attention to the ministry of prayer and the word. When you come together, you spend time in praising God. When you come together, you spend time in sharing the word of God. You present the family need before the Lord, and everybody goes on for the day. Everybody goes on with the word, with instruction, with direction for the day. And you do that consistently, then the fire on the altar remains there, and the fire must pray through everything and everywhere you go. But that was not all. Isaac also pitched his tent there. The family was connected to the altar, and this is very, very important. Your immediate family must know fully well what you stand for in values. You stand with God. Isaac pitched his tent close to where they have the altar. Bible says in Isaiah chapter 4 verse 5 that the Lord will build upon every dwelling place of Zion the cloud and glory by day, the shining flame fire by night. See, upon all the glory shall be a defense, meaning that the integrity of every home is that the glory is there. In the altar you have fire, in the tent or the family you have the glory, and of course you know fully well that the outflow of the fire brings the glory, which of course is symbol of the Holy Spirit. Now the beauty of the home is in the glory of God that abides there. That's where you have in Isaiah chapter 4 verse 5. The glory of the tent in the house is the abiding presence that you carry. That's the beauty of the house of Obed-Edom, having the ark with them for just 3 months, and everybody saw it. Their home got transformed. What killed Uzzah became a blessing for them. When you make all your family members to understand that fellowship with God is not optional, your walk with God is not optional, your walk in the Spirit is not optional, the biblical values are not optional, and they come to see it, you will be raising them up with the right perspective in such a way that they know fully well that there's a time we spend with God, there's a time we come together as a family. So the tent was not far from the altar. And because the tent is the symbol of the family, in terms of them having the clear vision together as a family, in terms of them having established values together as a family, in terms of them sharing burdens together as a family, in terms of them knowing what they ought to do in serving God in different ministries, in different responsibility as a family, in terms of the way they help each other as a family. Now that's important. It's part of the balance. So we're not just spiritual outside going to church. We are also intact together as a family. Now, the third part is the fact that in the same place where you have the altar, where you have the tent, Bible says in Genesis 26 verse 25, in the same place, Isaac's servants also dug a well. The well represents the business or the career of Isaac. Isaac dug and found water there, possibly the greatest well digger you want to talk about in the Bible. He dug in Esek, he found water. He dug in Sitna, he found water. He dug in Rehoboth, he found water. He dug in Beersheba, he found water. The guy is just good. Why? Because the altar is not far from where he was digging. His relationship with God, he carried it to his business. Now, he's not separating. And God desires your career to prosper as a benchmark for others to see. And you know one thing that's such an irony, because the altar has fire, the well has water. And you know fully well that the number one enemy of fire is water. And that's a symbol that well will bring you money, the altar will bring you the glory. In most cases, if you don't know how to balance it, the money will take you away from God. A lot of people today, money has taken them away from God. Their pursuit for money made them not to be in church again. We're going on a short break, and after the break, we're going to talk about the challenges and how to strike the balance between your work with God, your family, and your business.
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2: You're welcome back. Now, today we're taking a teaching on striking the balance, and we're using Genesis 26 verse 25 as our key text, where you find Isaac building an altar in the place where he pitched his tent, and in the same place the servants dug a well. And we've been able to say that the altar is a symbol of his fellowship with God, and the tent is a symbol of his family being there, and the well, of course, is business or career. The well got water, the tent had the glory, and the altar had fire. The reason why a lot of people have issues today is in striking the balance. Can I tell you the truth? Balance is possible. Balance is possible if you follow some biblical principle. There's a place called the air. It may not be in geography alone, it may be in purpose. You coming to understand that no matter what, we will not trade our home for money. No matter what, we will not trade our work with God for money. I'm going to first and foremost tell you the need to set your priority right in terms of getting your values right. Matthew 6:33, Jesus said, "Seek ye first the kingdom of God and his righteousness, and all other things shall follow you thereby." You must set your priority right, placing faith before your family, fitness, finance, and friend. Five of it, I've arranged it for you. The number four becoming number three for the younger ones. But when you are already in the older age, your marriage is around 20, above 20, you start placing fitness as number three. Number one is your faith. That's your walk with God, your relationship with God, the values you place on God. Number two becomes your family. No matter what, you are placing the family above every other thing. Number three should be your finance for the younger ones, your pursuit. So meaning that you're not going to trade your family for money. The reason why you have a lot of people, when they travel abroad, they break off is because now they'll tell you that now I'm abroad, I want to look for money, and they trade off their relationship. And you have it also here. You find the man somewhere off south, and the woman is somewhere in southwest here, and the children in some universities in the north, and yet all is just because of money. Get the priority right. Put the faith first, put your family second, put your finance third, meaning that will demand you to learn godliness with contentment. Then put fitness, your health, as number four for the younger ones. For the older ones, health become wealth. And the last one will be your friends. So you have five F's: faith, family, fitness, finance, and friend. I will also need to tell you to honor biblical principles. If you want to strike the balance in your home, honor biblical principles very, very well. Luke 16 verse 13 says, "You cannot serve God and mammon together." Honor biblical principles. God has called us to be with him. And godliness with contentment is great gain. God has not called us to be poor people, of course. But God is not saying because of your pursuit for money, then you should trade off your work with him and trade off your family. Honor biblical principles. Proverbs chapter 4 verse 13 says that, "Take fast hold of instructions. Keep her, for she is your life. Learn to live by instructions, and it will help you from destruction." It's so important that you also learn to see the big picture. What is not enough today will be enough tomorrow. See the big picture. Where there's no vision, the people perish. See the big picture. Share the vision with your spouse. Develop your own family mission statement. Let everybody know in this family, this is where we're going, and this is how we're going to get there. Steve Covey said in his book, 7 Habits of Highly Effective Family, he emphasized the need for every family to have their family mission statement. See the big picture, and most importantly, I want to also let you know that keep your focus on him. Don't be distracted. Don't let the water in the tent distract you from the fire on your altar. Don't let the wealth you are gaining become your wife. Don't let the wealth become your husband. Stay focused, and most importantly, learn to give God all the glory at every phase of your journey. I see your home becoming a benchmark for others to learn. God bless you.
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0: So you insist on doing what you want to do. 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
1: Daddy Munlo. Daddy, I'm going to the city.
0: You children of nowadays, you are too much in a hurry. Be patient. Be patient.
1: Daddy, I've heard what you have to say.
2: But I have to do what is in my heart.
1: Daddy Munlo.
0: Let me tell you. 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
0: You are on your own.

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0: share salamity. 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
0: Over 50 million naira. Now we go the share to everybody we play puto. More than 60 winners every week. 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We the grant 50 million naira. 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One ogbongera we meet full finish plus 500,000 naira. This is layer. Now the first time we do this one. So what did you wait now? Start to the play right now. You fit play as many times as you want. 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

Good morning. Good morning, Nigeria. Sorry I'm starting at this time. It is due to internet challenges in my location, and it is tied to the weather, where I think the network is stable now. 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

0: The big talk today is jihadism, violence in the Nigerian state. The big talk today is the Uriri abduction, and it is painful, it is sad, but we must not despair. We must rise to the challenge, and we are capable of rising to the challenge. The children will return. And to those who have lost their loved ones, accept our condolences. The task of nation building is a task for all. It has happened, and together we will make sure it doesn't happen again. At this point, the Oyo State government requires our support. The Nigerian government requires our support. It also means we must be alert at all times. There is a mission. The jihadists are on a mission. They want to create an Islamic state in Nigeria, and we will resist them. They want to disrupt the peace of the country. We will deal with them. They are already in the forest. We will confront them. Do not despair. The time to rise as a people is now. It is Splash 105.5 FM, the integrity station. So let's begin the talk. At this point, I'll bring in a former editor-in-chief of the Nigerian Tribune, a former managing director and editor-in-chief of the Daily Times of Nigeria. I'm talking about Chief Tola Adeniyi. He has a lot to say. So let's listen to Tola Adeniyi on state affairs. Are you there? The radio man is here.
1: Bandits are at the edges,
2: yes,
1: of Yoruba land.
2: Yes.
1: Bandits are conquering territories.
2: Yes.
1: Kwara is under siege.
2: Yes.
1: What's going on?
2: Honestly, I didn't expect that I would have to comment or discuss the current government or what is going on under the watch of Tinubu. For two reasons.

0: experiences. One, very personal, and second, philosophical. Maybe sometimes you get to a stage in your understanding of people and events that you think commenting or talking about them will be a waste of time. I mean, you have a man, you have somebody who is proudly defecating on the streets or urinating about this, and you know that more than 1,000 people have told him, stop urinating here, and the person continues. So you, as a wise elder statesman, you don't want to comment on that anymore, because what do you want to say that is going to be different from what 1,000 people have said and there's been no change? But I respect you as an intellectual broadcaster, and all the leaders of the APC, all the prominent leaders, said it publicly that they invited bandits into this country to drive away Jonathan. So the bandits we have, by their own admission, were created by the APC, were enhanced by APC, were influenced by APC, that's why they will say, some APC leaders or the agents will say, bandits are our brothers. When they repent, we reabsorb them. They told us. They told us that they brought bandits. They told us that when bandits needed women, they went to Chibok and gave them 360 girls.
1: Did they say that?
0: Go and research. There was no way 360 girls would be taken away from anywhere on earth without government involvement. It's not possible. The logistics. How do you take 360 people from a school, whether in the night or in broad daylight, without agents of government being involved? It's not possible. And we've heard Abacha several times being quoted that when insurgency lasts more than a week, government has a hand in it. There's no way where are these insurgents, all these bandits? How could they transport 360 people? How could they? The buses, the whatever, the logistic, where would they take them to? How would they feed them? How would they clothe them? I mean, it's just not possible for a small organization like bandits to take 360 people. So it was facilitated by people in power. There's no doubt about that. So now the APC is still the government in power. It's difficult for them to chase away their children.
1: Is it intentional, or it has gone out of their hands?
0: Out of control.
1: If they brought it.
0: Yes, it was. I mean, Rufai told us, when he was still a leader of the APC, that they also paid them, say, please go back to where we brought you from. That even when they paid them, they still refused to go, because they enjoyed the patronage they've had, and they continue to stay. And of course, anytime they kidnap, or anytime government gives them money, they then have, they're empowered to bring in more people. And then Buhari went to Cairo and said, all Fulani anywhere in Africa should come to Nigeria. And like I said in one of my commentaries, when he was inviting Fulani from all over the world or from all over Africa to come to Nigeria, he was inviting poor, wretched, criminal Fulanis.
1: Were you worried that they are occupying territories?
0: Of course I am. I am very worried. In fact, before all this banditry, I'd always, for the past 50 years, I've been calling for resolution of national question. I've been calling for, I first started with confederation, but I later found that confederation will not even solve the problem. That the best solution to this contraption is this de-amalgamation. That's the only solution. That's what's going to stop the banditry.
1: De-amalgamation is equal to dissolution?
0: Yes, de-amalgamation, yes.
1: to your tent to Israel.
0: Yes. Let the Igbos go. Let them have their own country. Let the Yoruba have their own country. Let the Ijaws have their own country. Let the Hausa have their own country.
1: The Hausa will be landlocked.
0: There are so many landlord countries in the world. In Europe, in Asia. So many landlord countries in the world.
1: Are you saying Nigeria cannot work?
0: The way it is run, it will never work. Never.
1: The way it is run. If the way it is run is modified?
0: It cannot be modified. I mean, in my autobiography, when I mentioned this question of whether through gone, I then seen on it, that what will probably change the situation we are in is if the mind can be tamed, if the mind can be reached, if the mind can be reorientated, if the mind is the master of man. The bandit has a mind. The governor has a mind. The leaders have minds. So mind is the master of man. If they can change the mind, and that change can only come again from leadership.
1: What kind of leadership?
0: Philosophical leadership. A philosopher king, as Plato defined it. The man who has a master mind is the only one who can redefine mind. Not an empty-headed person that will redefine mind.
1: Do we have empty-headed persons occupying positions at the moment?
0: Of course, we know that. I mean, if people are not empty-headed, they will not be stealing with impunity. People, how can anybody steal 91 billion naira? I mean, if the person is not empty-headed, I quoted a pastor, I've forgotten his name, I think it's just, I can't remember now, who said that some people are so poor that all they have is money. It's only a brainless person who will indulge in reckless accumulation of wealth and property.
1: Bandits have been around in Yoruba land.
0: Yes, it's frightening.
1: But now, the occupying bandit is approaching.
0: Yes.
1: They are in Kwara.
0: Yes.
1: What should we do?
0: For immediate solution, what we can do is for government to be firm. But I can't see that happening. Because newspapers carry the stories, television stations, and so on and so forth. Everybody knows, all those in government know what is going on. But that they only go to express sympathy, to say it will never happen again, and so on and so forth.
1: Are the people powerless in this case? Can they save themselves?
0: They can.
1: How?
0: Well, first of all, again, it's difficult because when I say vigilante groups, government, that nebulous word, and also weaken them by even punishing those who are manufacturing arms. I mean, when you are a blacksmith who can make guns and so on, they come and attack you, and they say you should not produce. So those amongst the ordinary citizens who could produce guns and produce other things to fight, government has tied their hands behind their back. So,
1: will circumstances bring them off?
0: Yeah, of course. As I've spoken about underground before. It will happen. It will happen. I know that those who have the power, who have the spiritual power, they still don't feel sufficiently alarmed by what is happening. When they reach the stage that we reached in 64, 65, and in 83 December, they will come on board and something will happen.
2: 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Stay tuned.

0: House Chief Turner Adeniyi, former editor-in-chief of the Nigerian Tribune, former managing director, editor-in-chief of the Daily Times of Nigeria. I had that interview with him before the Orire adoption. See, poverty is a form of violence. Humiliation is a form of violence. Being told day after day that you are worthless, that your ethnicity is cursed, that your children will starve, that is a slow, grinding murder of the person. And when the person has nothing left to lose, when the world has offered them only the boot of the state or the bullet of the militia, they will choose the bullet. Because at least the bullet offers dignity. At least the bullet says you matter enough to fight for. Hey, the jihadist wants to create an Islamic State in Nigeria. Will you allow that? 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

the homecoming. 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

0: They share salami. 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
0: Over 50 million naira, now we go the share to everybody we play puto. 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Cash, yeah, they give one lucky winner. One ogongera we meet full. Finish plus 500,000 naira. 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
3: 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Casting Crown 2026 elekesan ruere ni Ibadan apejopo ijosin giga julo nibi ta o ti ma fi ade wa lele ni waju oluwa olorun alagbara pelu akori olurapada the redeemer ojo Sunday May 31 ago kan san gbako 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Emagbagbeo, Adota Opo 50 Widows, Loma Gbounje Ofe Lojono. Bell, also tomorrow, and Wodo Lagbara. Don't miss it.
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13: State Affairs with Edmond Obilo is live.

does not change his character. I ask you, what really are you expecting? If the character of politics remains consistent, it will continue to produce the same result. So when you are looking up to a Messiah to fall from the same system, then I wonder if you are not dreaming. You cannot continue to do things the same way and expect different results. Anyway, the ball is always in our court. Watch before you leap. Watch before you leap. Today, we are talking about the Orire adoption. Students have been adopted, teachers adopted. One of the teachers was taken out in a dastardly way. It is painful, it is sad. But this is not a time to despair. It is time to stand up and say, hey, we can defend our land, that we can cooperate together, that we can make government rise to the challenge of nation building, that this is our chance to equip the army, to equip organizations like Amotekun. It is our chance. It is Splash 105.5 FM, the Integrity Station. The program is State Affairs. I am Edmond Obilo.

So let me bring in Taiwo Adebayo. Taiwo Adebayo will help us understand what is going on. In this interview, he talks about an alternative state. In this interview, he takes us to the Lake Chad Basin. Taiwo Adebayo is a researcher and security policy advisor at the Institute for Security Studies, Pretoria, South Africa. As a journalist, he covered Africa for the Associated Press and served as investigations editor at Premium Times. Taiwo Adebayo is the chairman of Oyo Global Forum. Let's ride with him.

0: article, you make a point that based on videos circulating from the Orire abduction and facts that the abductors have used Boko Haram-style defensive tactics, including improvised explosive devices, the criminals are likely violent extremist terrorists rather than the regular bandit groups. The conclusion you make here is threatening. How did you arrive at this point?
1: Yeah, thank you very much. For professionals who work at the security sector, after an attack or before an attack, the most important thing before you design your response is assessment of the threat. So, and that's similar to what I did in that post. So, basically, after years of researching Boko Haram, both factions, both the Jazz Wing and the Hiswap Wing, we know their methods. We know how they conduct their attacks, what happens when the attacks were conducted. And when you compare them with to regular bandits, you see a discrepancy. For example, if the regular bandits, the regular kidnappers, if they attack, if they kidnap someone, their target, you know, when they are looking for money, is not usually directed at the state, but the family members of those people. That's one. In this case, what you will see is that they tend to try to address the state, the government. So they may be looking for a very huge windfall or a prisoner swap. You know, will free your people if you can release these people from a prison. You would also see sophistication in their methods, in their defensive methods. They knew that they will be tracked. Then they've put in place minefields, you know, high-hidden. You know, so that's something that is usually beyond the regular bandits, the regular kidnappers. So more so, that area is closed as forest corridors, you know, linking Borgo Kenji access, where we know certainly that at least four violent extremist terrorist groups are operating. So what does it take for them to just use the forest corridors and, you know, attack vulnerable companies? So if you put all this together, you would say that it's most likely violent extremist terrorist group, likely Boko Haram or Ansaru Mahmuda. But the latest press statement from Nigeria's defense headquarters confirmed that it was just, it was Boko Haram actually. So that confirms our own earlier assessment.
0: Look at what you wrote here. You said the opportunity to stop violent extremism and terrorism actors before they launched attacks in the southwest has already been missed after the Orire mass abduction. Are you saying that Oyo State is already within the axis of the violent extremists?
1: Yes, absolutely. That's correct. Again, it's about assessment of the threat. Nigeria has western borderlands, you know, starting from Sokoto, part of Kebbi State, and then part of Niger State, particularly Agwara and Borgu, and then part of Kwara State, Kenji and Paruti, local government areas of northern Kebbi. So if you look at that line, the next place when you come further south is northern Oyo State. So much before now, there should have been an assessment of the threat, you know, an expanded threat map that would cover northern Oyo State. So it's just about looking, okay, how can we predict these people? if we conduct clearance operation here, for example, where's the next place they could move to? So if you are striking them in Kayama, in Bariti, part of Kwara State, where they could possibly move to is another place, you know, that is linked through poorly governed forest corridors. And where is that? If you are coming south, that is Old Oyo National Park. So that means that all communities within Old Oyo National Park, all communities surrounding Old Oyo National Park, Northern Oyo State, they are threatened. So that opportunity was there to prevent this type of attack from taking place. Unfortunately, it was missed. But apart from predictions, there were actually concrete incidents suggesting that those areas were threatened. For example, in a report that I published in 2021, communities around Yawota, Igbolugu, Aworo Dada, they reported that some strange people were coming to them, and for example, goods that was sold for 100 naira, they could pay 1,000 naira. And then they were threatening them that you should not report to anybody. We will have no problem with you. We will protect you, but do not report us to anybody. That is classic Boko Haram method. This was reported. A member of the House of Assembly of Oyo State back in 2022 reported similar thing. I wrote my own report in 2021. So these pieces could have been used to conduct preventive strikes, you know, to push them out of the place. The military did say that it conducted strikes, you know, clearance operations in the Old Oyo National Park. But that, unfortunately, was failing to learn from how Boko Haram entrenched itself in the northeast. So after you conducted clearance operation in Old Oyo National Park, what happened? Did you put troops there? Did you dominate the forest? You left the forest. So what happens? They will return to the place when they assess that, okay, the threat is gone. So they will come back to the place. Yeah. So pointedly to your question, we missed the opportunity. But what we know now is that they have not entrenched themselves in the region. It's not like what you have in northeastern Nigeria already. So opportunities are still there to prevent the entrenchment of these groups in the region.
0: You are a researcher and security policy advisor on Lake Chad Basin and West and Central Africa at the Institute for Security Studies, Pretoria, South Africa. Yes. Can you educate us? What is going on in that Lake Chad Basin at the moment?
1: At the moment, Nigerian Armed Forces, the Army and the Air Force particularly, supported by United States African Command, they've been persistently striking the Lake Chad Highlands, which are the headquarters of Islamic State West African province. And the strikes, you know, have been effective for at least 1 week since the persistent strike started. ISWAP has not conducted a single attack. Let me say one thing quickly, why that is important. ISWAP, they fight every day. They fight every day. Why do they fight every day? They're fighters. They were not usually paid salaries. So the only way they make their money is through what they call Ganima. Ganima means spoils of war. So when they attack military base, for example, they will try to capture weapons. So when they bring the weapons to their base, the dollar, that's what they call, in their own mind, they've created a state for themselves. So dollar means state. So the state will buy the weapons from them. Then they will go share the money. So that is a motivational variable for them to go fight every day. And in the pieces of advice that we have presented to the government of Lake Chad Basin, the four countries and the African Union, What you have said is that it is not just enough for you to conduct kinetic operations to attack these people, but the ecosystem that enables them, that sustains them, has to be dismantled. The most important of this ecosystem is their financing. If, for example, they are not able to make money, they are not able to tax fishing in the Lake Chad, that means they will have little or no money to pay their fighters. When they are not able to pay their fighters, what happens? The fighters have lost a key motivation to go fight. It's just recently, maybe just in the past month, that they start paying some fighters 75,000 naira a month. But the majority of the fighters are not paid monthly. So they have to go fight every day, and not just attacking civilians, but attacking military formations. Last year, they successfully attacked around 30 military formations, capturing massive weapons. So these weapons, they will take them to their bosses, the state, that's the dollar, and they will pay them. So there's an amount they pay for AK-47, there's an amount they pay for anti-aircraft weapon. So it's about strategy, basically. If they allow their fighters to keep the weapons, that means there could be rupture within them. There could be resistance. There could be rebellion. So if Nigerian military can, for example, dismantle that financing system, it means that, one, the fighters will lose the motivation to go fight. Two, there will now be a high chance that you could cause rupture within them. They could fight themselves because they will have weapons. So that control that the guys higher up would have on those below them will be out of it because everyone has weapons. So the situation is still serious in the lecture, but currently persistent airstrikes are ongoing, and if sustained, Nigeria and other Lake Chad basin countries would have made significant progress against Boko Haram. But like I said, you have not defeated them until you are able to dismantle the ecosystem that sustains them.
2: Here we go. State Affairs with Edmond Obilo is live. Stay tuned.
0: What do you think they want in the Southwest?
1: First, ideology. To them, what they want to create fundamentally is an Islamic state. So they want to expand their reach. They want to expand their state. I mentioned something called Dola earlier, state. Yeah, so that first. Second thing is also financing logic. The bigger your territory, the bigger your strip of revenue. So in Borgu Kenji axis, for example, they are taxing logging. They are taxing low-scale mining in those places. So they are making money to finance themselves. And in the Southwest, too, it's compared to other places, it's a prosperous region. So if they can conduct high-profile abductions, they will make serious money. If they can control the whole Dola National Park, that means they can make more money. They can start living communities. They can make more money to finance themselves. But fundamentally, it's about ideology. They want to spread their tentacle. It's just like how a normal state wants to expand itself, wants to have places it controls. You know, so that is it.
0: They want an Islamic state. They want to govern.
1: Yes. That's always known. That's been the fundamental objective for years.
0: Because while I was reading your post, you said preventing entrenchment requires denying these groups the opportunity to position themselves as an alternative state. Looking at how far Boko Haram has entrenched itself since 2009, in the Northeast, do we have the capacity to check them in Yoruba land?
1: If you check the post that you refer to, I think I mentioned three things that I believe we have to do. And it's important we do those three things before they entrench themselves. Once they consolidate, once they entrench themselves, the best we can do, you know, given business as usual, is managing the problem. So what are those things? But before then, let's talk about alternative states. You see, the areas that are vulnerable, they are also the areas that are neglected, that are poorly governed. And in that kind of place, there's a void for armed criminals to exploit. To say, okay, if you have dispute among yourselves, come to us. We'll help you settle it. If there's a fire incident, there is no SEMA or NEMA to go there, you know, because it's remote. They are rural people. They are poor. Government does not take them as important. Boko Haram, we say, okay, these are bags of cement. Go and rebuild your houses. So what they are doing is that they are acquiring local corporation, which long term would mean that they will integrate those communities into their intelligence network. In the Northeast, for example, the research that I'm currently conducting, I interviewed several ex-fighters, and I asked them, how do you get to integrate communities into your intelligence network in a way that the Nigerian military or Cameroonian military is not able to? So they told me that in each community, they would have what they call Rijal. Rijal is like a secret police who would be in that community, and then it would be reporting anything that is going on, spying on military. When attacks are coming, they would tell them, okay, you have to run, you have to seek cover, all those things. So the process toward that is acquiring local cooperation, you know. Okay. But it will not be possible if there is state presence in those places. So state presence is very important. So now, what do we have to do in this in the Southwest? It is important that Nigeria, you know, creates a map of the threat covering the western borderlands from Sokoto down to northern Oyo State. But specifically for us in northern Oyo State particularly, there has to be comprehensive military response, including Army, including Air Force, and strong intelligence system, you know, so that you can isolate criminals and then attack them, you know, and assume a non-reactive posture, you know, be offensive. You don't wait for them. You have to fight them. Make this place not conducive for them. Secondly, also, the local security network, Amotekun, for example, they have to be strengthened because of their knowledge of the local terrain, because they can more easily acquire intelligence from local communities, you know, because of because that's, they are from that place. So it would just be like CJTF, which you have in Borno State. And thirdly, importantly, is for the states to expand services, accountability, governance to these rural places. Again, to prevent these armed groups from exploiting the void that exists when the state is not present. Yeah. So by the time we do these things, you know, strong military presence, strengthening the local security network, and also strengthening the resilience and preparedness of communities. You know, you can create something like early warning system. You cannot have boots on the ground everywhere. You cannot put security forces everywhere, but you can have your eyes everywhere. So train community people. If you see strange things, if you see strange faces, you know, this is where to report to. And where they are reporting to, they have to be assured that there will be rapid response. So that's what we encourage people to report whatever they see.
0: What can we do with Amoteku as things stand now?
1: With Amoteku, that's what I essentially meant by local security network. But with Amoteku, currently, we have an opportunity. But we need to harness it. We need to strengthen Amoteku. I've interviewed some of them, including guys high up in the Amoteku network. One, there is problem of weapons. They do not have sophisticated weapons. There is issue of motivation. You know, many of them talk about not even having job security, you know, welfare. So the governors have to assume an emergency mode. So harness the opportunity of Amoteku, strengthen them, ensure that you get the license from the federal government to import sophisticated weapons. It's very important. Yeah. So when you harm them, let them dominate the forest and let them work with the military. So they can be the first line of defense, again, because of their knowledge of the environment. Yeah. But it is very important to also work with local communities as through an early warning system. Again, you cannot put Amoteku everywhere. You cannot put soldiers everywhere. It's realistically impossible. But you can have your eyes everywhere through the communities.
0: I have looked at the recommendations you've made. The state is critical. But this is a Nigerian state that since 2009 has not been able to check the rampaging activities of Boko Haram. As we speak, bandits are on rampage in different parts of Nigeria. Must we totally rely on the state? What can the people do for themselves?
1: If you would say something about the Nigerian state, unfortunately, it has proven adept at failing, you know, failing at its most important responsibility, which is of the people. Just look at it. In the past years, the serious security threat that Nigeria had was Boko Haram. You know, that was after we made progress in the Niger Delta, Boko Haram. But today, you now have serious security problem everywhere in the country. The capacity of the state forces is stretched already. So that means that the people themselves, the communities, they have to do something also. But I'm a very realistic person. If you say communities, protect yourself, what we are doing is that we are letting the states get away. We are giving the state excuse. So the best the communities can do is to save us early warning mechanism. That's the best that they can do. So however you look at it, the state, particularly local government and state government, will still be very critical in organizing these communities into an early warning system. Again, let them understand how to detect threats, how to detect unusual activity, like people coming to their community to mass purchase items. Where are they taking those items to? Why should someone come to your community and say they want to buy 100 loaves of bread? Where are they taking to? So when you see anything strange, anything unusual, this is where to report to, and then you can get a response. But of course, also, we know that in communities,

forest when they were tracking the abductors. You know, what he was trying to explain was anti-aircraft weapon. And soldiers had to leave.

0: at it, whether you want to harm communities, whether you want to put them into an early warning system, the state, particularly state government and local government, they are still very critical. And another way, the state particularly is very critical, and this is something that the state governments in Southwest can do together. Collectively, they should assume an emergency mode. Make state politics aside. Make a very strong demand. The kind of pressure brought when they wanted to form Amoteco, that we need a comprehensive federal military operation in the Southwest. We need licenses to import sophisticated weapons for Amoteco. Amoteco is a local security network. So when you talk about community defenses, think of Amoteco. They are community people. They are recruited from the community. So you don't need to go and bring farmers. You don't need to go and bring some children to give them weapons. Strengthen Amoteco. We have that opportunity already. Let's strengthen Amoteco first to work with the military.
1: State Affairs with Edmond Obilo is live.
2: Bandits are at the edges of Yoruba land.
3: Yes.
2: Bandits are conquering territories.
3: Yes.
2: Kwara is

0: Last year, I went to a mining community in Oyo State, Itasa, and the number of young men I saw around a mining site, young men who are not from Oyo State or even the Southwest, the large number of them was alarming. Is that a security threat?
1: Yes, absolutely. It's a security threat. It's a threat amplifier. In the Northwest, for example, it's illegal mining and banditry are secularly closer. So what I'm saying, in essence, is that bandits are acquiring weapons to gain access to mine sites, to control mine sites. At the same time, they are making money from the mine sites to procure weapons. So what that means is that wherever you have opportunities for illegal mining, you will find armed criminals there because it gives them money to buy weapons, you know. And again, it's also something that threatens Northern Oyo State. Bani in Kwara and Odo National Park, you know, they are literally together. So when you go there, you see a lot of young people there. Many times you find armed people there. Yeah. So illegal mining, unregulated mining is a serious security threat.
0: You are a researcher and you are from Oyo State. In fact, you are the chairman of Oyo Global Forum. Who are you exchanging ideas with? Who are you exchanging your findings with to protect Oyo State?
1: Yeah, okay. As a researcher, my work does not particularly affect Oyo State, professionally speaking. Yeah. But luckily for me, I'm from Oyo State, like you mentioned, and not just from Oyo State, I'm involved in community effort as chairman of Oyo Global Forum, you know, a body of professionals from Oyo. So we have strong links with public institutions, particularly the local government and representatives, you know, in government. So those institutions, those individuals, we regularly engage them. So many things cannot be said in public, but we've been in constant touch with the local government in Oyo, Atiba, particularly, which shares boundary with Orire, and some of Atiba's communities are also in the Hood Oyo National Park. So we've shared ideas with them on what they can do about mapping the access points from Northern Oyo State to Atiba, for example, and you know what they can put in those places. We've also shared ideas with them about integrating communities into early warning system. There are details, but you know, of course, because this is a public program, I will not be sharing those details. Yeah. So, but it is important that the state governments, which we have not been able to reach directly, except through our public statements, get the new advisory. It is very important. Perhaps if it had had, you know, the pieces of right advice, the pieces of right information over the years, perhaps it could have prevented what happened in Orire. Because like I mentioned earlier, the opportunities are there to prevent this. You have all the reports, you have all the pieces of information. We had intelligence that strange things were happening. So if you know how sleeper cells operate, they could be there for many years, you know, assessing the threats, looking at the vulnerabilities before they eventually strike. Now, it's not too late. We just have to do the right things to prevent their entrenchment.
0: Before we round off this talk, these Boko Haram guys, what motivates them? You know, what defines their psychological makeup? What drives them to do what they are doing?
1: Yeah, that's a complex thing. A number of factors. One, but the most important one is ideology, extreme ideology. It's a very dangerous thing. You see, in every community, everywhere, you have people, sanguinary soul, who believes that you are not worth your life except you believe in what I believe, maybe politically, ethnically, religiously. You have very extreme people in every community. But what would determine if that extremism that an individual or a few individuals have will transform into a large-scale organized violence like Boko Haram is the social environment. So it's in northern Nigeria, unfortunately, you know, where you have vast sea of poverty, limited opportunities, absence of governance, it's easy to recruit into organized violence in a place like that. It's not so easy in our home place, except, of course, you know, they come from outside. So the first thing is ideology. But so many other factors too. Many join for protection. Many join for economic reasons. You have a wing of Boko Haram in Borno called the Gazouan Wing. What they do essentially is to rob people, is to kidnap people and collect small, small money. So a young person who is jobless, who is not educated, who has no hope, you know, could find that attractive because it means that at least he would be hitting because he could steal from people. In swap, if they go fight, if they attack military, if they seize weapons, they will be paid. Somebody could join that. Whether it's ideologically firm, you know, for economic reasons, he could join. I was in Maiduguri recently and I interviewed a few persons who ran away from Boko Haram. Some of them said they were forcibly recruited into it as boys. Some of them said they joined, you know, for economic reasons. And at the time, they felt, okay, this is enough, they ran away from them. So a lot of factors. That's why we keep saying that the most sustainable way to secure your country, to secure your society, is let there be decent life. Let there be hope for the people there. Provide services for the people. Be accountable. Let people have a sense that they have a responsive and responsible government. When they are injured, when they are offended, they could have confidence that there's a justice system. So when you have that, these extremists, they will not have the void to acquire local cooperation, to recruit people.
0: Mr. Taiwo Adebayo, thank you for featuring on State Affairs.
1: Thank you very much. It's my pleasure to join you.
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0: Speaking there with Taiwo Adebayo, a researcher and security policy advisor on Lake Chad Basin and West and Central Africa at the Institute for Security Studies, Pretoria, South Africa. Taiwo Adebayo formerly covered Africa for the Associated Press and served as investigations editor at Premium Times. He is the chairman of Oyo Global Forum. 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
4: Where's the place on the side of light? Oh yes, it is going to be an explosion of light as our worldwide apostle Dr. Layemi Omeledumare number one from Ibudoje Supreme Mountain for all the nations, Ibadan, Restans, Holy Ghost City, Emere, Killer Area, Abeokuta Expressway with this power-packed great Holy Ghost revival and miracle with the theme, The Light Has Come. 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Miracle Revival from Tuesday 26th of May to Thursday 28th of May 2026 at 4 p.m. daily and Night of Testimonies on Friday 29th of May from 10 p.m. Venue Holy Ghost City, Emere, Killer Area, Ibadan, Abeokuta Expressway, Odeda Local Government, Ogun State. Everyone will be having unimaginable access to both spiritual and physical blessings with different gifts of raw cash, foodstuff, clothing, and lots more. Why Apostle Dr. Layemi Omeledumare number one at Daily Book Mr. Evidence will be ministering. Three pulses will be available to and fro from all our branches in Ibadan. Or you are laughing at Shiro Motor Park, Abeokuta. 090-4545-5286. The same Jesus.
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1: Good to hear your voice.
0: Mr. Edmund, it's very unfortunate that we Nigerians don't listen to wise counsel and clarion calls. I was in class over 12 years ago when Rosoni Oshudari raised a fundamental issue about the state of Nigeria. That Nigeria, he used an analogy, that Nigeria is like an elephant. That a lot of people, they found the elephant dead in the shores of a river and they started scooping until they finished the elephant and they turned the knives against themselves. We are gradually moving to that state mentioned by that great professor. Another one, a retired military officer, I don't know, maybe Babatogun, also said some classes ago that the whole of Okeogun Forest has been saturated. What is our government doing? What is our leaders doing about all this? Mr. Edmund, we are too comfortable playing politics and all the shenanigans that have been displayed by our so-called leaders. It's very unfortunate. The state of this nation is very, very unfortunate. Thank you, Mr. Edmund, for this opportunity.
1: Thank you. Thank you for joining the discourse. The number to call is 080-999-18449. That's the number to call. WhatsApp calls only. You can't reach me directly because I am not broadcasting from Nigeria. So you can make a WhatsApp call. Join the discourse. Jihadis want to make Nigeria an Islamic state. They are in Yoruba land as we speak. Hello, good morning.
2: Has been said, because you are there and because you interview Professor Bori Shade or Mr. Bori Shade, a lawyer, let me add that a place like Ilesha in Osun State, if you are driving from Ibadan, once you exit Ife, you are in Oshu. Immediately after Oshu, just look to your right. All those places you drive to, you exit the outskirts of Ilesha approaching Akure, they have mining activities full of these people. In the heart of Ilesha now, these people are in abundance. What was the former governor do, the one who became a minister of internal affairs? Yes, he set up a parastatal or a government agency headed by one man. He collect taxes from the miners. That guy miraculously became one of the richest men in the town. What happened to security? The whole of that town is sitting on the landmine. From that outskirts, you see them on the express with head pans, shovels and coal. In the heart of the town now, house rent got so expensive in the town because of these same people. It is just a bomb waiting to explode. About a year or less than 2 years ago, DSS conducted an operation. They came to arrest some of these criminals, which investigation showed them in the heart of Ilesha. I read it on the news in a place called Ifosan. Ifosan is a street says synonymous with Bashorun in Ibadan. Who did they arrest? People repairing, watch repairers. All these many jobs that these northerners do, that you think they are honey peasants, cola nut seller, these were the people that investigation led DSS from Abuja to arrest in that small town. What I'm saying in essence is this: we are surrounded in the whole of the southwest. Not just surrounded, they are with us. They are the Okada riders in Lagos. They are everywhere in the city of Ibadan, in the city center. If they are attacking in the outskirts, may God forbid them now, or if we act fast, we need to act faster than them, coming to the city center to pack our children in schools. Good morning.
1: Thank you. The line is open. What can you see around you? If you see something, say something. What can you see? Have you traveled to the interiors of Oyo State in recent time? What did you see?
3: Hello.
1: Hello, good morning.
3: Hello.
1: Good morning. Good morning.
3: Hello.
1: I can hear you.
3: You see, Edmond.
1: Make your point.
3: Okay. You see,
1: Can you turn down the volume of what you are listening to? That's what you are listening to. You are not listening to the direct talk.
3: You can hear me now?
1: I can hear you.
3: Is what I'm trying to say?
1: All right, I'll let you go. Thank you. You see, if you are using your radio to monitor as you call, there will be delay because I am broadcasting through the internet. So just listen straight to me, because once you call through your phone, you'll be hearing my voice. Turn down your volume of your radio and listen to the voice coming through your own phone. By so doing, you'll be fine with me. Hello, good morning.
4: Good morning, Edmund. Edmund, you know, I was chairman of my community some years back, and we were called for a security meeting. I live in Abeokuta, but I'm calling from Ireland presently. So we went for the meeting, and in the meeting, we were trying to say there are some lands on governed spaces, like the your first interviewer was talking about. Okay, let the police go there, check what is going on there. We know there are people living inside those bushes, but you know what, at the end of the day, caused the meeting to be scattered, because there are paramount troops that were there were asking. They were like, let us raise money so that we can. And before we say Jack Robinson, while they were talking about raising money, the old place got jam-packed, and we all left. People left angrily that day, because we eventually did not even... Because what we came for is actually for security, not to raise money. So my point here is this, Edmund. When we have the problem of shortage of Nigerian police, what do we do? Instead for Nigerian government to get more people into policing, we create NSDC. What is NSDC doing now? Before they will go to party, but thank God they have been able to give them maybe a little job to do now. Instead for us to mobilize people, we are billions of people that Tinubu promised to employ into soldier, give them agbado and wangari. Where are they? So instead for us now to employ more people into police, to employ more people, so that all these ungoverned places we are shouting about could become governed places, instead for us to employ more people into army, what are we doing? We will now create a Amotekun. We will now create another forest guard. We will create all manner of things that will not actually resolve the problem, but rather created more problems. Sometimes I don't understand how this country works. You have a problem. Improve your personnel in policing. Improve your personnel. There are a lot of places that you will walk hours. Even me that live in the city, I walk about 40 minutes to get to the next police station. So if you don't have enough personnel in policing, in army, put more people in those places. It's the same nonsense we see in custom, that people who want to govern and look at who comes in and who goes out of the country, they will be looking for money, and things are not done properly. I don't even understand this country.
1: Thank you.
4: More people in policing, put more people in army. Tinubu promised us billions of people in army that will be eating garri and bread and ewa. Where are they to today?
1: Thank you.
4: I don't even understand these people. And we will put all this ideology, Islamic cardiology, into the southwest now. We know it will come. We just have to prepare. The next person is who we don't know. Thank you for your good job.
1: Thank you for calling the radio station. Thank you. The line is open. Remember, make your point. Don't listen to the radio to make your point. Listen through your phone. You can hear me. Good morning. You can hear me? You can call 080-999-18449. WhatsApp calls only. Okay. Let's listen to Dele Farotimi. He defines this issue in his own way.
5: Look at what you said here in your book. You said Nigeria was founded on indigenship and Nigerians have never been citizens.
6: Yeah.
5: In the true sense of the word.
6: It's just the truth.
5: You also said that the dream of the Fulani people is to find a homeland in Nigeria.
6: Is that why there is banditry? What you call banditry is terrorism. And we should just stop using these words that minimize the crime. Who is a bandit? Because I think the only synonym you have for banditry will be armed robbery. Abi? But these ones, they are kidnapping men and women and children, enslaving them. They are taking ransom. They are appearing on TikTok. They are actually, I think it was, there was one ACP, Usman Daji or something like that in Katsina. Kiremi killed Usman Daji, took his uniform. And then when they called the peace pally, the bandits, terrorists, told the Katsina state government, don't bring any policeman to this meeting. And then Kiremi wore Daji's uniform. The Nigerian state is so useless that an assistant commissioner of police was murdered by terrorists, Fulani terrorists. And then the same uniform adorned the back of the terrorists who sat down in what they call the peace negotiation with the same government. It is the impunity that has been extended to the Fulani that has made it impossible to deal decisively with the madness that has overtaken us.
7: You want the Fulani to be dealt with?
6: Any criminal should be dealt with. His tribe, his ethnicity, his religion should not matter. When we say Fulani, we must always be careful that it's not about the ethnic nationality of the criminal. It is the criminal that we need to be dealing with. That the person happens to be Fulani should not prevent his prosecution. It should not mean that because this person is from one particular ethnicity, you close your eyes to his criminality.
7: You have accused Buhari of enabling them.
6: Of course he did. And I'm not the first to say so. Usman Bugaje, or what was his name? Was it Baraje or Bugaje? The one that was the national secretary when they started their APC. He came into the public space. He volunteered the information. He said very clearly on the record that they imported Fulani terrorists from different Sahelian countries. He named them. Commodore Lawumi went into Channel's TV station, the morning show. He equally said very clearly that as far back as 2016, they had given the list of terrorist sponsors in Nigeria to Buhari, and he did nothing about it. Malami had names running into over 100 given to him by the Emirates, the UAE, of sponsors of terrorism in Nigeria. He did nothing about it. It was only late last year, that some militia men were seized in Kwara State who said that they got their arms from the National Security Advisor. They were carrying automatic weapons. They were Fulanis.
7: Not to be terrorists. The arms were to be used for vigilante purposes.
6: By who? How can Fulani come into Kwara State as vigilantes? What about the people there?
7: But Kwara State is also the home of Fulanis.
6: What about the others who are living there? How come the law enforcement agents were not even aware of them? The first they became aware of them was when they were apprehended. How? The Fulanis are the recurrent decimal in the insecurity that has overtaken our country. And then somebody who is a member of the same Fulani nation sits as the National Security Advisor of Nigeria and is arming a Fulani militia.
7: Or should we say that Tinubu armed Fulani militia?
6: The only name that was mentioned, at least in the public space, was the NSA.
7: To the president.
6: to the president.
7: Perhaps acting on behalf of the president.
6: You have to presume that the president is aware.
7: You is the NSA to the president.
6: So you have to presume that, yes. But it doesn't make it right. How do you go about the business of handing automatic weapons to an ethnic militia that is already publicly complicit to the knowledge of all and sundry in the insecurity?
8: State Affairs with Edmond Obilo is live.
1: Does Dele Farotimi, the author of the book Do Not Die in Their War? Let me also bring in the author of the book From Soldier to Statesman, The Legacy of Muhammadu Buhari. I'm talking about Dr. Charles Omole. Charles Omole is on State Affairs.
9: The powerful cabal that Buhari created.
10: Yes, I mean, look, the thing that doesn't make sense in any of this to me, really, is still the same thing, that why is it that Buhari will be presented with things? I mean, for goodness sake, you signed a presidential authorization for something, and you are reminded 11 times about it. It still was not done, and you didn't do anything about it. That, for me, doesn't sound like a man who can control all the elements around him.
9: Does that explain the insecurity we saw during his time?
10: Partly. What I mean partly, I mean, for example, when you have an item that should cost $2.50, if Nigeria buys it directly with the foreign government, being bought at $30 by the, defense leaders in Nigeria, because they are buying it through several contractors, then you have to ask yourself that if you have only this much money, you're going to get less of the item at $30 each than at $2.50. So in the sense, therefore, that everything was about money and monetization of insecurity, I think, was rampant during Buhari. I mean, it there's no doubt about that.
9: When you say monetization, how do you mean?
10: Insecurity became profitable, more profitable. For example, there are cases I was told that, look at the issue of kidnapping, for example. Kidnapping started mainly in the Niger Delta. They were kidnapping foreigners. It was, give us this, we'll release them. Then when the Niger Delta area started, it expanded to kidnapping of rich people. There's this guy in Lagos that was, is Evans or whatever his name is, that was arrested and prosecuted. When rich people toughen their security, I think the kidnappers now said, hold on a second, who has the deepest pocket outside the rich people? Government. But to make government to pay, they have to cause maximum embarrassment to the government. So when you go to a village in the bush and kidnap 100 children, their parents are peasants. As a kidnapper, you don't expect those parents to pay. You kidnap those 100 children because you want the government to pay. So what was happening, and a lot of this happened under Buhari, was a situation where they would tell Buhari, we need to pay 500, I'm just using as an example, 500 million to get those kidnapped children released. If we approve it, maybe the children are actually released based on 50 million or 100 million. The remaining 400 million is pocketed by people.
9: So under Buhari, ransom...
10: Oh yes. But the point is, there are people within the system benefiting from it, is my point. So if you are benefiting from it, then the more kidnapping that happens, the better for you. That's a problem. So that's what I mean by insecurity became an industry. It was more profitable than than security. So the people in the military, former military structure, are making their money through procurement and graft that comes through procurement. The people who are in the wider security estate were making money through, ransom. I mean, at that time, If any of your lover is kidnapped and you call the police, police have a hostage negotiator, almost like a, you know, not police officers, of course. They have it's like a business. They will refer you to those hostage negotiators, because they're the ones that know how to go and deliver your ransom. So everybody was making money out of it. In fact, during Buhari time, many things that Nigerians don't know is that these kidnappers, they understood the economic imperative. So what happened, if people gave me the testimony, is that maybe the ransom is 100 million. When you go and deliver it to the kidnappers, the people that actually do the delivery, the kidnappers will now count some of the money and give it to you.
9: That's your commission.
10: That's your commission, exactly. So
9: it's business.
10: It's business. So when you get your commission, will you not go home and pray that nobody should be kidnapped? So those people are always happy for new kidnapping cases because it's more money.
9: So we have networks of beneficiaries.
10: Absolutely. That's the right word. Network of beneficiaries from top to bottom that are benefiting from insecurity.
9: So they won't fight it.
10: And that is a problem we still have to today.
9: They won't fight it. Then.
10: They will not fight it.
9: So the business is expanding.
10: During the... There was this incident on the railway between Abuja and Kaduna. Then when, you know, some people were kidnapped. One of the people that was kidnapped was a junior brother of a friend of mine. I think they were asking for 50 or 100 million. I'm not quite sure what the ransom figure was. So, you know, everybody put money together, gave it to this guy to go and deliver. Our guy was released after the money was delivered. But the person that delivered now came back with a story. He said he had to go through 3 military checkpoints on his way to the rendezvous that was given by the kidnappers. He said, and in each of those checkpoints, they demanded money. He said, by the time I got to the third, he said, look, these guys will count this money and they will find that it's less because you guys have been collecting. He said, tell them that we were the one that took it.
9: So the military know they are there.
10: So when he got to the kidnappers, and of course they counted the money, I think it was missing, I don't know, 5, 6, 7 million, I can't remember. He told them, it's the checkpoint people that collected it. He said, the kidnappers said, okay, no problem.
9: Can you break this down? Is it that the military knows that the kidnapper is there?
10: Of course they do. Every time people are kidnapped in Nigeria, the military, I'm telling you, they know. Their excuse is always, oh, we want to avoid collateral damage. That if we go there, you know, like that, some of the hostages could be killed. But that is the excuse they are using, you know, and that's why the industry is increasing. I have a feeling that if you do this study very well, you find that it's the same set of people that are repeating the kidnappings. So people you didn't get rid of first time are now kidnapping over and over again.
9: Are you saying it's not a Fulani problem?
10: Oh, no. It's not a Fulani problem at all. No, it's not a Fulani. You see, the thing about this Fulani thing, I read an intelligence report, for example, of somebody captured as a Boko Haram terrorist. Why did he join Boko Haram? So I was reading his interrogation. The guy said he lived in a village in the north. He said he came home one day and found a man who was the richest man in the village in his bedroom with his wife. He said in order not to commit crime, he went to report the man to the local police. Guess what? He said it's him, the husband, that the police came to arrest. And they locked him up for 30 days in their cell. I think eventually they released him. And he said he told himself that if he has an opportunity, he would deal with these police officers. When the Boko Haram recruiters came calling, a few weeks later, he was happy to join. After their rudimentary training, the first place he led attack on was that police station. He killed all of them, all the police officers there. That guy was not in Boko Haram because he was a Muslim or some religious purpose. It was because of the failure of the criminal justice system. So that is why, you know, it's lazy analysis to think, oh, Boko Haram, oh, they're all Islamic terrorists. No, there's that element. I agree. but there are all kinds of reasons. It's not even Fulani problem alone. During Buhari, we got up to the point where we had 86. That's according to the Inspector General of Police. We had 86 armed non-state groups in Nigeria. IGP Alkali said so. So it's a public record. 86 armed non-state groups. So which means there are now almost 86 mercenary groups in Nigeria. And the report is that the most effective, I'm using effective in a perverse way now, the most effective groups were the Fulani ones. Because they would take their whatever they hire on, whatever they are, and they can kill anybody.
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1: Yes, you just listened to Dr. Charles Omoli, author of the book From Soldier to Statesman, The Legacy of Muhammadu Buhari. What do you have to say? 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
6: 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Love it.

0: the party is now the agent of government, not the other way around.
1: You're also guilty, are you not?
0: How am I guilty?
1: You imposed a governorship candidate as the leader of your party.
0: No, I didn't.
1: You didn't impose?
0: I didn't impose anybody.
1: You were the leader of the party.
0: I was the leader of the party.
1: You were the party.
0: No, I wasn't the party. There was a primary in my state that the current governor contested against at least six other candidates.
1: And you used your influence.
0: I don't think using influence or having a preference is necessarily a bad thing. What is bad is preventing people from exercising their franchise. And we did not do that in Ekiti. Because for me, even when I told you that I was invited and supported by Governor Adebayo, in 2006, in the primary in my party, I ran against 33 candidates. Even as former governor, serving minister, who just resigned from office, I was not coronated. I went to the field with another 20 aspirants. They didn't give me the preference that, oh, he was a former governor, let's just hand it over to him to contest for the governorship. No. So the tradition in Ekiti, I don't know about other places, if and there's nothing in principle.
2: State Affairs with Edmond Obilo is live.

0: Yes, you just heard the voice of Dr. Kayode Fayemi, a former governor of Ekiti State. I reviewed his book. Fayemi is the author of the book If This Giant Must Rise. If This Giant Must Rise, Interventions on Leadership and Governance in Africa. It's an interesting book. I recommend the book to you. Read the book. Fayemi made some solid points in that book. In the course of reviewing the book, we discussed politics. We discussed politics intensely. Kayode Fayemi is on State Affairs.
1: And you blame Jonathan for that?
2: Well, we've moved on from that. These are my brothers now. It was Jonathan's government. he may not have been personally involved, but it couldn't have been done without him. Don't forget that Ekiti election was the prelude to the 2015 election, Ekiti and Oshun election.
1: Yes.
2: And a lot transpired, which will come out in my memoirs. All manner of complicity.
1: You're not ready to write a memoir. You said it here.
2: No, I'm not ready. Not yet.
1: You are 61.
2: Exactly.
1: So why not write it now?
2: No, because the time is not due. I'm still on a journey.
1: Do you still want to be president?
2: My political journey is not ended.
1: You still want to be president?
2: I still want to serve Nigeria. To
1: as president?
2: To the best of my capacity. I want to serve Nigeria.
1: Now, the PDP treated you unkindly. And during Buhari's time, you stepped down as Minister of Mines.
2: Yes.
1: Did the APC treat the PDP unkindly too, for you to win?
2: I don't believe so. If you know President Muhammadu Buhari, the late president, you would know that he was aloof to a large extent. He never really directly intervened in any political shenanigans and left to him. He probably would have preferred that I stayed, but because I insisted that I had unfinished business in Ekiti, he gave his blessing that I could go and try my luck. But I don't think anyone could have accused him of dealing the PDP any blow. He would not even subscribe to it. If you look at all the elections that transpired during Buhari's time, I don't think there was anything untoward about it.
1: Remember, the sitting governor at the time was crying.
2: Well,
1: Fayoshe cried.
2: The sitting governor at the time, everybody knows him as a dramatist.
1: Fayoshe cried.
2: I don't know about that, but he's a very comical person.
1: And he's not your friend.
2: He's my brother. For me, I am primarily committed to the Ekiti Party. And he served the state. He did his best when he was in office. We're both out of office. We have found ourselves in common company. He's supporting my party, at least in the gubernatorial race that is coming up next week. So why should I be opposed to somebody who is supporting my party and supporting my governor?
1: How do politicians do it? They fight today, tomorrow, they are chummy. How?
2: I don't think politicians are enemies. The fact that we belong to different political persuasions should not necessarily constitute itself into enmity.
1: Do you see the tensions that come with elections?
2: Yes, but those tensions are for the moment. Because at the end of the day, what we're competing over is how to serve the people. It's public good. And it should be a marketplace of idea where contestation over my own vision of public good should be looked at vis-a-vis your own vision of the public good. More often than not, it's the followers. It is the followers.
1: Who instigates the followers?
2: I don't necessarily think anyone... for example, I talked about the 2014 episode that you referred to. If I had encouraged the APC followers to reject that election, and then it resulted in bloodletting, if I were to be that kind of politician, I would not see anything wrong in it. But I didn't want the blood of anyone on my hands. And that's why I said, look, I've called the winner of the election. I'm meeting with him. We're planning the transition. And I'm not going to court. And the tension came significantly down in the state. Don't forget, we have a history in that part of Nigeria. Well, in this part of Nigeria. This is the Operation Wear Tear zone. This is the 83 Omobori Owo Ajashin zone. So it could have been a fire me bloodletting. And the houses would have been, the carnage would have ensued. The state would have been destroyed. Property and life would have been lost. And then what? Over a position? I believe I was justified to have walked away from that. And I also believe they contributed significantly to the way Ekiti people saw me when I came back to say I wanted to finish the work I was doing.
1: Was Tinubu against you in 2014?
2: Was he against me?
1: Yes.
2: Are we here to discuss Tinubu?
1: I'm just asking. It is politics. Why did you step down for him in 2023?
2: Oh, I said it in my speech, stepping down, that Tinubu and I had been in the trenches together. Of all the people who are in the race with me, at least it was someone that I could tell you that I was very familiar with his trajectory in politics, with his courage, with his consistency, with his can-do spirit, and that I was a much younger person, and that there's still time for me. That was exactly what I said in my concession speech. And I then went ahead to do what I had to do in order to ensure that he won, including bringing the G5 into his fold, by the way. But that's a story for another.
1: The G5. How did you do it?
2: I was chairman of the Nigerian Governors Forum, so I had cross-party affiliation.
1: What did you say to Wike?
2: That would be in my memoirs.
1: What did you say to Shea Makinde?
2: These are my friends, and they were governors in the Nigerian Governors Forum. So I knew what challenges they were going through on the other side. And I felt I was reasonably well positioned to bridge the gap once they fell into difficulty with their own party and the candidate Atiku. So
1: what was the deal?
2: The deal to...
1: There must be some negotiations.
2: Of course. There are always negotiations in politics.
1: So what was offered?
2: You read my memoirs.
1: I'm waiting to read your memoirs. I like chapter 3 of this book. Alternative politics. Political alternatives and innovative social change in Nigeria. Dr. Fayemi says on page 33... that from my experience, our primary challenge is not so much the absence of alternatives, but lack of critical recognition or even awareness of these alternatives and the possibilities that they offer for social change. But lack of critical recognition. How?
2: Well, in that chapter, I was talking about how do we get to the solution. This book is solutions driven, as you've pointed out. And I was looking at how best can we accelerate development in the overall interest of the people. And I explained that what we've been having is political alternatives. If you're not happy with APC, you jump to PDP. If you're not happy with PDP, you go to Labour. If you're not happy with Labour, you go to whatever else is out there as the party. And these have become indistinguishable. But that what we need is really political. What we need is really alternative politics. And I also tried to explain what I meant by alternative politics there. I was talking about in a divided multi-ethnic society, we've practiced electoralism now for 26 years. We go to the polls every 4 years. We produce a government. And what comes out of the government?
1: Poverty.
2: Is worse than what the previous condition was. So, isn't it time to try alternative politics that is really driven by inclusion? And I said there that this majoritarian winner-takes-all approach is not taking us anywhere developmentally, and that we probably need another alternative political framework that allows us to deal with the structure question and then deal with the governance question. Because for those of us who are structuralists, we believe that the problem of Nigeria cannot be resolved until you restructure Nigeria. And for those who are in the good governance school, they will tell you that there's nothing wrong with the structure of Nigeria. All you need is competent people. If competent people are in charge, Nigeria will be hunky-dory. Everything will be right. Both sides are wrong. Competence alone is not enough. But restructuring will not solve the problem if you don't have people with modicum of character, competence, and courage. So that's what I meant by alternative politics. It's a difficult proposition to put out there that this four-year cycle that is not getting us anywhere.
1: Are you debating this in your party?
2: Oh, yes. People know my view about this, that majoritarian democracy is not taking us anywhere.
1: How has your party received your views?
2: Well, you always have in every party ideological debates. And one of the propositions I've made to the party is that we're not doing enough of it. We need to be having policy conferences annually to review where we are with the manifesto we sold to the people and how far we've gone in delivering the goods we promised the people. And if there are areas where there are gaps, to correct ourselves. And these policy conferences should have all the actors giving an account of what they've done. Ministers, president, everybody. But, you know, we have inverted this relationship. The party is now the agent of government, not the other way around.
1: You're also guilty, are you not?
2: How am I guilty?
1: You imposed a governorship candidate as the leader of your party.
2: No, I didn't.
1: You didn't impose?
2: I didn't impose anybody.
1: You were the leader of the party.
2: I was the leader of the party.
1: You were the party.
2: No, I wasn't the party. There was a primary in my state that the current governor contested against at least six other candidates.
1: And you used your influence.
2: I don't think using influence or having a preference is necessarily a bad thing. What is bad is preventing people from exercising their franchise. And we did not do that in Ikiti. Because for me, even when I told you that I was invited and supported by Governor Adebayo, in 2006, in the primary in my party, I ran against 33 candidates. Even as former governor, serving minister, who just resigned from office, I was not coronated. I went to the field with another 20 aspirants. They didn't give me the preference that, oh, he was a former governor, let's just hand it over to him to contest for the governorship. No. So the tradition in Ekiti, I don't know about other places, and there's nothing in principle wrong with consensus. If it is genuine consensus, I have no objection to it. However, I am a product of a democratic process, and I would always be on the side of primary.
1: On the side of primary?
2: all the time.
1: No, your party has become consensus here, consensus there.
2: Well, those are also part of the challenges that we're dealing with. I agree with you, and I am critical of it.
1: You know, you listen to APC, I don't see intellectualism in your party. I just see raw politics.
2: You don't see intellectualism because there's no debate in our party.
1: I don't see debate.
2: There's no debate. The chapter you referred to there was an address that I gave at the party conference, the Southwest Conference of the Party in Lagos. And I was very explicit that this is not where the party has come from, that we have lost our bearing and we've lost the vision of the founding fathers of this party.
1: One of the founding fathers is the president.
2: Well, yes, the president is one of the founding fathers, but maybe it's...
1: Even local government chairman run to the president.
2: Maybe he's consumed by the minutiae of governance, and he has left that to others to
1: handle. Is that not Tinubu's politics?
2: What do you
1: mean? Is that not Tinubu's politics?
2: What is his politics?
1: Imposition.
2: I don't believe so.
1: Is that not Tinubu's politics?
2: Is that his politics?
1: Yes.
2: Well, you know, you are assessing this from the outside. I am inside.
1: Even from Lagos State, when Tinubu speaks, everybody keeps quiet.
2: Maybe they agree with him.
1: And now you see everybody running to Aso Rock when they should be on the field.
2: It would be unfortunate if everybody running to Aso Rock because they want to see. They may be going to Aso Rock for a variety of reasons.
1: They are all begging for consensus. And you hear the debate, oh, the president have chosen this person. Step down.
2: But you know the danger of that? So those who don't get that consensus, what do you think will happen? You think they'll be happy? So you are waiting for an implosion then.
3: State Affairs with Edmond Obilo is live.

You just listened to my chat with Dr. Kayode Fayemi, former governor of Ekiti State. The author of the book, If This Giant Must Rise, Intervention on Leadership and Governance in Africa. Interventions on Leadership and Governance in Africa. What do you have to say? So the lines are open again.

0: So the lines are open. Join the discuss. Call 080-349-18449. WhatsApp call. We've been talking about the threat of jihadists, and in this case, I'm talking about terrorist jihadists who are running riot on the Nigerian state. Can we check them now? They are in Yoruba land already. Hello, good morning.
1: This is Samuel calling from Ajibode here in Ibadan.
0: Good to hear your voice. Hello, make your point.
1: Okay, can you hear me?
0: I can hear you. Make your point. Thank you. Thank you for calling. So the line is open. That is 080-349-18449. You've listened to Chief Tola Adeni.
2: Hello.
0: Hello, good morning.
2: Hello. Good morning, this kid is easy, easy. Good to hear from you again.
0: Thank you.
2: We are at a juncture in the country where life is uncertain, and I've heard from the interviews that we've heard today, and the one that disturbs me most is that we don't know when this bandit will strike again. I appeal when I heard the news that a child as old as 2-3 years, 2-3 years, Edmund, is currently in the forest, a thick forest. I shed tears. I shed deep tears. Because I looked at the rainfall and the weather, and I asked myself, how would these children survive in this cold climate? Some could actually die of cold. No sustenance, nothing to hold them, nothing to, no blankets to keep them warm. I shed tears, Edmund. As a man, I shed tears, and I feel that our government should stop playing politics with our lives. When you said, when I called the last time, you said, you responded to my message saying that, well, let's continue watching. Let's continue watching and not do anything. I've heard from Agbowo, I've heard from Igbowo, and also the RA on Kakanfo. I mean, they should just rise and do something. They should rise and do something. They should know, well, the government cannot save us. They can't do anything. They cannot save us. They can't help us. They should rise and protect the Southwest. The way I see it, I know we are capable of standing against these bandits. I know we can. I pray with somebody's challenge, and that these children are rescued at the end of the day.
0: Thank you.
2: Taken back to their family. Thank you.
0: Yeah, hello, good morning. Hello.
3: Hello, good morning.
0: Yes, good morning.
3: Yeah, Ebenezer Oluwatomi is my name. I'm calling from Wofun area of Kute, Ibadan. See, when I look at all of this happening, I just come to a compromise that this would have a negative effect in the political wise, in the economic, on the country. You see, I used to ask myself, why do brain drain, human capital flight, is happening this much? Look at the sports, look at the academians, look at the health, the medical, look at the engineering system. You discover that Nigeria is actually suffering from brain drain. Why? Because of all of this that we have put in place. And in respect to everything that is happening, you would see that none of those children that are victim of terrorism, victim of kidnapping, would grow up and want to defend the country Nigeria if by chance they all live like Victor Moses did. Thank God that he later came back and played for Nigeria. And if this continues, you would discover that we are going to be having brain drain in its full realm. We should rise up. God has helped us. So stop. We should stop calling on God in everything, in all of this thing. God bless us. Thank you for the good work you are doing.
0: Thank you for calling. Thank you. I appreciate your contributions. Thank you. It is Splash 105.5 FM, the Integrity Station. The next program is Gbangba Lashata with Abiodun Adewole. I worked with Bosun Alayode to bring you this edition of the program. I also thank Solaro for starting the show with me. Next week is another time. Do not despair. Somehow, we'll make things right. I am Edmund Obilo. Thank you for listening.

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This is layer. 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Remember, say if you never reach 18 years, make you not play on Ileya Cashpot. Ileya don't land up with a gift ram, with a gift.

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1: Note of caution that it is not this way in a lot of other words. Reports reaching me stated that there are a lot of gross misconducts in a lot of the other words, ranging from various forms of infractions. In some words, they conducted the election hours before the appointed time. Before people started getting there, they've already conducted the election and they wrote the figures they liked. In some words, our people were prevented from voting. They were intimidated, they were chased away violently. And in some words, voting did not take place.

0: but they recorded numbers for them. So all this kind of misconduct is not good at this stage of our democracy in Nigeria. And something has to be done about it. We are going to write serious petitions against all the things that took place.
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2: 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Not to I want you to want by lower one or complain by you. A lot of them also different thing. The radio by don't so bad. Well, I want bear. I want to Giabaya. I want to add a lot of them came out and said it. So what the father so con. So into a solar economy, a party when it was the other party. Every other party no lo need you, but you won't. Oh, yeah, to get it. If you don't ban law, non law, it's just like emotions are like, yeah, group in your leg, Connie. If you don't have a lobby, non law, so it walk at home, but why not to need because one thing mobile sent to.
1: So,
2: tikini yo ba se resolve, I'm telling you APC won le pada lose election yen niyan general election mo ti mi den so lele se ri party choice ko se people's choice for the fact that party say this is our choice ko mi pe is people's choice party lo pick eniyan as party choice awon aralu ni o pick their own choice
1: sugar aralu na ma pada eventually pick from party choice na because there's no independent candidacy
2: se party kan wa ni
1: choice so pe ngba ti nkan bi mejo ti odo o ba wa ikan san won kan wa nto san be
2: mi ti e wa so pe eyi ti won ti o ni to ariwo po yi e je ma nbe lariwo awon yiku ti se ti won a fe gba ariwo wa kin so pa ariwo ke lojo ariwo lo pelu ariwo ti won yi to wa pe won na lariwo to wa eyin ko ke je bo se ba se fe na se nkan won yen niyan. Because a lot of them know what I'm doing now. One month on she told me, "Project me. I want to put time ye. 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Hey, yeah, yeah. So yeah, see, but can't be seen. All possible at the resort too. But I want. 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I want to connect third now. 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If you can solve for you, pe.
1: See, but I go ariyo nadi labu no pamari. 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
1: Pa won competition.
3: 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So se do need to come on competition. 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
1: people's front
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1: egbe yard wa ni
0: okay
1: the PSP la won progressive gba yen
0: okay
1: awon minu kan o ti bo like I mean I want to read me to Bala Yanko. Actually, we were Bala Kabalogo. I want progressive, I want PSP.
0: Okay.
1: So, I went to the motel. Once you register, Mr. Kanra, I went.
0: You want to register in
1: PSP?
0: Okay. Kill a good family PSP?
1: People's
0: Redemption PSP. People's PSP. Socialist Party. I'm
1: beginning. I'm
0: beginning.
1: I'm beginning. I'm going to go to the hospital.
0: Pe o ti poju egbe ti poju o kan fagidi gbogbo o kan se meji
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1: wa SDP
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0: so say na se Fabiola ninu bo 93
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0: okay
1: so on de ra won la won se kan pe because yan pe ibo yen le o le die tori pe
0: so now from p PSP to SDP. So from SDP to where?
1: Well, but I'm by a law. Yeni Ube Chief Kalapo Shola Wole. Right? Okay. So sorry. But I'm by a law. My bill party, that's ward.
0: Okay.
1: My bill exco. Once you ward level. One from any ward delegate. I be a local. Body state
0: level.
1: Party, yes. Offices yeni.
0: Yeah.
1: I just said it was 42 local government. So my pay offices here. One for any less city limit.
0: Okay.
1: Which is like a zone state auditor.
0: Okay.
1: Of the host of the party.
0: Okay.
1: See less city.
0: Okay.
1: Of course I'm a fan of less city. Look at my fan. My attention she politics morning committee man she. Book on ni flair at shiny. So emi man lo nsa ba won le ngba e ti mu sha ba won se lo wole jade mi de bere nkankan so won ti wa impressa mo lo si Eko njo e kin to de won ti se meeting won ni council ni alupon town hall wa announce pe baba ri du ni ki won lo mu eyan wa ni less city fun state auditor wole ba ni emi ni ki won fa kale
0: So, leba the state auditor SDP.
1: I want to lobby our other less cities.
0: Is that the state auditor SDP?
1: The state auditor SDP.
0: Okay.
1: Ni ebi state office yen to wa lona say link road to wa pelu between old Ife Road and New Ife Road. So, just where my bank
0: yen. Ayo.
1: 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Office mi wa me. 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
1: 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PDP, APP, before that time too. So I quit General Bachelor and don't she constitutional conference. I'm not too, I'm going to by Egbe Marun.
0: Okay.
1: Egbe Marun, she be like, it's okay, we're going. So CNC, la wang by
0: CNC. Okay.
1: Congress for National Consensus. 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
1: 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I'm busy, but I know I'm busy. Just the band, she politics full time. possible kind of business full time.
0: Mm-mm.
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0: 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Okay, so from CNC to where
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1: 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I gave me not to wow. So, Ibelawa. 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
1: 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And before then,
0: at one time, I came in La Basara Kitten, so come in Limas Akin Tenso.
1: Send a present, Baba. Send a present, Magby.
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1: 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At this one, Sanio Chukunsi was a senator, Moba Suzuru, Emil Simbe, Robaleko. What a big name, organogram, you are pay. What that allowing you to take care of a hello. So, only by she, little allowance of Melanchi, National Coordinator, a yellow spans and Sani or Moba Zuru from Kebby, and no problem. What a bush you are in pay. The excellence, I've got a couple of Cogalabalogunia. I want men to inject a look. 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
1: 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Se pa ma so in brother. 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I say yes sir. Mm. I want to come and say, I say no sir. I should come and see you.
0: Mm.
1: No. I will come. Ba won baba go la ga ma February. Mm. I say I give you one no go on February.
0: Okay.
1: Ma le ko buru pe tan ba ma wa awon a pe mi.
0: Okay.
1: Ki nju we live awon. So jo ton ma wa. 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
0: Mm.
1: Oko wa le na ba ni. Aba kan wa not be wa driving pe won fe ri mo. Ba ni kan wole. 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
0: Mm.
1: Ni ate mi ati awon kala ta to ajo yin ajo awon mo ni a se le tan ba fun ni e ma ate mi ni the next na ni pe have you thought about running for governorship for your state? I said your state. He said yes. I said your state. Say, I said no sir. He said why? I said but sir you taught us in political science. I won't teach me but once you're a political science teacher, you're a political science teacher to everybody. That to win an election in a state like Oyo State, and given the situation where our politics is poverty driven, Nkemeta was being placed.
0: Number one,
1: lot of money.
0: And you see Lolo?
1: Ah, kisho ke kireo.
0: Say you see billionaire.
1: I mean, she billionaire. She Sherry, oh, possible ke ah, je billionaire no she lo. But chances pe. Oruko baje na nbe nbe.
0: Mm. Eyin o se ko ko yin o baje.
1: Omo le ola.
0: Kabisi.
1: So now and tell you about why you Tony Telorun.
0: Number 1, a lot of money. Number 2.
1: Money party platform you will use was big enough to win election. 1 year so it
0: means. Number 3.
1: The critical stakeholders must align with your aspiration.
0: Mm-mm.
1: And okay, and let's start with money. Money, how much?
0: Yeah, Dr. Busari ADBC.
1: Benny. Kolon ko farun ke won.
0: Ami.
1: How much was Lamb worth? When he ran for governorship and he won. When the current president, President Buhari, how much was it worth? When he ran for president. And I'm quoting him now.
0: Kabisi ledu.
1: Only the quality of your candidature will attract funds. Number 2, yes, party platform APC is big enough. But tawon o ba se awon atunse kan ko ni dibo ti nba ko wole. Tawon mi by that mean so lori afefe
0: kilo de
1: ma ja so ja mo ja farin ele
0: se bi event ti overtake e o ti di tan bayi
1: sasa
0: te ba so ko si nkan kan ti o sele
1: eyin le so yen emi o so yen.
0: Okay.
1: So money, okay. Only Keta. Critical stakeholder. Well, I want leader
0: one. So don't lose it, Berry.
1: Money, I want to be major. Now, crown your town, we look. Tell me about Shia to a toss in Reg Bay. Oh, she can't debut and boy come, my wally. We saw Kishimini Kalawan pay. One, I think, pay one more than a bad to one fig pair. While it really, who come in one jade, sir. Yaka my inco Pulua show through and country. I want to pick our gun around me. So, one of those three things, okay. One nick came off on the answer and see you.
0: Okay, Kelorunusi, Padawa. Oh, yeah, Oman Nigeria. Hey, Senator Dr. Mohamed Kola Balogun, Lengbun, Lenomo. I want the immediate past senator or your South Senatorial District. I want your Kumbe, Koto de Pe. By such a far, Libobe. I've been to Moso, ye, so or your south to kill achievement, one by the senator, asshole, real like pay. Bo one knee, a boo silu, kill look by ten first say, Ebony, cut the duo, Gamba to do that day, Emma Bolori Facebook, Splash FM, 105.5, Ibada, Kema Walujulu Jumbe, Kevin, at ye, why Emma Bank be our video, T, Atilu, that account, Tio Coloquin, and me, Tio Tiri, Edicoma, Wasam Polo Waja. Come on, Daniel Lona. And yet on Facebook, Mori Imbe Otoyibu, Kamarudin. Arode Concept International, Konibaje, Idris Abidemi, Oloko, Olawale, Mose Ade Oye, Atibe, Bel. Emma drop a comment, Emma like, Emma share. Mombona, Eko Kale. Oya, Boson, Owori Amolele.
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0: 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Here's the news, read by Amanda Douglas. First, the news headlines. Federal government to unite 1,100 Nigerian returnees from Niger Republic with families. Oyo school terrorists open talks with government, give condition. Turkey captures 10 Islamic State militants in Syria. Nigeria returns to CAF A license program after 9-year absence. Now the news in details. The federal government has announced that no fewer than 1,100 Nigerian migrants have arrived in Kano by road from Agadez in Niger Republic, according to Nigeria Immigration Service, NIS. Personnel from multiple federal and state agencies were on ground to process, counsel, and facilitate the returnees' reintegration with their families. The commandant of the Immigration Training School, Kano, Anthony Akuneme, who shared details and videos of the arrival with newsmen, said the returnees were being documented through the Migration Information and Data Analysis System at the Migrants' Arrival Knowledge and Information Area. He further revealed that afterwards, the returnees will proceed to the International Transit and Stay of Knowledge Center for final profiling, psychosocial counseling, and reintegration support. The reintegration framework is jointly operated by the NIS, the National Agency for the Prohibition of Trafficking in Persons, the International Organization for Migration, and state government counterparts. The national chairman of the Labour Party, LP, and the chairman of the party screening committee, Senator Nenadi Usman, has disclosed that the committee has exempted the party leader and current governor of Abia State, Chief Alex Oti, from the screening exercise. While addressing the media regarding the results of the aspirant screening, Senator Usman mentioned that the party had previously acquired nomination forms for the governor and that the waiver also included the exemption from the screening process. According to reports, Oti, who is campaigning for a second term as governor of Abia State, receiving his Labour Party nomination forms at no cost from the National Working Committee, NWC, led by Nenadi Usman. Senator Usman praised Governor Oti for being a prominent representative of the Labour Party and for diligently upholding the party's principles of equal opportunities and social justice in the administration of Abia State. Suspected terrorists who abducted school children and teachers from three schools in Shinele, Yamota, and Alausa towns in Orire local government area of Oyo State have opened communication channels with the state government. Two highly credible sources told newsmen that the hoodlums refused to speak directly with the families of the victims, as they only want to talk to Governor Seyi Makinde. However, it's yet to be confirmed if the negotiation is being done by the governor himself or representative of the state, although a top source said the communication channel was a relief. According to reports, the demands of the terrorists were being kept discreet in order not to jeopardize the lives of the victims. Meanwhile, the special advisor to Governor Seyi Makinde on security, Abayomi Fagbenro, declined to comment on the matter. A leading organization in the fight against HIV/AIDS in Nigeria, Appen Public Health Initiatives, has reiterated its stand against the stigmatization of people living with HIV, calling for improved mental well-being of affected children and adolescents. The Oyo State Head of Office, Dr. Folake Adurogbola, disclosed this during a hangout with children and adolescents living with the virus in the state, a program highlighted to celebrate 2.5 decades of impactful and compassionate health care support in Nigeria. Dr. Adurogbola, who noted that discrimination of people living with HIV remains a major challenge in testing and treatment, reaffirmed the Oyo State law that prohibits this, adding that if anybody is found stigmatizing an HIV-positive individual, the person will be charged to court and could face jail time. However, she highlighted that the organization provides more than just clinical care, offering peer support groups where adolescents can express their concerns freely, an environment often lacking at home, as well as educational and financial support. The Director of Medical Services of the Oyo State Hospital Management Board, Dr. Olufemi Adesanya, and the Administrator of Oluyoro Catholic Hospital, Okeofa, Sister Winifred Diagboya, lauded Appen for its consistency and multifaceted role in HIV treatment, prevention of mother-to-child transmission, and general health management. This event is part of the three-act kindness initiative earmarked by the Appen Ibadan office to commemorate the 25th anniversary of the Appen Public Health Initiatives, celebrating 2.5 decades of impactful and compassionate healthcare support to Nigerians. It's the 1 p.m. news on Splash 105.5 FM. Still ahead, Turkey captures 10 Islamic State militants in Syria. Nigeria returns to CAF A license program after 9-year absence. We take a break now. When we come back, we'll bring you more stories. Stay with us. Welcome back. Turning to the foreign scene. The Turkish intelligence agency, MIT, has captured 10 suspected Islamic State militants in Syria and brought them back to Turkey. According to reports, the suspects caught in the operation carried out in coordination with Syrian intelligence were linked to past attacks in Turkey. One of the suspects, all of whom are of Turkish origin, had connections to the perpetrators of a 2015 bomb attack at Ankara train station in which more than 100 people were killed, state-owned Anadolu reported. The sources said another of those detained had served as the group's intelligence chief responsible for Turkey. The suspects are accused of taking part in armed training, propaganda work, and planning or supporting attacks. Finally, sports news. The United Nations has warned that about 35 million Nigerians are at risk of acute hunger from June to August. The UN humanitarian country team said Nigeria was facing a deepening hunger crisis, with millions at risk as the lean season approaches. The UN also said the latest reports makes Nigeria one of the world's largest hunger crises, with the burden falling overwhelmingly in northern part of Nigeria. According to the latest humanitarian response plan report, only $215 million out of the $516 million have been received as at May 2026. The Nigeria Football Federation, NFF, has announced plans to organize a CAF B license refresher program alongside a full CAF A license coaching course as part of ongoing efforts to enhance coaching standards and technical development in Nigerian football. NFF Technical Director Augustine Eguavon said the initiative forms part of the NFF's broader strategy to strengthen the capacity of coaches across the country. According to the Federation, the CAF B license refresher course will take place from June 20th to June 2024, while the CAF A license program will be conducted in 6 modules between August 2nd, 2026 and February 7, 2027. The upcoming program marks a significant milestone for Nigerian football following the country's recent readmission into the CAF A license convention after a 9-year absence from the framework. Just before we go, a recap of the headlines. The federal government is set to unite 1,100 Nigerian returnees from Niger Republic with their families. Oyo School's terrorists have opened talks with the government and given their condition. Turkey has captured 10 Islamic State militants in Syria. Nigeria has returned to the CAF A license program after a 9-year absence. For more details on the news, visit our website on www.splashfm1055.com or simply follow us across all social media platforms, Facebook at SplashFM105.5 Ibadan, X and Instagram at SplashFM105.5. We have now come to the end of the news on Splash 105.5 FM, the integrity station and the best radio station in the southwest of the country. The news editor is Tunde Olawuwo. assisted by Babatunde Moronkeji. I am Amanda Douglas. Good afternoon and thank you for listening.
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0: share salami. 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As you never see before, with the massive daily, weekly, and delayer cash party this May.
1: Ilaya cash party.
0: Over 50 million naira. Now we go the share to everybody we play puto. More than 60 winners every week. Now your turn, na to chop this igbimu where they grant 50 million naira. For the Ilaya cash party. Cash here, they give one lucky winner. One ogbongera we meet full. Finish plus 500,000 naira. This is layer. Now the first time we do this one. So what did you the wait now? Start to the play right now. You fit play as many times as you want. 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Remember, say if you never reach 18 years, make you not play on Ilaya Cashbot. Ilaya don't land up with a gift ram, with a

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1: When I arrived, my first interview was with Noel Gallagher.
2: Welcome to Manchester.
3: Thank you so much.
1: I woke up thinking, okay, Noel is here, this will be fun. And what a time we have had together. Don't ask me the reasons I'm leaving. There is no reason. But deep inside, I know it's my time. Nothing is eternal. If it was, it would be here. Eternal will be the feeling, the people, the memories, the love I have for my Manchester City. This is a city is built from work, from graft. You see it in the color of the bricks, from people who clock in early and stay late. The factories, the Pankhursts, the unions, the music, simply the Industrial Revolution and how this changed the world. And I think I grew to understand that, and my teams did too. We work and we suffer, we fought, and we did things our own way. Our way. Hard work comes in many forms. Trips to Bournemouth when we lost the Premier League and you were there. And trips to Istanbul when you were there too. Remember the Manchester United attack when the city showed the world what a strength actually looks like. Not anger, not fear, just love. Community, togetherness, a city united. Remember losing my mom during COVID and feeling this club carry me through it. The fans, the staff, the people of Manchester, you gave me the strength when I needed most. Chris, my kids, my whole family, you were there, as always. Khaldun, you were there too. Players, don't forget every single instant, every single moment. Me, my staff, this club, everything what we have done it for all of you. And you have been just exceptional. You don't know it yet, but you are leaving a legacy. So as many time comes to an end, be happy. Oasis are back again. So, ladies and gentlemen, thank you for trusting me. Thank you for pushing me. Thank you for loving me. Tony Walsh said in his unforgettable poem, "This is the place." I'm sorry, Tony. This is my place. Noel, I was right. It has been so fucking fun. Love you all.

0: That was the 3 minute video that we came up to yesterday morning, officially announcing the farewell of Pep Guardiola. Yes, it's now official. News that filtered in about a week or two ago. And some of us were wondering, is it ever possible? Is that marriage ever possible to go apart? Manchester City and Pep Guardiola. A marriage made in heaven. But then as it is, everything that has a beginning must surely have an end. After 10 years and 20 trophies, finally, it's time for Pep Guardiola to bow out of the blue side of Manchester. He did say one thing in that video. He said, I'm sure Sir Alex Ferguson knows now that we are no longer the noisy neighbors. We are simply the neighbors. If I may add, the neighbors that have been doing better in the last 10 years plus. So here it is, officially, Pep Guardiola bows out after 10 years. And it's in the Nano that I welcome you to this edition of War Sports on Splash 105.5 FM. Of course, broadcasting live from the White House building, Fedele, in the Asian city of Ibadan. It's once again time to take you through the length and breadth of the world of sports and bring you all the latest and, of course, all the best updates making the rounds. And we have quite a lineup for you this afternoon. I mean, there's a lot, just a whole lot to get into. Talking about Pep Guardiola, talking about Bruno Fernandes winning officially the Premier League Player of the Season. Michael Carrick, of course, another news that came in yesterday morning, officially announced as the permanent coach of Manchester United. How about the England World Cup squad that was announced yesterday morning? No Cole Palmer, no Phil Foden, no Morgan Gibbs-White, no Adam Wharton, no Trent Alexander-Arnold, no Harry Maguire, no Luke Shaw. You want to ask me, then, who is in the squad? I mean, there are 26 players in the squad. It is what it is. Also, it is the final match day of the MPFL. Match day 38. And everything is going down, from the title race to the top three race to the relegation battle. It's all going down tomorrow. There is also the French Open that begins tomorrow. This time it is straight up of Novak Djokovic versus Jannik Sinner. Carlos Alcaraz is out of the picture now. Can Djokovic take advantage? After all, in the last Grand Slam, Djokovic beat Sinner. All he has to do is maybe repeat that again. And maybe the 25th Grand Slam title could be secured. Also, we've got basketball, the conference final. We've got Formula One. A lot to talk about, a lot to get into. And of course, I've got my guys here ready to talk about it together. Let's start by welcoming the youngest member of the squad. I would like to call him the Lamine Yamal of the group, although he's not injured and he's not missing the first two games of the World Cup. Ladies and gentlemen, we've got Testimony INA in the studio this afternoon. Good afternoon to you, Testimony. Great to have you here.
1: Good afternoon, Fermighty. Good afternoon, guys in the studio. And good afternoon to everyone listening. It's a pleasure being here this Saturday afternoon. Well, Pep Guardiola news leaving the Premier League is actually now in news because it's something we've known since the start of the season.
0: We've heard. You know, sometimes you feel like maybe he will change his mind. I mean, we heard also that they were trying to convince him to stay on.
1: Yeah, we heard him. He was, I'm not, even for my part, I'm very sure he was supposed to have left last season. He should have bowed out on AI, but he wanted more. And he waited till this season.
0: He wanted to bow out on AI
1: to win the Premier League, but Arteta actually beat him to that this season. But irrespective of that, for a coach that has farmed the Premier League, once four on a bounce, what even Sir Alex Ferguson couldn't do with Manchester United, he actually did it and completed it. He won the Champions League, he won the Premier League.
0: He quad Sir Alex Ferguson's biggest achievement.
1: Big, big, biggest that
0: in England, the trouble.
1: And even most of the trophies Manchester City have won, he gave everything, practically almost everything to them. Out of 10 Premier League titles, they have, he won actually about 6. And quickly to the England dropped their World Cup squad, and for the first time since 1986, there's no Liverpool player there. And in the year 1986, Argentina won the World Cup. Let's get started.
0: Absolutely, let's get started. And of course, also we've got Toby Akintola, a man who is on cloud 9 right now. I should look for that old City cloud 9 song. I mean, he has been on cloud 9 since
2: I'm always excited.
0: Since Wednesday night. Since Tuesday night. And he's still obviously on cloud 9. I mean, he cannot wait for tomorrow. Tomorrow, if you get in the stomach of Toby, you will not miss a step. Good afternoon to you, Toby. Great to have you here.
2: I mean, you cannot speak for me. I don't know why you know me so much like that. I don't know. You don't know anything. Good afternoon, FMIT. Good afternoon, guys in the studio. And good afternoon to our esteemed listener and viewers. A pleasure once again to talk sport this lovely Saturday afternoon. The MPFL gets my attention this weekend. Shooting Stars, they are playing away to Niger Tornadoes of Minot tomorrow. That's the finale of the Nigerian Premier Football League. I just hope that they will be able to get 3 points so that Shooting Stars will finish in the top three, because right now they are 2 points ahead of Ikorodu City, and if they get a good result away from home tomorrow against Niger Tornadoes, continental football will be back in Ibadan. So I'm rooting for Shooting Stars. I hope they will be able to do that, and I hope that they'll get over the line. So good afternoon.
0: Absolutely, good afternoon. And of course, last but not the least, definitely we've got Raymond Toriloape, the sports illuminator, dressed like Baba Yawo. If you're on our Facebook fan page, you already know what I'm talking about. Good afternoon to you, Raymond.
3: Which daughter are going to go?
0: Where is it happening?
3: Which daughter are going to go? Are you giving out today, Femaiti? Let us know. This is what you call Baba Yawo. To marry today. Automatically, you know what my age is. Yeah, good afternoon, everybody. Good afternoon to everybody, all the guys in the studio and watching and listening. Yeah, the internet has been on fire, buzzing, and I actually want to share condolences with United fans. Arsenal fans are not playing. I don't know if, of all clubs, if it is Man U fans that offended Arsenal the most. I don't know. But I always said it that as far as English football is concerned, there's no English. No single, I'm not talking about maybe Genesis anyway. I don't think there's a single Arsenal fan that likes Man U, and there's no single United fan that likes Arsenal. So, when
0: it
3: Arsenal,
0: just feels like Arsenal fans wanted to win the title so they could stick it to Manchester United fans.
3: When I say Arsenal fans going hard, I mean, they left Chelsea, they left everybody, and decided to
0: they went after Manchester United.
3: Man U, my question is, maybe Toby will help me answer. Is there something that United did to Arsenal that is vexing them? Because it is now I know that Man U fans cannot banter. I mean, they have been kicked inside the box and they are speechless at the moment. Maybe somebody will help them. Maybe somebody will help them.
0: Okay, well, I don't know. I don't have any help for them. But then they should also go and succeed. But then, yeah, there you go. We've got the full score. And don't forget that we're broadcasting live on our Facebook fan page at www.facebook.com/splashfm105.5 Ibadan. That's where to be. You can like, share, comment. We already got some comments in the building. You can drop yours. Let us know where your journey is from. And of course, what's in your mind this afternoon? Well, we've got to go for a quick commercial break right about now. When we come back, we get started fully talking about the legacy of Pep Guardiola.
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2: 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History makers.
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4: Okay, welcome back from that break. And of course, thank you so much for joining us. Are you already on our Facebook fan page? Oh, so many comments coming in from there. And of course, remember that Cashier is live on the show this afternoon. 25,000 naira going out later this afternoon. Before the end of the show, all you have to do, get yourself in the draws by dialing star 347 star 1004 star 1 arch star 347 star 1004 star 1 arch. Or you can also go via the website at www.cashier.ng. Play once, it costs 500 naira. If you play three times together, it will be multiplied by 10. That will give you 30. And if you play 10 times all together, it will be multiplied by 10. That will give you 300. So if you play 30 times in a row, it will be multiplied by 10. That will give you 300. At that point, you can almost be sure that, yes, you are the winner. So get playing. Star 347, star 1004, star 1 arch. Okay, so Pep Guardiola, well, what would be his legacy in England? I mean, how would we remember Pep Guardiola?
5: Well, a lot of good things to say about Pep Guardiola. A fantastic time at Manchester City. He became their manager in 2016, so he's been in charge for 10 years. He has won the most trophies for Manchester City, won the UEFA Champions League. They got the final of the Champions League first, losing to Chelsea, won the Premier League title four times in a row. I mean, that was unprecedented. Nobody saw that coming. He has been able to dominate English football. I remember his first press conference when he came to England. He was asked about his style of play. You know, Pep likes to play possessive-based football. They asked him if he would be able to do that with winning trophies, and he said, well, that's the reason why I'm here. And of course, looking back 10 years, I think Pep Guardiola has done fantastically well for Manchester City.

0: has won them trophies, and I think nobody can doubt that that is the biggest Manchester City manager in history. Well, you can argue that he's one of the best managers that the Premier League has ever produced.
1: Some have said that he even beat Sir Alex Ferguson. Raymond, how would you remember this man? And do you think, of course, sounds like fallacy, but people will say it's because of the Manchester United
2: numbers.
1: So,
2: numbers.
1: Do you say he has done more than Sir Alex Ferguson?
3: Never. It's not even close. It's not that it sounds like a fallacy. It's the biggest or the greatest false statement when you put Pep. Even him said.
1: Even himself said it yesterday. I mean, look, it's nothing.
3: It's not. I think football of now, or let me say, this era just, we love making up an empty argument anyway. Yeah, it's part of it. I've seen people tell me Neymar is rather than
0: how many trophies did Ferguson win? How many trophies did Pep win?
1: I cannot argue.
2: How many years did Ferguson win?
0: Yes. If you want to argue, why did you not wait?
3: You should wait and use the number of years. No,
1: you should wait for 27 years.
0: Somebody is making that argument. The question is, it's just science, right? Pep spent 10 years at Manchester City. He won 20 trophies. Sir Alex Ferguson spent how many years at Man United?
3: How many trophies did Ferguson win in his first 10 years at Man United? That Arteta won the PL. What was Ferguson's achievement at 44? I love the fact that they schooled him very well, because you might want to bounce. When you want to bounce, I think there should be some sense in it. And people start coming.
1: Let's give 44 to 12.
3: Ferguson is a European champion. Ferguson was basically killed everything in Scotland. And since he left Scotland till today,
1: what he
3: no
1: achieved
3: other
1: has not
3: team
1: been achieved.
3: Has never won the league. As I Rangers and Celtic, Arts almost tried it. So the first cooler is okay. So when you are talking about many things, it's like saying a player did not fulfill his ambition or destiny or potential because he's injured. Nobody will tell you that. Personally, will tell you that injury is part of football.
1: Yeah.
3: So let Pep stay. He can come back. Actually, he can decide to come back.
0: Nothing is cast in stone.
3: See, at the same time, I can also tell you that
0: there is no guarantee that
3: anytime Pep feels the pressure of not being able to win, he runs away. And I can give you an example. It's the same he did with Barcelona. The moment Mourinho cut his wings, he ran for his life.
1: Same with Bayern Munich. Bayern Munich couldn't win Champions League.
3: He ran for his life. Now back to back, he has not won the league. He's running for his life again.
0: Please, in 10 seconds, Femi, I don't like Pep Guardiola. For
3: no, I'm not saying.
0: Let me tell you.
3: I'm telling you. So
1: and
3: you don't like him.
1: We are not.
0: Let me tell you, I don't like Pep Guardiola.
3: You can life is not scripted. So let me give you another example. So look, so Ivan Toney, all his life in England and all the good football he can play, that guy could not single-handedly go to the World Cup or a single tournament with England. And he went to Saudi, of all things, where you know that no English manager will ever call you and say, come to the English national team. And he's here now, he's going to the World Cup. What am I trying to say? You can actually win 10 trophies, 20 trophies in 10 years. The next 10 years of your life, you can't script it. Wenger in 2004 was almost on par with Ferguson. Apart from the fact that Ferguson came before him, he has already won 3 Premier League titles from 97 to 2004. You could have sat down and said, by the time this man used the next 10 years with Arsenal, He will almost equal whatever Ferguson has. The next 10 years of his life till he left Arsenal, it was his great embarrassment.
0: Okay.
3: So you cannot just quit it because, okay, he's won 20 trophies. Uh-huh. So if he stays 20 years, he's going to win 40. Who
0: but
3: tells you?
0: You agree with me that he's a good manager?
3: No,
1: of course. Well. Of course.
3: Now, when
0: people start,
1: let's
3: talk Guardiola. Leave Ferguson aside. Baba is a monster. He has retired. Leave him. Let's celebrate. See, the moment you bring him up against Ferguson, okay, you are dragging him. You will drag him in the mud like this because consequently, if you win Ferguson.
0: Okay.
3: So that is why he said himself yesterday. Said.
1: So let's go back to celebrate.
3: Let's talk Guardiola. Let's not talk Ferguson. It's.
0: And testimony is a Pep.
3: No, see, I like Pep. I'm telling you, and I'm one of those people that defend him. Mm. They say he spend money. I say everybody spend money. But let's say
1: your money show
3: the show what is and it was successful. So let's praise him. So okay, let's leave Ferguson. So now let's talk Pep. See.
0: Ah.
3: Actually Pep, aside from Salah Ferguson, I think Pep is the second greatest in Premier League. He's on nobody expected or saw what he did. I mean nobody thought he was going to dominate. For him to have won 10 years, 7 or 8 titles, 7 titles, right?
1: Yeah, seven titles. Probably. Yeah.
3: It's unbelievable. And he put City.
1: He won six.
3: Maybe City was here because of Mancini and Pellegrini having won titles. But he took City above everybody. And replicating his feat will be very, very difficult.
0: But in 5 seconds, fair mighty. No matter how we eulogize Pep Guardiola, the 115 charges will still be
3: a stain. No, it's not a stain. Yes.
0: Yeah, it's a stain.
1: But then when you look at it, that stems from 5 years before he even took charge. The charges starts from 2011.
3: He
1: took charges from 2016.
3: I don't think it's a stain. Where would you be from? Mama Fogidi.
0: Until the valid comes out.
3: Is it valid comes out and
1: they strip them off.
3: You see Vala to Marshall
1: earlier. Six Premier League titles.
3: Now where the real Vala go enter? So, but for now, no, we need to push Pep.
1: Absolutely. A testimony quickly. Maresca, it's Maresca time now. Can he replicate what Pep has done? Or at least continue on the path where Pep has been? Putting Manchester City season after season in the title contention, maybe even winning it sometimes, and getting to the quarterfinals, the semis, even the finals of the Champions League. Or is this the end of that era? Like when, you know, Sir Alex Ferguson retired in 2013 and then Manchester United started facing what they are still facing till now.
4: Well, can he replicate the standard at Manchester City right now? Is very, very high because Pep has taken them to where they might never have expected themselves to be. So Maresca coming here is like putting a small boy inside a big shoe. Maresca coming to Manchester City is like putting a small boy inside a big shoe. So it's going to be a very big one. Honestly, if they are giving Maresca and giving him just 2 years to replicate a lot of things, he's going to fail because the pressure and everything coming in the Manchester City squad is going to weigh on him and he's going to fail. But you have to give him time, trust his process as well. You have to build around him. He's actually one of Pep apprentice, but the style of play is somehow different from
1: him. I feel like the best thing for Maresca to just come to this and say, hey, Joba, you where the Pep said you be playing. Oh yeah, just play. Because I mean, try one thing that probably Spurs things like this trying to change.
0: They're also going to lose a couple of players this summer, so that will affect them.
1: Trying to change. So Doku, this is how Pep plays. So you now say, oh no, this is how I want
3: to
1: play.
3: So this is what I think. So it will be a good.
1: You just try and continue Pep's.
3: No, I don't know. So I think Maresca have once said doesn't want to play like Pep. So what I think is this. I know City has possibly got. So there are two things. So is City wants, do they want to continue? So what do I call the Pep structure or the Pep philosophy of playing? Or do they want Maresca to do on his own? If they are continuing Pep structure, they will have problem.
0: They will
3: have problem. So let Maresca come in and play his own football.
0: I mean,
1: just but that would him. Take time to City, produce success. Yeah, because City, with that damage, you are not expecting Man City to win the league next season.
0: City, City had decent managers. They had decent managers before Pep. They had Roberto Mancini. They had Manuel Pellegrini. They also won Premier League titles in Manchester City.
4: But they have his style now.
0: Yes.
3: Yes. So, so,
1: so it will be. So it will be very difficult to on a star that has been enshrined into a club for 10 years to unlearn that style.
0: When Unai Emery, when Unai Emery became the Arsenal manager in 2018, did he play the style of Arsene Wenger?
3: He didn't play.
1: But he failed. But he failed also because it's hard to start unlearning and relearning.
3: See, see, all over again. If you are going to be on that pedestal consistently, you will take away that style. The owner of the style is the owner of the style. You cannot photocopy.
1: Photocopy is still photocopy.
3: See, let Maresca come in and do his billing. Let him play his style and let the players respect the fact that it's now it's in the hand of the management, because the player like that, back like he play under Pep now. The management should be able to tell the player, see,
1: Pep
3: the,
1: is gone.
3: Pep is gone. Reality has faced us. This is your new manager. Go with whatever he wants to do and replicate it. See, if and you are waiting for Maresca to do a Pep, you will set, in fact, you are setting him up for failure immediately.
0: And the fact that they are going to lose two or three of your experienced players this summer, they are
1: John Stones
0: is going and one other guy. And so I think it might affect them. It's more like a transitional season for Manchester City.
4: They will even lose a lot of fans.
0: Most likely.
3: Okay, the Barcelona fans.
1: I want Arsenal fans. They will go back to base.
3: So the thing is this. You see, City is back to default. So the Premier League is level playing ground.
1: That's what I said on Toby. Toby wanted to take my name.
3: Everybody.
1: It's open for everybody,
3: everybody
1: now. It's Premier League title is open for all now. There's no
3: people.
1: It's open for all.
0: Let me say this in 20 seconds. Let me say this in 20 seconds. I know you are trying to talk about my.
1: I'm not trying to talk about anybody. I said it's open for everybody. Including Alonso.
0: United should get used to playing.
1: Including Alonso.
0: They should get used to playing twice in the week.
1: It's open to everybody.
0: Before you say United will win the Premier League title.
4: What he meant is Arteta is Arteta's time to farm.
0: That's what I'm saying. He's the most experienced manager in the Premier League right now.
3: You have to work for it.
0: But he's the most experienced manager right now.
3: People don't fear City. People feared Guardiola.
0: Yes.
3: It is not City people fear.
1: It's Guardiola.
3: Pep will run.
0: Arteta is not the new Pep.
1: Let's go for a quick break.
3: Success is sweet. Don't fail in life. Don't fail in life.
0: Why is it easy to
3: be successful?
0: I'm not saying that.
3: You know you do. Chap is successful.
4: Next season is here already.
1: We've got to go for a commercial break right now. When we come back from this break, our offensive advantage is full of comments. And of course, we'll talk about Bruno is officially the best player in the Premier League.
0: The only trophy for United this season.
1: Calm down. This is antagonism.
3: No, I'm not.
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0: of course, this is still What Sports. Quickly, let's go on our Facebook front page. Let's see what you are saying quite a lot. Ajibake Abiodun says, Pep Guardiola, thanks for your time. Wishing you all the very best. Thomas Tuchel should not toy with his job. Let him be serious to the final. Arsenal is taking club on the road to Budapest. Okay. Taiwo Paul said, Pep Guardiola, what a manager. One of the greatest managers ever to grace the world of football. Apart from the Sir Alex Ferguson, no manager comes close. One of a kind. Sunday Egbe says, comparing the two coaches, Ferguson and Pep, Pep outclasses Ferguson. Comparing years and trophy. Raymond, your arguments has to weigh. And believe he wants to say he has no weight at all. I believe you believe, you know he does have weight now. Sunday Ocho says, good afternoon. Man U waited for Pep to drop farewell video before appointing Carrick. So Carrick would have a fighting chance in the league next season. Interesting way to look at it. It's Princess. Any small thing in Manchester, their fans always make it like it's big. Why would Bruno Fernandes win the play of the season ahead of Dederay or Gabriel Magalhães? It's because he's playing for Manchester United. Assuming he's in Arsenal doing 30 assists and Arsenal is third and Manchester United win the league, I can bet you guys that Manchester United will still win the award. Nobody rates player assist before United, before Manchester United fans started their hype. Ozil have 19 assists that season. Which season? There are only two other players who had 19 assists.
1: No, Ozil had 19.
0: He never had 19. Okay. That season, but most big chances created. Yep. That's 20 right now.
2: Break it
0: okay. Online cash versus hello, guys in the studio. Champion is sending his greetings this afternoon. Okay, I want to kill. I have butterflies in my belly. I'm overjoyed, bro. I've lost the feelings after all these years. Until, are you sure you've ever felt it before? Just asking. Bruno is winning individual awards. Yeah. Good for him. But I need Chelsea, Man U, City, and Liverpool fans to put their EPL trophy on the table before we can have it. We have 20. Toye Tony, good to have you around.
3: I really respect Raymond analysis.
0: Okay.
3: I'm disappointed for him to be compared Guardiola with Ferguson. Guardiola is far better than Ferguson.
0: Wow.
3: To Ferguson has spent 5 years before he won the cup. Ferguson has used many referees before he win game. The only sweet game for him at the 9 minutes that I compare Ferguson with Guardiola. The difference is clear. Guardiola does know that premiership football is not about kick and follow. You can play your tiki-taka and robotic game in any league.
0: All right. Okay, Mr. Toy. Okay, but let's talk about Bruno Fernandes. I mean, an Arsenal fan, or should I say an Arsenal lover? Let's meet at the middle.
1: Don't let us fight.
0: An Arsenal lover here, I said that Bruno Fernandes deserves this, absolutely.
1: For never in doubt. I mean, fantastic performance for United this season. 28 goal contribution in the Premier League. 8 goals, 20 assists in the Premier League. That is fantastic. I think the only reason why United finished third is because of Bruno Fernandes. I will continue to say it, that if you remove the impact of Bruno Fernandes from that team, United will probably be a mid-table team.
0: What about Raya's Magalhães? I mean, they're champions.
1: But again, if you compare the performance impact of those two players, then of course it will be a no-brainer. People always go for Bruno Fernandes. So, never in doubt, congratulations to Bruno Fernandes.
0: Raymond, Michael Carrick appointed as Manchester United's permanent manager. 2 year deal signed. This is what I feel Chelsea should have done for Alonso. Ekofi don't wo. You know, 2 years. Toba lo 1 year, Toba sake, and they play. I mean, 2 years, it shows that, well, it's not like they trust you, but let's just give you the chance to see what you can do. 2 years deal signed. It's official.
4: Yeah.
0: Carrick stays.
4: Yeah. So another journey start for United now. I don't know. That should be manager
0: number one. How does Carrick make sure this doesn't end like Ole Gunnar Solskjaer?
4: Simply.
1: Man, you fans.
4: Win trophies. And possibly win the United way. Yeah. I think there has been a lot of pressure on him.
1: For too so much.
4: He needs his backroom staff and his players to play for him.
1: He will choose one.
0: He looks like these players already love him.
4: Yeah, they do. I think Carrick, during his playing days, is a very, very good player. I mean, very, very intelligent. So I want to see if he can transfer that intelligence as a player to his coaching status. That's what I want to see. Yes, I felt he was pragmatic a bit because he wanted to get a job. Let's do it the normal way. Now you are going full blue.
0: I feel like the last 6 months were about getting the results.
4: Yeah, yeah.
0: But now it's about building.
4: Building and, yeah.
1: And that's so, what I want to interrogate, please. He said playing the United way and winning. So I think both are a bit mutually exclusive. You have to pick one if you want to play.
0: So you cannot win playing the United way.
1: You have to be patient. That's what I'm saying. So I mean, is United ready to wait for you for my Carrick to play the United way
4: in 6 months
1: and win games? So that's what I'm saying.
4: In 6 months, I saw Carrick play the United way. You go see. I mean, one or two.
0: Yeah, there was a time that he also Daru there. You
4: know, yeah, of course, which is normal.
0: But
4: you go have that feel, the United feeling in what Carrick was doing. So, I just want to see what he can do on the full bloom now. I mean, the pressure will be higher. All eyes on him. And let's see. He's got 4 tournaments to play.
0: Yeah.
4: And between August and December, you easily judge for Carrick if he's going to be the man for
0: it. And Manchester United is on the verge of making their first signing of the season. It could be Casemiro's replacement, I don't know, but then Ederson of Atalanta. But quickly, a testimony before we leave the Manchester United. Can Carrick get Manchester United back where they belong?
2: Yeah, for over a while now.
1: Where did you mean winning the title?
0: Winning Premier League, winning, dominating. At least
1: being
0: a regular.
1: People are asking for too much.
0: Being where it's calmed down. No, maybe not actually winning next season, but being a regular in the title.
1: You're not talking.
0: Being in title contention season in, season out.
2: It's not realistic. Carrick showed with the small time he had this season, he showed he has what it takes.
0: Ferguson did not win every season, but was always in contention.
2: You need to bring Manchester United back to the big club there because they've been suffering for the past season.
4: Yeah.
2: And I think Carrick has what it takes because look the way he approaches the big games, the big thing. Yeah, every big game, you know, Michael Carrick is actually going to pull something.
0: Which big game did he lose? He didn't lose any big game
2: against the big boys, except when he plays against the small boys, he tends to struggle a little bit, but at least he finds results. And that's the blood of Manchester United. You have to find a way to get results. But now he's going to play a lot of matches next season. You have to find a way to grind the results. You have to take Manchester United back to that place they belong to. And for Michael Carrick, he has just 2 years to show he can really do what Manchester United wants for him. He's not going to have that time Arteta has. So he needs to find a way to pick the result and take them back in just 2 years.
0: Finally, a new era of coaching has emerged. No OG in the Premier League anymore. Anywhere, everywhere you look now, Young managers. Arteta, Manchester United, Chelsea, Liverpool, Tottenham Hotspur. It's the young guns that are taking charge.
4: Of course.
0: Now. Even Bayern Munich,
4: company. Yeah. I mean, it's a different era. The Babas have to retire so that the young guns can take charge.
1: Of course.
4: And they are very, very young. So, it's definitely something we all look out for. And like that, what I said, it's a level playing ground for everybody. For everybody in the Premier League, it's all for ground for
1: it's
4: each
1: not,
4: brother.
1: It's not a level playing ground.
4: It's a level playing ground.
1: See, let me explain. It's not a level playing ground.
0: You think Arteta is higher than me?
1: It's not a level playing ground. Next season, Chelsea will have Xabi Alonso, United will have Carrick, Maresca will be at Manchester City.
0: No, that's Arsenal, the Premier League winner.
1: Arsenal will have Mikel Arteta, an experienced Premier League manager. He's been there since 2019. He won the Premier League title. I want you to remove that level playing ground. There's not a level playing ground. He has the experience. Do you understand? He has won it before. He wants to win it again.
4: It will not be a level playing ground if you have a serial winner in Arteta.
1: Don't worry, he has won it.
4: So you are winning.
0: He has won it.
1: So even
4: you will not fear that now.
0: All right, let's take this call. Hello, good afternoon. Okay, good afternoon to you. Your name and where you're calling from?
5: Good afternoon.
0: Yeah.
5: My name is Wally. I'm calling from Ngozi.
0: All right, you have about 30 seconds.
5: To you, like you rightly said just now, it's not a level playing ground.
4: Okay.
5: Every other coaches are just coming in newly. Then you can't compare Carrick playing one match in 13 days, in 18 days, to a Carrick that will be playing 2-3 matches in a week.
0: I'll send you after this to the Tommy.
5: It's true. You can't compare a coach playing once in 18 days, once in 23 days. You want to judge him as a good coach.
0: Mm.
6: All right, thank you so much. No, no, no, no, no, no, no, no, no, no, no, no, no, no, no, no, no, no, no, no, no, no, no, no, no, no, no, no, no, no, no, no, no, no, no, no, no, no, no, no, no, no, no, no, no, no, no, no, no, no, no, no, no, no, no, no, no, no, no, no, no, no, no, no, no, no, no, no, no, no, no, no, no, no, no, no, no, no, no, no, no, no, no, no, no, no, no, no, no, no, no, no, no, no, no, no, no, no, no, no, no, no, no, no, no, no, no, no, no, no, no, no, no, no, no, no, no, no, no, no, no, no, no, no, no, no, no, no, no, no, no, no, no, no, no, no, no, no, no, no, no, no, no, no, no, no, no, no, no, no, no, no, no, no, no, no, no, no, no, no, no, no, no, no, no, no, no, no, no, no, no, no, no, no, no, no, no, no, no, no, no, no, no, no, no
0: have won even more trophies. You can even point to Cristiano Ronaldo's signings. Ferguson was reportedly pushing into making that move. Was reportedly pushed into making that move, which shows he never truly believed in spending big. And he didn't spend big on Ronaldo. It was just about 12 million there about. His philosophy was always more about building teams, developing players. All right, thank you so much. Prosper Wilfred says, because Carrick didn't obliterate Pep this season. Okay, I don't know what that means. Abu Joseph says, comparing Ferguson and Pep is like comparing Messi with 7 Ballon d'Ors with Yamal that has none.
2: Messi has it.
0: Which is a... That is a Messi fan correcting you right there. I'm reading what was written. Okay, Paul Wallace Samuel says, congratulations to Pep, but what happened to the 115 child? What, like, where? Support it long. Okay, Abdul Jim, as I say, guys, it's another day to watch. Watching the year from Zadia, the citizens always be noise makers. Manchester United always be who they are. Manchester United, one of the biggest clubs in the world, and Arsenal are not United. Okay, all right. Thank you so much. So many comments to go through. We just have to. My, you people should be coming down with all these episodes. Eh? There is not enough time. I don't trust Guardiola at all. As anyone associated with Barcelona FC is likely to involve in bribery. I can't continue with this line. I do not care. And the other says, is now the Hall of Fame in the managerial role. Okay. Online cast super says, hey, Toby. You are a champion now. So own your support for Arsenal with your full chest. This Pep leaving is sweet because Arteta won trophy, most importantly, DPL before he left. Pep is a fantastic coach, but he's not on par with Alex Ferguson. Lastly, if Pep has 20 trophies with Community Shields included, that means Mikel Arteta has won 4 trophies with Arsenal. He can increase that by May 30th. A champion is streaming your program. Oh, okay, moving on.
4: So when I say 11, so Arsenal came from Feyenoord to come and win the league in the first season with Liverpool. And Pep and Arteta was there.
1: Kilo King Ekowa.
0: Now is it?
4: So is it not blaming
0: Pep? So you are saying Pep has won the, you are saying Arteta has won the Premier League. Guess what? Wait, that we can go. Yeah. Arsenal also has won the Premier League.
4: Yeah. Maresca is the world champion.
2: Maresca won the Club World Cup.
4: We are talking about the Premier League.
1: That's just one of
0: let's move on, and of course let's talk about the English national team World Cup squad announcement. It was a shock when we started getting snippets about who is missing out, and the list was released, and first and foremost, testimony. Let's talk about this. No Palmer, no Foden, no Madigan, Gis White, no Adam Wharton in the midfield. Doesn't the midfield seem a bit light? Now, we're going to give you, of course, the full squad in a minute. But just quickly to talk about those who are missing first before we talk about those who are actually in the team.
2: Well, Palmer has actually not been the Palmer we've known for a while now. And Phil Foden, since the time he got the best player 2 seasons ago, he has not been the Phil Foden as well. So Tuchel is a coach that wants to bank on everything, does not want to take the risk of taking players that will not perform. So these are the players he felt there are no spaces to just pity players. So you need to respect a coach that has the balls to do anything he wants. He knows if he does not do very well in this World Cup, he's going to definitely most likely get sacked. But he actually wants to do what he wants, and he's taking players that is going to fit into his profile the way he wants to play. Because at Chelsea,
0: he talked a lot yesterday about balance. He said he was trying to achieve balance.
2: Yeah, yeah, and even
0: I didn't want to take five attacking midfielders. He only had space for three, and he chose Morgan, Rogers, Bellingham, and Eze.
2: Yeah, even for Bellingham, you know, there was speculations that he might not be there earlier this season because of the way he started. But Bellingham needed to pick the form back. He needed to integrate himself back into that squad. So you see, he even brought the old guys, the likes of Marcus Rashford, Anderson. He needs that experience. He's a guy that works with experience from the players and the style he plays. So he needed just the two attackers to start for him. He's likely to play a three at the back, so he needed just two attackers, and that's why he brought just limited players. If these guys had cracked up the numbers like the rest of the guys, they might have made up the squad, but without the numbers, without the performance, they were left out.
0: Okay, without the performance, without the numbers, I understand, but you cannot say that for Adam Wharton and Morgan Gibbs-White. These guys had the numbers. These guys had the numbers, they had the performances, and yet they were left out.
1: Well, I think it's not only about, you see, this is a cup competition. When you are going for a major competition like a World Cup, you don't want to take players of similar profile to the World Cup. Yeah,
0: So picking Jordan Anderson over Adam Wharton.
1: I think that's the only inclusion that I didn't understand, because
4: that
1: I thought 2026 for me. 2026. I mean, Wharton has been.
0: John Stones did not play.
4: He not play 10
0: Premier League games for.
1: You just understand that managers they have their preferences. So I mean,
4: no, the man is going to the World Cup.
1: Of course, he's going to the World Cup.
0: And Jesmes is the third choice of 30-year relegation battle.
4: And he's going to the World Cup.
0: Jesmes plays when there is no Pedro Porra right back, or there is no.
2: Jed Spence can play as a left back and also a left wing back.
1: To be honest,
2: if he plays three at the back,
1: I may be surprised with the center. Thomas Tuchel.
0: So tell me about the center backs he picked. Let's talk. Okay, the goalkeepers definitely are Jurgen Pickford, Denderson, Jay Stratford. But the defenders: Reece James, Konsa Maguire, Tino Livramento, John Stones, O'Reilly, Dan Bon, Jed Spence, Jared Kwanza. Ladies and gentlemen, only one of all these defenders have been at the World Cup before. And you talk about him valuing experience.
4: So John Stones had
1: he played just six Premier
0: Premier League
4: games. And he's going to the World Cup.
1: He's going to the World Cup.
4: Dan Bon is 33 or 34.
1: Yeah.
4: This should be his first.
1: Maybe because of his height, you know.
4: If you're going to play three at the back, Konsa will play. It's had a good season with Justin Villa.
0: Maguire
4: will start.
1: Most likely.
4: So if he's going to play three at the back, Konsa, Maguire, John Stones.
2: John Stones for the experience.
1: Yeah.
4: I think that defense is light.
0: Dan Bon is actually 34.
4: So I know he's an old man. So
1: I mean, but it was good for Newcastle United this season.
0: Was it better than Maguire for
4: maybe last season, not this season. Last season.
1: Well, that's why I said he does not want to take players.
0: Last season, Newcastle was pretty average this season.
4: Yeah, even below average by their standard. Last season
1: I was even
4: fantastic.
1: Shocked about Luke Shaw as well. I thought that Luke Shaw did enough.
0: Luke Shaw played every Premier League
1: for United.
0: At least till now, he played every Premier League game for Manchester United this season.
4: Wow. Luke Shaw, Luke for the first time as well. He's had to go with Livramento.
1: I know
4: Luke
1: Shaw. My family, they're not happy. He shocked them.
4: But then, it's his choice, and maybe he's trying to start another thing entirely.
1: If England does well at the World Cup, they will forget about all
0: this. But then, if this thing will come back to bite him in the.
1: Is the manager?
2: He's a coach that does not care.
1: He does not care. He will take responsibility.
4: I know. But then, when you are in charge of English national team, just succeed wherever you are.
1: Of course, succeed.
4: If
1: because the media will come at you.
4: If you fall short, America be want to where Mexico, Canada, they go Germany. No come back to India.
0: All right, so we've got to go for another commercial break, the final commercial break on the show this afternoon. When we come back, we leave Europe entirely. And we come back to Nigeria, where it's match day 38 in the MPFL, and everything is on the line.
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17: Sonia tomato sachet. Yes, it's true. I love Sonia tomato sachet. 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
0: Okay, welcome back from that break. And of course, this is still what sports now. Before we go to the NPFL, I just wanted to, I meant to ask about this, but it just escaped my mind. Was Tuchel unfair to Trent? I mean, Real Madrid first choice right back. I mean, when he moved to Real Madrid, he would have thought, there's no way I'm not making the World Cup squad.
4: Yeah, was it unfair? I don't think. Trent has been in and out of the season.
0: Injuries, yeah.
4: Injuries. So he hasn't been that match fit or sharp. And so possibly that's the reason why he decided not to take him. So maybe Tuchel is justified of not picking Trent, because he need to play consistent over the season.
0: Mm.
4: But where it was now imbalanced is the fact that there are some players who actually played up to the season and they didn't go to the World Cup. So it looks hard to defend that, because even when you bring a third choice player from a particular team to make the team, they begin to wonder, are you sure it's because he was injured or you just wanted to do, because Tuchel actually have his own way of doing things.
0: Mm-hmm.
4: So this is what I felt. He just come here and say, okay, my own thing is my own thing. I'm not moving anybody.
0: All right, match day 38 of the MPFL, the final match day. And of course, let's start with the title race. Ikorodu City versus Rangers. Rivers United in Port Harcourt against Katsina. Now, the Dave Siowumi, the chief operating officer, CEO of the MPFL yesterday, said that two original trophies have been situated in both Lagos and Port Harcourt.
1: Mm.
0: Also, two stages, medals, everything has been duplicated at both venues, but it is only one venue that a trophy will be presented. So how are we looking? How is it looking right now, Raymond?
4: Well, both Rangers and Rivers, they're under pressure at this moment.
0: But Rangers away, Rivers at home.
4: Yeah, so Rivers at home, it is a win against Casino United, who has something to play for. For Rangers, they are in, it's a big mountain to climb, a huge one like that, because if facing Ikorodu City, who wants to go to the continent? They need that win so much. So
0: it doesn't get more clear cut than Ikorodu City wins at home, Shooting Stars even draws or loses away.
4: Yes, of course, they go. So it's Rangers' toughest game of the season. Of course, it's also good, just the first game of the season. So, it's a game I wish to watch, because that's firework there in Lagos.
0: That's a game that should sell.
4: Yeah, it's a firework in Lagos. And so, but then, I don't know how Rangers want to do it. I basically don't know. Because Odu has been unbeaten at home since. Last time they lost at home was their first season, that was against Nassau United. Since then, nobody has beat them at home.
0: So all right, let's talk about another battle, the top three battle, Toby. Shooting Stars goes away to Niger Tornadoes, Ikorodu City to Rangers.
1: Well, I don't care about the Rivers United and Enugu Rangers game, whatever, but I care about the game involving Shooting Stars of Ibadan. Because if you look at the table right now, Shooting Stars, they are 2 points ahead of Ikorodu City.
0: Mm-hmm.
1: But they need to get a good result away against Niger Tornadoes.
0: They don't have a good goal difference
1: for Niger Tornadoes. They also want to get 3 points, because that's the only way they will be safe at the end
0: if
1: of the season.
0: If they draw and Ikorodu wins, Ikorodu goes, because Ikorodu has +5.
1: Yeah,
0: Shooting Stars
1: has
0: +2.
1: So I think Shooting Stars, the only thing that will come good for them tomorrow is if they get 3 points away from home. It is not impossible, because, I mean, a few weeks ago they went to
0: Niger Tornadoes, also battling relegation. I mean, they are 18th on the table right now.
1: A few weeks ago they went to Maiduguri and they got 3 points against Academy Warriors of Maiduguri. So it is not impossible for Shooting Stars to go to Mina and get 3 points against Niger Tornadoes, because they've been very close in recent seasons, finishing fifth, finishing fourth. But you need to finish in the top three so that you can play the CAF Confederations Cup. So I'm hoping that something will happen tomorrow, but what are the odds? It's going to be very tough for Shooting Stars away to Niger Tornadoes.
0: Let's talk about relegation struggles right about now. Those who are still sitting in relegation Wiki Tourist 28th, Bayelsa United 19th, both of them are confirmed. Warri Wolves and Niger Tornadoes and Remo Stars and maybe Kun Khalifat are the ones who are actually
4: from number 11 to 18.
0: Yeah, I'm just cutting it out realistically. Remo Stars goes away to Bendel Insurance.
4: Yeah,
1: I must at least get a point.
0: Kun Khalifat will be at home.
4: Khalifa will escape relegation. They will win.
0: To Wiki Tourist.
4: They will win and they will escape relegation. Remo Stars needs to beat Bendel Insurance. They need to win in Benin. Well, there's nothing to play for Bendel Insurance, so maybe they might not take it serious. I'm just saying. But a win for Remo Stars, we need them to, to escape relegation. Warri Wolves also need a win. I think they are up against Enyimba.
0: Well, Warri Wolves is at home to Abia Warriors.
4: Abia Warriors. I think that's
0: Enyimba will take on Kanemo Warriors.
4: Ekanemi might just relegate. Kanemo Pillars might also just relegate. Ekanemi Warriors.
0: Enyimba will need a win. Kanemo Pillars a way to play too?
4: Yeah. Enyimba needs a win because they cannot be complacent. They don't know what the result will happen.
1: At home.
4: At home.
1: Mm-hmm. Yeah,
4: so
1: they should be able to.
4: They will win. And Ekanemi Warriors, I'm afraid they might relegate.
0: Let's just tell you something. There are There are about four teams on 46 points right now, mm-hmm. and all of them are liable. Enyimba 14th, 46 points. Kunkalika 15th, 46 points. Remo Stars 16th, 46 points. Wadiwo 17th, 46 points. But then, those on 47 points also are not safe. Kwara United 11th, 47 points, not safe. Plateau United 12th, 47 points, not safe. El Canary Warriors 47 points, not safe. So, right now, as it stands, from 11th, Canopy last 7-10 safe.
4: Yes, it's not safe. 48. Of course, if they lose, they don't have a good goal defense.
0: It's only Barao 9.
4: Yeah, that is safe.
0: That is technical. In fact, Barao can only foul one way or the other because 46 to 49. But then, I think Barao can still breathe easier and say we're safe.
4: Yeah, of course. I think they're playing 10th down to 18.
0: Down to 18 can still get relegated.
4: All of them can see. So it's dicey. So you have to win your games and hope that other centers favor you. But the way it looks,
1: but we love it. I mean,
4: I think I can even relegate. Plateau United will be Canopy last. I think they will also relegate.
0: All right, okay. Quickly, let's just touch other sports. Djokovic versus Sina will be in the French Open. It starts tomorrow. They have both been put in different
1: pose
0: of the which means they can only meet in the final. Djokovic beat Sina at the Australian Open. Is this an opportunity for him to? I mean, he doesn't have to think about Alcaraz, who is the guy that has beaten him over and over and over again. Can he hope that maybe this is the time?
2: Well, it's actually possible, and that is if he actually gets to the final and if he has not been beaten before he got to the final. But Sina has actually been blazing on through the season, and the only person that seemed that could stop him is Alcaraz, that is actually out of the season, out of this particular tournament. But for Djokovic, luck can actually be by his side, and maybe he can defeat him. He defeated him in the last Grand Slam. Maybe he could replicate something like that, but it's very slim. The chances are very slim against world number one that is actually very blazing at this very moment. So it's going to be very tough for Djokovic. Everything is looking like it's going in favor of Yannick Sinner.
0: Second Grand Slam of the season, up and running. And of course, for the NBA, the conference finals, for the Eastern Conference, New York Knicks blistering through the Eastern Conference Finals against Cleveland Cavaliers. They are currently up 2-0 right about now. And earlier as of tomorrow morning, they'll play the third game where they could even go 3 up. And for OKC Thunder, they are now leading. They have come from from a game down to be leading San Antonio Spurs now by 2-1. Guys, time to predict. And there is nothing we are predicting here than the MPFL. Of course, the cash draw has been made, and of course, we'll call the winner now. But while we are calling the winner, who wins the MPFL title? Who finishes third?
1: Rivers United will win it. I think Ikuru City will finish.
0: Hello,
1: third.
0: Good afternoon.
9: Good afternoon.
0: Hello, good afternoon to you, ma'am. My name is Femi. I'm calling you from Splash FM. Can I know your name, ma'am?
9: Omolara Balogun.
0: Madam Omolara Balogun, one question for you. Did you play cash here?
9: I even played this morning.
0: You played this morning? See that?
9: Yes.
0: In fact, that one that you played this morning, go, has won you 25,000 naira on World Sports this afternoon.
9: Oh, wow.
0: Wow, yes, ma'am. Yes, congratulations, ma'am.
9: Thank you so much.
0: Our customer care will call you after the show. They'll ask for your details, and of course, they will send you the money.
9: Okay.
0: Congratulations, ma'am.
9: Thank you very much.
0: Oh, yeah, you're welcome, ma'am. Okay, so you said.
1: Leave us to win the title. Ikuru City to finish third, so that means Rangers to finish second.
0: Relegation.
1: Well, Academy Warriors and but I'm very sure Remo Stars will be safe.
0: That's all.
2: Rangers to win the title, Shooting Stars to finish third, and for the relegation, El Academy Warriors and Kwara United
0: to complete the four. Raymond.
4: Rangers win. Shooting Stars
0: goes to the continent.
4: Yeah.
1: Okay.
4: Yeah, El Academy Warriors and Kwara United relegation.
0: Okay, well, that's the size of the package this afternoon. Very many thanks to you for joining us. It's been a pleasure. Don't forget, next week, Saturday, is Champions League final. And of course, Magic Night comes up at the MOV 21 Event Center. It's going to be loud. It's going to be amazing. Come and celebrate with us. We will all be there. And we are looking forward to having you there also. Thank you so much for listening. I'm Oluwa Femi Akinjo saying have a beautiful evening ahead. And bye for now.
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Remember, this is the meeting place for writers and readers. My name is Michael Olatunbosun. We have a collection of poems today. It's titled Entropy, written by Savio Gbadamosi and published in 2026 by Knowledge in Ibadan. There are 4 sections and 40 poems in this collection. The collection, published by Knowledge, is authored by Savio Gbadamosi, an award-winning poet and publisher. His debut collection, A Tributary in Servitude, won the Association of Nigerian Authors Anna Poetry Prize in 2015. And his second collection, Where the Light Enters You, was a finalist for both Anna Poetry Prize in 2021 and Pan-African Writers Association Poetry Prize in 2022. Savio is a sought-after speaker at literary festivals. The poet opens the collection by playing on the cyclical nature of life. In the poem, I Return to You, the poet persona writes that the new even in its newness looks like the past. A quote, and the putrid smell of past years return in spite of the fragrances of the new. And we look at the new year with old eyes, pouring new wine into an old wineskin. This is the same sense in Questions for Godot. Besieged by endless questioning by loved ones, the poet persona is left to wonder why many things, including nature, have defied answers. The poet is left to query the very essence of being, of trying to find meaning in life's seeming meaninglessness. The poet finds himself in a big dilemma, that of falling into another trap of slavery while trying to escape from a nation that enslaves you. In this collection's first part, in the third poem, The Dream of a Pagan Poet, the poet persona continues his metaphor of unending bouts of life. This time, he proves that life's experiences are bloom, but momentarily. This is indeed the nothingness of being. The poet seems to have reached a conclusion when he submits, for we were made of nothing, we become something by a brief breath and return again to nothing. In this collection, the poet writes to romanticize nature. One of the poems gives us the multi-level utility of the Benue River. It is the melting pot for all who desire freshness. Shepherd boys go for a drink from our bosom. Their sheep get refreshed. Farmers find solace in our supply of fresh water and tourists find fun around her. In the second section of the collection, Entropy,

0: that breaks our bones. And this also links intricately with his theme of cyclical nature of life and nothingness, because for him, they kill our joys and ask us to sing, to clap, to dance as our past and future are shipped away to fortify their glittering cans of worms. This cycle for the poet is akin to nothingness. In the end, all things, it seems, are lost to meaninglessness. 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I'm discussing the collection of poetry, Entropy, written by Savio Gbadamosi and published in 2026. Again, the poet takes his protest to the doorstep of those who are bent on killing our consciousness of history, of our culture and free thought. He lambasts the government for its revision of history, distorting history by renaming ancient landmarks and adopting the councils of the West, whose agenda is to denigrate our mind. In the poem, the world is going to war. The poet is visibly angry that we are being dissuaded from reciting our own African stories because donors and funders with sinister agenda now give grants that cut out the tongues of our storytellers. Again, he queries why our government listens to those who are bent on dismembering of the African body, the African mind. The big pharma who feed on the blood of the people, impose genetically modified seeds and turn our bodies into research labs for cancer and profit. In this work, the poet is permanently garbed in his toga of activism. In one of the poems, The Sky Above Gaza, the poet lashes out on the false promise of AIDS that cannot assuage the plunder and poverty of victims of the carnage in Gaza. The poet deploys the paradox of peacemaking and hypocrisy of the peacemakers. He wonders how food can fall from the same sky that burns. Because no amount of aid or charity can end hunger when we cannot stop the bombs. In the same vein, he calls into view the plunder of his motherland by the colonialists who shipped away our solid minerals along with children of the land who are stolen into graves of labor in their millions, and calls out their blatant hypocrisy. He lashes out, and I quote, "Tonight, the same country drops food into fire, seeking to feed the living with currency of his past," end of quote. He calls this a joke by a country trying to goad the people into forgetfulness. 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Savio, welcome to Book Splash.
1: Good afternoon, sir. Thank you for having me.
0: It's good to have you.
1: Thank you so much. It's always a pleasure to be with you.
0: Entropy is your third collection of poems, right?
1: Yes, sir.
0: Why Entropy?
1: Well, it's a pity we're on radio, so our listeners will not be able to see what the cover of the book looks like. I think that the illustration on the cover were very well captures like what entropy does mean to me in the line vis-a-vis this body of work.
0: Yeah.
1: It's of course it's a term from physics, mm-hmm. but yeah, I have used it very loosely, creatively, using my poetic license to mean you know the four stages of order, mm-hmm. unraveling, disorder, and then reordering.
0: Mm.
1: So it's the gradual dissolution of self, losing one's mind, being able to put your thoughts together, and then put your thoughts together, thinking that you have it all together in 1 minute, and then the next minute finding out that your thoughts and everything dissipates. Mm. But it's not just about the mental health or mental state of the poet personnel. It's also about everything. It's about life on its own, how life is unraveling. There's so many people, friends, family, relations, acquaintances that have had the blessing of knowing through the years, and you look at their lives. 1 minute they have it all together, they are making progress, then something happens, it creates a rupture, and then they start to unravel. Oh. And sometimes that unraveling process continues further into decay, and then sometimes they are able to come out of that deep dark tunnel, and towards a sense of reordering. But it's not everybody will ultimately

0: is able to return to the state of reordering.
1: Yeah.
0: Because when there is reordering, then you then go back to a state of order.
1: Yeah. That's why I said it's a cycle.
0: Yes.
1: Cyclical nature.
0: Yes.
1: And you also played on the nothingness of being, that we are here, but we're not here.
0: Yeah.
1: I see that across the collection. And I was wondering, while reading the collection, what exactly was going on in the mind of the poet? It seems to me that the poet was, caught in this web of wondering what exactly is the essence of life when it is here and then it is not there. I was wondering at that. But then, it also pushes me into some of the poems that you have. At some point, you were playing activists. At some point, you were playing activists in the collection. And I was wondering, particularly in this area of, the unraveling, that second part of the collection where you seem to be protesting everywhere. Tell me what occasioned that second part of the collection.
0: Well, so don't forget that the first part of the collection is called Order.
1: Yeah.
0: And then you have Unraveling.
1: Mm-hmm.
0: And so Unraveling, in the context of this book, does seem to, the point at which the center, a gradual collapse of the center.
1: Mm.
0: And so what is central to our existence as human beings or as a nation or as communities is the people around us. The family we have, our immediate environment, the community, then of course local governments, state governments, the countries, the federal government, of course, and then the continent of Africa, and then by extension, the entire globe.
1: Mm.
0: And you look at all of this, one is trying to understand one's place, first as an individual, and then as a Nigerian, then as an African, as a global citizen, like we like to call ourselves, right? One is trying to negotiate and understand one's place in global economics, in global politics, and how much contribution one has the capacity to make into all of this. Because it does seem that if you look at geopolitics or international politics and all, we've basically been at the bottom rung of the ladder. And we were like this before I was born. And we are still like this.
1: Mm.
0: And we're still like this. One minute there is somebody, there is an individual, a government that comes into being, and there's a semblance of hope, and then that hope keeps people alive for a brief period of time. Then you watch that hope also dissipate,
1: and then we go back to where we were.
0: Yes, and so the danger for us as a society has become more prominent in that we rarely have the decorum and the presence of mind to discuss the issues that plague us in this society and be able to critically analyze them to see who are the main actors responsible for this doom, this backwardness, this underdevelopment that is holding us all by the throat, by the jugular. So it becomes what is basically called yam pepe, scatter. Rather than attend to the issues, identify the key players, and you understand, and then hold them accountable. We begin to, those discussions just degenerate into talks about religion, ethnicity, political affiliation. My Mercedes is bigger than yours.
1: Mm.
0: All of these things. So it's painful. It's painful that I've been here, and this cycle, it does not seem that we understand what is necessary for us to do as a people in order to break that cycle and make a turn towards development, towards a better life for us as a nation and citizens in general.
1: At a point, I saw your lamentation about even attempting to escape from the issues at home, the fact that the unstable government or governance, the bad governance, the the banditry, the kidnap and the rest of it. Trying to run away, in fact, is also an entry into another level of slavery, even when you get out of your own land. Look at global politics, for instance.
0: Mm-hmm.
1: It looked to me as if the rest of the world is trying to say, don't come. So look at immigration rules that are going on and in the world, and everybody pretends like everybody can stay in their own boxes and they were okay. whereas we're not. Mm-hmm. So look at the current situation in Nigeria. I like to tie some sense I'm seeing in your work to the current insecurity in the country. So you're trying to run away from insecurity in your country, and I tie it to the world is going to war. So I tie it to insecurity in the land. You're trying to say, okay, where can we find peace? There seems to be no peace everywhere. But even in the midst of trying to sort out the problem of insecurity or warfare in the world, some people are even profiting from it.
0: Yes.
1: So that's what I see in the whole world is going to war. Tell me what inspired that poem particularly, where you mentioned Gaza, you mentioned Congo, you mentioned some of these places where you have crisis. The crisis that is at the expense of the people in those lands, but for the profit of those outside those places.
0: So basically, I think that there's been a deliberate and sustained effort by our friends from the global north to make this continent of ours just a place where a center of extraction, where resources, human and material, can always be extracted for the benefit of their own citizens and of their own countries. Now, of course, we know about colonialism. We know how much damage. We know, even before colonialism, we know about slave trade. The aftermath, the effects of that there's been no talks of reparation. There's been no talks of, in fact, most of these countries have not actually even come around to acknowledge that this was a crime against humanity. Exactly. That was perpetrated for hundreds of years. That's it on one hand. But even after the slave trade stopped, then we had colonialism.
1: Yeah.
0: And then after colonialism, we had the installation of puppet governments, pseudo-democracies, across this continent and beyond. Now, I look at all of these politics, all of this politicking, and a part of it, to a large extent, it saddens me because, yes, I am not a political scientist, but I can tell how governance or misgovernance and global politics and global trade affect me as an individual, affect my family, affect my citizens, the fellow citizens of the country, Nigeria, that I am born in. So I see all of this, and I basically, I'm always asking questions about my place in the world. And by asking questions about my place as an individual in the world, I'm asking questions also about the place of my society, questions about the place of my country in the world, in world trade, in governance, in sports, in every aspect and in every aspect of human life. And I do not see us being deliberate about making so much progress in this.
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5: Hey. Casting Crown 2026 Elekesan Ruere ni Lubadan Apejopo Ijosin Giga Julo Nibi Tauti Mafia De Wa Lele Ni Waju Oluwa Olorun Alagbara Pelu Akori Olurapada The Redeemer Ojo Sunday May 31 Ago Kan San Gbako Ni Eto Ma Bere Ni RCCG Province 24 Headquarters Solution Assembly Opposite Orita Police Station Challenge Ibadan Ministry Pastor Lukola Timi Johnson Reverend Mrs. Mercy Oderide Bukola Akinade Babatunde 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Emagbagbeo, Adota Opo 50 Widows, Loma Gbounje Ofe Lojono. Bell, also tomorrow, Amwodo Lagbara. 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
0: 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The collection on the table is Entropy, written by Savio Gbadamosi. I've seen your tributary in Servitude. Fantastic.
1: Where the Light Enters You, wonderful.
8: Thank you.
1: Entropy, I'll say, is fantastically wonderful.
0: that means so much to me coming from you.
1: I shouldn't Thank be you. Asking you how you started writing. I shouldn't be asking. I want to do the business side of this conversation. You are a publisher, and I thought you just interrogate the how the publishing industry is thriving or surviving. I don't know which word to use. You make your choose of whether it's thriving or surviving at this moment. You, because you are a publisher, so you'll be speaking directly from experience. Tell me what it has been like being a publisher, particularly of creative pieces.
0: So it has been a very rewarding experience, very rewarding, but of course equally challenging.
1: Okay.
0: In that, as it is with most business sectors in our country, Nigeria, it is a largely unstructured industry, and then there is the absence of government participation. You know that during the late 1980s, when the Structural Adjustment Program was introduced in Nigeria, it led to a collapse of most industries in this country.
1: Yeah.
0: And that led to a collapse of the paper mill, the paper industry in Nigeria. Yeah. It also, that negatively impacted local production, local publishing, on the home scene as well, because when paper and some other key manufacturing production input are no longer available in Nigeria, it becomes more difficult to grow the publishing industry.
1: Okay.
0: And so what began to happen thereafter was that all of these implements, because books still have to be produced, are now have been imported for over 30 years, largely imported, from paper to ink to, you know, to name all the other things that go into the process of bookmaking in this country. They've been imported, and there's no way that would not impact the cost of publishing, the cost of producing books in this country. And of course a lot of publishers also, some print locally, some print internationally, and then import into the country. These are factors of production that come at a huge cost, and that huge cost is also going to be spread onto the unit price of books generally. That's one. Secondly, there is also that aspect, that absence of a national or central distribution system for books that are published in the country. They're not being centrally archived. The bodies established for that are doing a very poor job. They've done a very shoddy job through the decades. And so that absence of central distribution also makes it challenging, because every publisher then have to, in one way or the other, evolve and develop their own distribution system, which makes book distribution from one part of the country to another, more expensive than it should have been.
1: So in other words, the publishing industry is essentially surviving, trying to survive, essentially trying to just readjust, evolve, and do all sorts to keep breathing.
0: So I would say it's a fast evolving, it's a fast changing industry if you look at it in other parts of the world. But of course, because of this mundane challenges, right, that we should have overcome long ago, that we're still battling as an industry, it makes it more challenging. But of course, I think that there's an aspect of it that I would from talking to other colleagues and professionals in the industry, seems to be doing really well, and that's the educational publishing aspect.
1: Yeah, of course.
0: Because schools always run.
11: schools always run, there will be recommended texts and recommended readings for schools and pupils of those schools and all. But that's an essential part of the industry. I'm happy that that aspect of it is doing well.
1: Yeah.
11: But when it comes to the aspect that explores the publication of creative writing, that is struggling. It is doing well. But if you look at how well it is doing and compare that with how well it should be doing.
1: Exactly.
11: Then that's where you would be able to see the gap. Because basically, the market is huge. You have a country of well over 200 million people. If we are able to, for example, get over this foundational problems that the industry has, I look forward to the days. I will be glad when we begin to proudly say that, oh, this title, that title, bestseller lists that are actually bestseller lists, not bestseller lists that have just sold a few hundreds copies of books, but then bestseller lists that have hundreds of thousands of copies sold, or even millions of copies
1: sold.
11: Or sold per title, because that's the potential that the market has, and it is a potential that I am looking forward to seeing come to seeing fully actualize in my lifetime.
1: All right. We have to say thanks to you for speaking to me on Books Plus today. Savio Gbadamosi is the poet behind the collection, Entropy. Thank you very much for your time.
11: Thank you for having me, sir. It's always a pleasure to be with you.
1: And that was my conversation with Savio Gbadamosi, the poet behind the collection, Entropy. I hope you enjoyed the conversation. If you do, let's meet again next Saturday, same time, on Book Splash on Splash FM 105.5 Ibadan. Daniel Akinifesi is my sound manager. In case you have a comment or query, reach out to me by SMS 08023517565 or email miketumbosun74@gmail.com. My name is Michael Olatumbosun. I'd like to ask you to read a book today.

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salamity. 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This is Leia. 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So what think you they wait now? 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Ilaya don't land up with a gift ram, with a gift.

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1: Mom, you didn't add milk.
0: No need to. Taste it and see why.
1: Wow, but how?
0: Is it milky?
1: Yes.
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4: 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Sonia Tomato Sachet. Yes, it's true. I love Sonia Tomato Sachet. 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

0: Okay, good evening to you. Happy weekend. And welcome on board to Ladies Lounge right here on Splash 105.5 FM, the Integrity Station. This is where we have real talk and deep conversations. And the conversation for today already started off air. But anyway, we're just happy to have you join us at this very time. My name is Tumi, and I'm in the studio with the ladies. I like the eyes.
1: Yippee.
0: I think that the eyes are talking.
1: Ojo,
0: I know. I like the eyes.
1: Hi to me.
0: Hello.
2: Hello to your face too. Love it.
1: A lot of
2: love
1: it. You guys need to go on Facebook. That's your cue.
2: We're pumping, we're streaming.
1: Yes, so we're on there now. That's okay. Your cue. Join us on Facebook so you see the pretty faces.
0: Honestly,
1: blessing your evening.
0: You gotta see it.
1: That's right. I'm your Shuli Grace Second Francis.
3: Thank you so much for joining us again. Of course, like she said, it's Ladies Lounge. Mm-hmm. I am Ibokon Lua Ola Gunju, but you can call me Oma Dewa.
0: Okay, you know how we do it now. We just about what caught our attention before we get into our topic for the day. So I want to ask the ladies, what caught your attention during the week? I mean, so many things actually was in our faces, right? But
3: I think Frank and Duke caught my attention. Okay.
0: So
3: I know that it's overflowed, right?
0: It is.
3: And I'm not going to say so much about it.
0: Right.
3: But I think the part that just caught my attention is how, when the Sandra was coming out to talk, and she was trying to say how Frank had done this, done that, just basically justifying whatever allegation, or indirectly justifying whatever allegation had been leveled against her, with the man being, you know, unfaithful as well.
0: Yeah.
3: And it has me thinking about something that is rampant in this age and time. How some people will tell you that, oh, if you're cheating, I'm going to cheat back.
0: Yeah. Mm. I think Talani Badge also made a video saying she would do the same.
3: If you're not a cheater will not turn you to a cheater.
1: Right. Mm.
3: So the fact that somebody is cheating does not, but then it will link me back to part of our discussion for today.
0: Which is the,
3: how the definition of marriage, relationship is now changing these days. Mm. How people have different purposes, and they just feel like, even though it might not be the conventional purpose of marriage and relationship, as long as it's satisfying whatever purpose, whether selfish that I have, I'm just going to stay there. So basically, I'm saying that what caught my attention was our attempt to justify the allegations of cheating with the allegations of cheating against Frank.
0: I saw that, and I just, a lot of people were saying that she did more of talking about what he did, and she actually spoke less about what she did. So he just sort of, you know, put all of the blame
1: on him,
0: and it made whatever she did justifiable, since she did not even address it at all.
3: I feel you need to do disclaimer.
0: Okay.
3: All I said is not to say that if Frank really cheated, it was right. I'm not saying that.
0: Of course.
3: But I'm saying that if you're saying that somebody cheated and you didn't like it, there's the option of you exiting where it's no longer serving you, or something that is doing something that you're not cool with, instead of it making you become who you are not.
0: Exactly.
1: You guys, ladies, you make a very valid point. Honestly, I don't see the reason why, because your partner cheated on you, you are not naturally a cheat. You now decide it's like stooping low, you know, to their level.
0: If you
1: cannot forgive and forget and move on, then maybe you should just let it go, instead of, you know, bringing down your own self to do the same thing, because you would not know. You may be, you know, angry and say, oh, I'm going to cheat back. You don't know what will happen after you have cheated.
0: Yeah.
1: You know, even for your own self-respect, why do you feel the need to do it back?
3: The things that I've realized is some people are looking for the excuse
0: to do what has been deep down within them.
3: And you know how our society is, how there's some leeway for some gender to get away with some things, you know.
0: And it also reminds me of this thing that Daniel saw. It was an old video that just resurfaced on social media because of this cheating conversation. So he was saying that if a man cheats, you as his wife should, you know, support him, pray for him,
3: help him out of the problem,
0: so, you know, help him out of that problem, because the fact that he has cheated is a problem. And
1: so you should be praying for him.
0: I don't know. You know, I feel like the fact that
1: the same way some women are reacting on X. Say, oh, why, as a man, okay, why did you not, when you watch it, why did you not go down your knees and pray for her?
0: Pray to God.
1: To save your marriage and deliver your wife from that sight. Is it side what
0: it's
1: now?
0: Side cock. Dude now.
1: Side dude.
0: You know? That's a lot civil. It's the most civil side cock.
3: I think these things are usually layered, though.
0: Yeah.
3: Because as much as you might say cheating is deal breaker for some people, it might not be deal breaker for some people.
0: Others.
3: But I think one of the things that I liked that Ife was emphasizing with him is the acknowledgement and the remorsefulness of the person, you know, at the first instance.
1: Yeah.
3: So it's a you problem.
0: Yeah, it's not your partner's problem. Yeah. I think I've always said that the idea of cheating in itself should not be justifiable. It should not be what I would claim, oh, I made a mistake, oh, because I did not let you do last night, it's normal. You know, different things that people say to sort of help their partner justify that. But I think that to a reasonable extent, it can be forgiven. Not saying must or will, it can be forgiven. But because and I feel like there's usually a gray area. It's not just black and white.
3: Yeah. And nobody should shame somebody that says he or she can forgive cheating.
0: Yes.
3: Because at the end of the day, it's their life. Actually. We all have deal breakers. I'm not saying that handle. I support it or I'm advocating for it. Right. But that does not mean that if there's a person that says that, you know what, this is what I feel I deserve and I'm okay with it, that does not mean that you shame such a person. It's the person's life and the person's choices, you know.
0: They believe with the choices.
1: Every man marriage is unique, so just ensure that you're doing what works for you, not what you're seeing on social media. Social media, they'll tell you if your man cheats, you get out, you know, you know, do what works for you, basically.
0: Honestly, 100%. Okay, now it's time for us to get into what we saw, because I feel like, oh yeah, Sharon Oja had a baby, which is big news. Because
1: Timmy as well.
0: Yeah, I'm excited for her. You know, in the industry, I feel like we've had a number of rather unpleasant stories. Yeah.
3: I think
0: news,
3: I should be
0: news.
3: Getting paid for telepathy these days.
0: Did you tell us?
3: I felt she was pregnant.
0: Okay.
3: But basically, congratulations to her.
0: One can tell. That's you know, emphasis. When they just go off social media sometimes. And then on the birthday.
3: She was still online. She was posting stuff.
0: Yeah, but on her birthday, I feel like the shoot was very casual. And when when you know that people who would go all out, when they just come out looking casual,
1: you know that.
0: They know that they're still looking for there's more coming on the way, so it's big news, and I'm just
1: happy for them. Happy for the Ajibades as well.
0: Yeah,
1: Timmy and Easy as well.
0: Yes, they expected. Even though some people are saying that
3: 2026 is raining babies.
0: Honestly,
1: the Pekin feed on the grow one.
0: 2 years, they
1: were. You never can tell.
3: And I think for me, I'll just need to reach out to you. They're trying to conceive mothers again and fathers as well. We pray for your blessings to come real soon as well. Because people have been saying that all the TTCs
0: 2026 is for 2026.
3: We pray that it will be
1: God
3: your
1: is
3: year
1: in the neighborhood. Too. Amen. Yeah. Amen.
0: Okay, straight to our conversation for today, which I no doubt it will get heated, because you know we were just thinking, the ladies and I were just thinking during the week, and then we thought about how that things were a bit different back in the day. You know, even though people had love, sometimes they were not necessarily in love, but they stayed together. When they made a choice, they decided to stay with the choice. You know, they chose based on maybe financial security, maybe attraction, maybe convenience, maybe family chose the person. You know, there people have different reasons they make choices. And when they make those choices, they sort of find a way to stick with that person. You see, it's me and my lover for life. Now, it doesn't mean that we didn't have a situation where people had partners outside, but it wasn't as open as we now have it. And if we now dial back or we move forward into the future that we are now in, currently, we'd see that we have really evolved. And we seem to have different terms for different situations and circumstances. We hear terms like sneaky link, situationship, breadcrumbing, almost relationship, financial sexual relationship. In fact, there's a term called Casiago.
1: What does that mean?
0: That's like, we can be together, but we can't be together. We should be together. Like, a relationship that is like an almost relationship, but it's not there yet for one or two reasons, but we know that we belong together.
3: Non-ethical monogamy.
0: So now we hear terms like, we normalize terms like polygamy, you know. It is normal that people can now openly say that, okay, they're in love with two people. And it just brings to mind, people talk about these things. I don't want to say that we are woke. I want to say that we are more evolved and more self-aware, because it would seem as though these choices that we have now, they are backed up with a level of thoughts, and you know, these things are well thought out. Before, I would say that I'd rather we don't do more than be in a situationship, and it's fine, and people deal with it. So we're thinking that, okay, how can we just say that it is cooler that we have it now that way, that we're more self-aware, we can make these choices? Or do we think that the traditional dating style really should just come back and be the thing? Because then, even when we didn't love each other, we knew to grow into the love.
1: And there was commitment, you know.
0: There was commitment.
1: Commitment was one
0: people
1: key ingredient.
0: Around regardless of the challenges. So what do we think about that?
3: I I'm trying to process where to pick it from, because I love the fact that you started by saying that this is not something new.
0: Yeah,
3: this something. I mean, sneaker link.
0: Yeah,
3: polygamy has been something, or something that has been since time immemorial.
1: Honestly, right,
3: but the shamelessness around
0: the
3: it.
0: Openness. Is, I wouldn't even say shame.
3: No, it's the shamelessness now. How about some people would boldly tell you I am a side chick?
0: Yeah,
3: the shamelessness around it is something that I would say maybe is coming with the age that we're in. And I think it comes back to one of the things that we touched on earlier. There's a need to admit that a lot of things are now being redefined. How people see marriages, how people see relationships now is being redefined. I wouldn't say that there's no commitment
0: anymore,
3: but we see it's now being redefined in such a way that it will be hard for you to see a large percentage of people in a room that both partners are deeply committed. How do I mean? When you have conversations about fidelity, about loyalty, some gender that is not our gender.
0: A good number of people.
3: Tell you.
1: There's only two genders.
3: I will tell you, they want loyalty, they want commitment.
0: Yeah.
3: But in the same sentence, they will tell you men are polygamous
0: in nature.
3: I mean, these are the things, I was when we were talking about it on the group, we were talking about how there's this very popular opinion now that is now being circulated that side chicks are now helping marriages.
0: Yeah.
3: They will tell you that, oh, the burden is so much on the wife.
1: Taking care of the
3: men
1: children.
3: Are just trying to relieve the wife. You know, you take care of the kids, take care of the home. You might
0: not. That's like a justification.
3: My God, this is not even theory. I have a friend that I can say it on air because he says it publicly.
0: Yeah.
3: He will tell you that it's a conversation agreement that he has with his wife.
1: Wow.
3: That's. He released her of the bedroom duties, but the only condition is don't bring pregnancy to my home.
0: Hey.
3: I'm telling you the level at which relationships are now being redefined. I am not here to say that it is wrong or right, but at the core of it, you realize that there's so much self-centeredness than partnership, which I believe is one of the core or primary foundation of relationship
1: and marriages.
3: You
1: make a very valid point, Oma. To me, when you were speaking, you said something about self-awareness. You know, it's now a thing these days.
0: People you know, now know what they want.
1: People know what they want. But you see, if you look at the marriages of the old time, you know, our parents, grandparents, you hear people who were married for 50 years. More. It's not the butterflies in my belly. That butterflies in your belly will happen when you're dating, but you see, when you enter marriage, your eye will clear. You know, you begin to see things that you begin to see the flaws of your partner that somebody else can never see. Their siblings will not see. You see a side of them that nobody else knows. Then you make a choice. Do I want to? It's full of compromise. You will compromise if you're not willing to. Compromise if you know. I'm not saying compromise when they want to cut your neck. if it's domestic
3: it's just
1: violence,
3: it's no longer about you
1: it's
3: anymore.
1: It's not about you. Somebody's life, somebody's entirety is now tied to you. If we talk about the issue of cheating, they will tell you that in those days, the men would cheat. And the women will stay, they will say, because of children, you know. And at the time, women were not really, you know, financially independent. So they didn't have a choice. But there were also marriages where the women just decided that this was something they wanted to do. And it was going to work. And it did work. But what we're seeing these days is, you know, people who are really self-aware. And that self-awareness can be
3: the selfish.
0: Because they
3: turn self-awareness upside down.
1: They have given it a different definition.
3: But you know,
1: you know, and that would be the undoing of a lot of people. I was watching a video. I was just, you know, scrolling on Instagram and I saw a video and the guy was saying, if you are not ready to be stupid, don't get married.
3: I agree.
1: Because when you are married,
3: I agree.
1: You would have to feel stupid for certain things that you'd be like, oh, I can't take. You will take it.
3: Yeah.
0: Okay.
3: If because you have to realize that there'll be instances that you know clearly that I'm right. You know, like,
0: but you have to be wrong just for peace to reign. Do you understand? You know, you talk about compromise, and we'll come back to that after the break, because I know that even people in situations also have their own level of compromise. Mm-hmm. We know yes, but let's talk about that more after this break. We'll be back. Stay with us.
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17: We're glad you're there. You're listening to Splash 105.5. And of course, this is still Ladies Lounge. Yes, Mama Joy is here. Timla is here. And also Grace. And before we went on that commercial break, we're talking about different angles. And I was going to talk about how I feel before now, there used to be emphasis on how love is a decision. I feel this generation is emphasizing the feeling more than the decision.
1: Over the decision.
17: Forgetting the fact that, yes, there will be good times. I mean, the aim should be for the good times to be much more than the bad times.
1: Right.
17: But I think this generation is emphasizing the it all being good times. Mm-hmm. And I would say one of the contributors is the social media, of course. How people will not come online to tell you, oh, this your couple go, this your theirs. Mm-hmm. They go through this, which is normal in a relationship. That's why when they see bumps, which is normal, they see it as a dysfunction that they have to run away from. Mm-hmm. So I think it comes back to going back to the root of what love, which is the foundation, one of the foundations of relationship and marriages, you know, is. And, you know, clearly one's mind about what it really means.
1: So let's, you know, look at the place of trauma in the choices we now make. Because for some persons, the reason they move so far from the idea of love they had or they got from their parents, it's because they grew up to realize that that's not the way love should be. So for instance, the dad probably goes outside, doesn't come around, they don't have the bond as a family, something is off, right? So I'd rather settle for this than for me to claim that we're in love, whereas I can tell and feel that love is missing and I don't want to endure. Because the pop culture term, even though I think this particular thing I'm going to say is even not from the worldly thing, I think some spiritual people have said it a number of times that marriage should be enjoyed,
17: not endured.
1: Yeah, so sometimes that idea in itself makes people move far away. So the escapism, I want to move so far from what I've seen my parents do that I think this is not normal.
14: I think
1: I would rather just move into my own new normal.
14: We're like on two extremes.
1: And
14: what our parents had and what we have now.
1: Yeah.
14: You know, this saying that marriage should be enjoyed, not endured. There are times when you will endure it. There are times where you would, you know,
1: enjoy
14: it as well. It's the total package. Some people, like Oma said, you know, they're only there for the good times. And it's mainly because of what you see on social media. Oh, he bought push gift. Oh, he bought a car. He did this one. You don't know if they fought that morning. You don't know if they've not spoken for 1 week. But they will come and post picture. And you'll be doing, I think it's the reason why when you want to get married, especially in the Christian setting, they will get an older couple to counsel you and your partner for a few months to tell you that, listen, it's not all about the white gown and suit and fine pictures and flowers you're going to take. They will tell you some things that you have to do, how that you will forgive every day. It becomes a daily lifestyle. They will tell you certain things that you will not find on social media. And if you're somebody who is serious about your relationship, you're committed to your relationship, and you know you have made the right choice of a partner, because if you marry Red Banner, now you sabi that one. You use and wrap yourself.
17: If you want to do this, if you refuse to see signs, you go
1: see one dance.
17: I love that. So if you marry Red Banner, you go use and wrap yourself. But if you have
14: chosen right, it does not mean that you will not see all those bumps that you mentioned.

0: giving you brain, you will think and you see what works for you. The only place I would say you better get out is when there's domestic.
1: Violence
0: and, you know, some
2: because
0: other
2: life
0: sort
2: is
0: of,
2: more important.
0: It's more important than the marriage
1: so,
0: itself.
1: So yeah. where does trauma come in?
2: Really? Yeah, the trauma that you talked about, Ryan. See, whether we want to admit it or not, we all had one or two sides of our parents that we were like, okay, I'm not going to replicate this in my marriage. That does not mean that their marriage was not amazing. Mm-hmm. That does not mean their marriage was not beautiful.
1: I think that's a mistake we make now.
2: Yeah, and a lot of people run with that tiny detail, forgetting the fact that it's just part of marriage. Because these are two different people coming from different backgrounds coming together. But I'm seeing that in a sane environment. There are environments where some people grew up watching their father, you know, domestically violate their mother.
1: Their
2: and they grow up saying that, you know what, I don't want anything close to being my father. One of the examples that I give when this example, when this conversation come up is, a lady that I know that watched her father beat her mom growing up, she made sure that she didn't marry, how do I explain now? She married a yes sir kind of man.
1: Yeah. Mm-hmm. A yes man.
2: Okay. So that she can just overpower the guy and ensure that what happened to her mother will
3: does
2: not happen
3: to
2: her in her marriage. Now she's the one violating the guy. I'm saying that to say that there is a place of watching some things while growing up that you're like, I don't want to be anything close to this. But we've also talked about how there's a place of putting in the work as individuals, putting in the work to grow as a person, and knowing, because no matter how bad it is, there's always a lesson to pick. And I'm not trying to trivialize the hard work that you have to put into working through, making sure that, because sometimes it happens subconsciously. It's not things that, okay, I consciously do not want somebody like this. Consciously, I'm going to pick up opposite. Sometimes it happens subconsciously. You see yourself running away from some kind of woman, some kind of man. But there's a place of putting in the work and acknowledging the dysfunction that you watch growing up and making sure that it does not influence your choice.
1: Exactly.
2: Yes, there's a place of picking the lessons
1: and
2: making sure that the lessons influence, you know, your choices
1: decisions.
2: And your decisions. Because you've seen instances where children are able to learn that my mother stayed in this marriage because, according to her, it was because of us. She wanted a father figure for us, but we would have preferred for her not to stay.
1: Because
2: the man was not a good example of manhood. There's a place of picking that and ensuring that having a father figure, I mean, ensuring that one understand that having a father figure is not necessarily somebody that biologically father a person. It's a father figure, somebody that represents the true manhood. It could be an uncle, it could be a friend. I'm not saying that it won't be amazing for it to be a biological father, but I'm saying that it's being anybody else that represent a healthy manhood is better than a man a woman staying in a marriage that is violent just because you want a whatever for your children. Just to wrap up what I'm saying. We all have had to work through whatever trauma, whether it's from watching the relationship, whether it's from watching even the interaction. Some people, you were talking about attachment one episode back. You realize that some people have anxious attachment because of the interactions that their parents had with them, how they neglected them. So I'm just using that as one of the other traumas that people have that influenced them growing up. So there's a place of acknowledging the impact that it has had on you and putting in the work to
3: On this trauma matter, I'm just going to lay it on what you have. You have given a very fantastic foundation. If as an adult, you grow up and you are still saying, oh, I am traumatized from my childhood, you are not really serious. If a child is traumatized, I hear you. But the fact that you are aware,
1: you're an adult
3: that
1: now.
3: You are an adult, you make certain decisions, you call the shots, you know, for yourself, and you cannot go and intentionally seek help. You are not serious.
2: Okay,
3: you will find yourself in that same situation you're running away from.
2: So are you saying that's an excuse to justify their behavior,
1: like,
2: or that
1: do.
2: It took them that long to realize?
3: You are simply justifying your bad behavior.
2: Okay,
1: so that's what you're doing.
2: Because the reason why I need to clarify is that sometimes victims do not know that they are victims
1: on
2: time.
1: That's where I'm going. Trauma.
2: Some people grow up before they realize that they were violated as kids.
3: So the moment you realize,
2: I agree with the part of using that as an excuse. But the part of realizing when you are an adult is the part that I do not agree with.
1: You know, I feel like trauma can be split in two ways. There's trauma you get from watching your parents, and there's probably trauma you get from your direct relationship with them. Some people, their parents were so in love. I mean, we watch these Hollywood movies and you see that a child would just be as they are because their parents loved each other so much that they became travelers. Adventurous parents. They were never around. They were abandoned. So that neglect, that, you know, that abandonment issues, the child might not even clock it until he or she becomes an adult. Well, on Facebook, by the way, and we're having conversations about traditional dating and modern dating, can we still say that some things in the past are obtainable, or have we moved too far away from the norms? We're streaming at Splash FM 105.5 Ibadan. 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And you can also call us via the studio lines. The numbers are 0706-949-3000 or 0701-447-5770. 0706-949-3000 or 0701-447-5770. Okay, we have to go on another break. Okay. Oh my God. It's the break season. When we come back, we pick up the conversation. Because I want to talk about being individualistic and having self-worth and being self-aware. If a young person is listening and is trying to navigate life, number one, how do you even clock trauma? Number two, how do you separate being individualistic from having high self-esteem, having low self-esteem, knowing your self-worth, knowing what you want, not tolerating BS, and also being someone who can be a partner. Yeah, being a team player. Yeah, and knowing how to be a team player. But we pick all of that up after this break. Keep listening to us.
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Love it.

0: Well, I can confidently say that we've come to the you know, the final segment of the show, but we're glad you're still there with us. Welcome back to the show. It is still Ladies Lounge, and we're talking about relationships back in the day and what we have now and how we can maybe find the balance, or if we should go back in time and go back to what things were. So I was saying that we need to find a way to understand, how do you clock that you have been traumatized? So we can, you know, share based on experiences of other people. But really, how do I know that something might be wrong with me? And this is because of something I have witnessed or I've gone through as a child, or something I've grown up to normalize. And then I'm trying to say, no, this is not my own reality. So how do you clock that there's trauma? I think the first thing I would like to say is, I think there's a place of not being satisfied, right? You know, constantly thinking that you can have more. Now, I know that this can be a bit tricky, because there's a place of knowing what you want, and there's a place of just being somebody who's just picky.
1: Sometimes, who's never satisfied.
0: You see this one, there's something wrong with this person. You see that one, there's something wrong. And then when you try to, you know, put down what exactly is wrong with all each of these people, you'd see that it's not... I don't think it might not be so much, but you're mentally making it bigger than it is.
2: So the trauma is what?
0: It's that you might be feeling like something is wrong with everybody you meet. Like, I'm talking about relationships now.
2: No,
0: like,
2: I'm talking about now. Trauma is a risk. Like, when you say I have to clock. For instance, now, we talked about how sometimes when some people fear being abandoned,
0: it's because
2: they've been abandoned before. So I'm asking that when you
0: where
2: say
0: does
2: this
0: that come from,
2: what's
0: right?
2: The trauma
0: so
2: here?
0: It could be that the mom tells stories of how that she's had a number of options. She had a number of options, and then she settled for your dad, and then she's telling you, if you see that, this it's not a man, no, if you see this one, that's not a good person. Or a child that was with my single mother who's dated like many other people after the child's dad, and still felt like something was wrong with each one of them, and because of that she decided to raise the child on her own. So that could be like a response to that. I don't know if that makes sense. So I'm thinking about how that if you're used to something like that, you're used to constantly analyzing flaws, like over analyzing these flaws and overthinking little things. So for instance, someone doesn't reach out to you in a whole day, and before you hear from them, you have blocked them. For me, that can be traumatic response.
2: I agree. But sometimes it could be that you're also not going to accept breadcrumbs. That's why I like that you started by saying it's tricky.
0: Yeah, it is.
2: Because sometimes it might be really...
0: It might be real.
2: Sometimes it might even be self-respect for you to identify that this is not serving me. And it's better for you to clock it and get rid of it now than for you to enable it and then later end up serving yourself long term when you get into a partnership such as marriage, when it's supposed to become a partnership. So you said how to clock it.
0: Yeah.
2: I think we start with be introspective, identifying where there is a problem. And when, because sometimes you're supposed to, not sometimes, most times you're supposed to act, react based on the dynamic in question. But when you see yourself responding to something outside of the dynamic, for instance, we're in this room and you're telling me, oh, Omajua, maybe for instance, you are not smiling.
0: Yeah.
2: So instead of me facing the fact that you're saying I'm not smiling,
0: okay,
2: and focusing on that, which is what is in this context, I'm thinking about, oh, they used to say I frown a lot. Maybe my you know, just basically thinking about something that is outside of that dynamic. I'm not saying that every single time that's a pointer to trauma, but it might be a sign to introspect and be sure that you're not responding to something that has
0: nothing to do
2: with that dynamic.
1: Well, I think I agree with Omar. Introspection as an adult, introspection should be something you do every single time. You know, if there is, and you know, you have people in your life who love you, who probably have told you that, you know, do you know that this is how you respond to certain things? Do you know that I've noticed a pattern? You know, when there's a pattern, when you notice in your life that there is a pattern, it calls for your attention. You know, if it's something that happens one-off, there's no problem. When you notice that this thing always happens in this area of my life and it's been recurrent like that, you can now even trace it and draw a pattern. Then you introspect and see, where is this coming from? The moment you can trace where it is coming from, that's where that trauma happened. That's your first step to healing. You cannot know the kind of help to seek. Should I speak, seek spiritual help? Should I go and see a therapist? Should I go and see a doctor? You know, should I talk to my parents?
0: Yeah.
1: Just maybe an apology from them will heal that trauma.
0: Honestly, I would agree with that, because sometimes we need to go back and have some conversations with our parents to understand why they did what they did, when they did it.
1: So maybe
0: it
1: when they give you the explanation, you may not understand, I got it wrong all along. Yeah. And then it heals that part of you.
0: 100%.
1: So it begins with recognizing the pattern, introspecting, and then tracing where that has come from.
2: And I think another common one for me is defensiveness.
0: Mm.
2: When you see somebody that is constantly defensive, they are constantly on the edge, you're saying a different thing and they feel attacked every single time. That's a trauma response. That's like one of the most obvious trauma response.
0: Yeah.
2: Now it may be traced to maybe parent, it could be traced to maybe even interaction with whatever. When defensiveness is one of the most obvious signs of trauma response.
0: I think boundary too is one. Someone who struggles with boundaries.
2: Yes.
0: I think that's major. That's huge. Mm-hmm. And sometimes people don't even know that you constantly allow people walk over you.
1: Mm.
0: And then you think that it's you being peaceful. But in the real sense, it's just because you're a yes-sayer. Like you were saying.
2: People pleasing is a trauma response.
0: You don't know how to say no, because you grew up in that way where whenever dad says something, everybody says yes. So I think that's something. So I think that what can, you know, help will be naming those feelings when they come. So if it's a pattern, like Grace said, you know them, you name them, and then you seek the right solution to it.
1: That's right.
0: I believe that, you know, sorting these things out and dealing with it is really not just talking about it. There's working, making sure that that pattern does not repeat itself, that you break that cycle of, okay, this is how it's been in our house and everything else, and everything that comes with it. Now let's talk about how to
2: another common one is overthinking.
0: Yeah, and overanalyzing.
2: When you're overanalyzing, a single key. So the way it came in, I put this key in front of me.
0: Yeah.
2: Imagine I put it in front of Grace.
0: Uh-huh.
2: And Grace is analyzing. Why did she put it in front of me?
3: Why did she face this direction?
2: Why did she put it? Like, analyzing.
0: In fact, there's a funny scenario that usually comes to mind. Which is when you enter into a room and then someone frowns, and then you automatically assume that
2: the world revolves around you.
0: That there's something you must have done.
3: Like, it's about you.
0: It's about you.
3: Whereas you may not even have anything.
0: Yeah. You know, sometimes that's internalizing everything around us can also be a sign that, okay, we need to check that, okay? Am I really sure that this person has issues with me? And
2: the tricky one is this one might even point to self-esteem issues.
0: Yes.
2: Mm-hmm. When you feel like you have to make up for something.
0: We have to compensate and overcompensate. Now, let us dally back as wrap up to the idea of traditional versus modern dating. So what do we think we can pick from the olden day that we can apply to now? And how do we not become selfish people while being self-aware? Because I think that sometimes on the path to being self-aware, we can actually become selfish. But what do we think about it? Let's hear from this person. Hello. Yeah, good evening. What's your name? Where are you calling us from?
4: I have listened attentively to you people since.
0: Okay.
4: And, what people have been saying, about men marrying more than two wives.
0: Yeah.
4: And what do women experience? It's not new. You see, I always relate experience. You see, when we were young, one mama is friend to my mom, very close friend of my mom. She used to visit us in our shop. And in fact, the children too, we were friends of the husband of that woman. We were friends. But what happened? I discovered that the mama got pregnant.
0: Wow.
4: Get pregnant for another man. Mm-hmm. See, what happened was that the husband refused to sleep with her for months. And at the end of the day, by the time he was coming to our shop, I used to overhear them discuss that she confessed to my mom that her husband has discovered that she's pregnant. You know what the husband did?
0: What did he do?
4: One night he called her and said, look, Lima, you know, I know you are pregnant.
0: Mm-hmm.
4: I'm about 5 months pregnant.
0: Wow.
4: Yeah, it's not, at least you know when last I came to your home.
0: Mm.
4: I am not divorcing you, please.
0: Okay.
4: I will not leave my house until you are ready to keep back. And then, you know, you will not be pregnant.
0: Mm.
4: Yes. I will release you by the time you are about to deliver. Go and deliver our child to him
0: and
4: come back to my house.
0: Okay.
4: I am not divorcing you.
0: Okay.
4: Your husband is a prominent man in the banana here.
0: Hmm.
4: But I don't want to name them because of their children.
0: Okay.
4: Because they are today, if I mention their name and mention their house, everybody knows they are well.
2: So, Alaji, you're saying that men can also forgive cheating. Is that what you're saying?
0: That's what I'm saying.
4: See, that was what we experienced
0: back in the day.
4: Yes.
0: Okay.
4: My mother has a friend.
0: 1 minute, oh. 1 minute.
4: A boy to the owner of the president and came back to
0: nurse the own children.
4: Yes.
0: Mm. Okay.
4: To our son house.
0: Okay. Thank you. Thank you so much. Yeah. Okay.
2: I think he was just trying to emphasize that back in the day,
0: some things happened and then
2: they
0: are not trained now. Yeah. So I mean, how do we now move on into being a team player as we wrap up? How can we be better team players, even though we're trying to be self-aware?
1: I think, like I said, you know, earlier in the conversation, this self-awareness is not in itself a bad thing.
0: Yeah.
1: But it could be the undoing of some people if you do not check it.
0: Mm.
1: So I think that there are lessons from the older marriages that we, the younger ones in marriage, can inculcate into our relationships. That love is much more than a feeling, is much more than butterflies in your belly. Love is commitment, you know, and that commitment is not the kind of commitment where tomorrow you're not feeling, whether you feel like or you're not feeling like it, you've got to put in the work. And it takes two people to make a marriage relationship work. The moment one person checks out, that's the beginning of the end of that marriage, basically. So if you are going into marriage at this time, please discard what you see on social media. It's not real life. I promise you, it's not. Get wisdom from trusted people, older, from the older generation, trusted people. Mm. Get wisdom from them. And then let the foundation of your marriage be, you know, rooted in God. If you believe in God,
0: right.
1: You know, and with that, and then the commitment between you and your partner, you can walk through the sweet and murky waters.
0: So, what do
1: marriage.
0: You say to situationship and the other group of people?
1: No words.
0: You don't. No comment.
2: Oh okay. I think what I want to say would kind of link to it.
0: Okay.
2: And I would say that it's okay for you to admit that you're not ready for marriage.
0: Mm-hmm.
2: It's okay for you to. You're an adult. Nobody's going to beat you.
0: Mm.
2: You should be able to make that decision of when you are ready for marriage.
1: So it's not by who marriages.
2: And when and when you're ready for marriage, you have, because marriage is an institution. I think people forget that.
1: Mm.
2: So there's a knowledge, there's a readiness that comes with what the institution comes with.
0: Mm-hmm.
2: So when you get to that stage of your life where you admit that, okay, you know what, I'm ready for marriage, that would mean that you're ready for the things that come with marriage, such as compromise, such as knowing that love is a decision. It's not a feeling. It's not like, I love a post that I saw over the week that was saying that maturity in a relationship is understanding that we had a fight at 3 p.m. does not cancel dinner plan at 7 p.m. Because the wokeness that people bring into marriages these days will make them fidget once a fight happened by 3 p.m., thinking that the dinner is no longer happening by 7 p.m. It's understanding that it's not, when I a team, I am not fighting to win a war against you.
0: Yeah.
2: We're both fighting to win wars. And I think I would then link it to the individualism that Timilara talked about earlier. I'm not saying that marriage should rob people the entirety of who they are, but it will rob you some of who you are. And I think that battle,
0: that fight
2: I want to be who I was before I got married, is where people fight some things that are just unnecessary. So just to wrap it up, I would say that it's understanding that love is a decision, marriage is a decision, and making sure that one understands that it's not all rosy. It's just like the road that you pass through, there will be bumps. It's how you handle it that will determine what is going to make or mar that union in itself. Yeah. As long as at the core of it, you can see respect, you can see commitment from both sides, and there's no threat to life. Yeah. Please keep fighting it.
0: I think that I will now be the one to speak on the real new the new variant
3: speak for the Gen Z
0: of relationship. I think I was just saying that there's a difference between being self-aware to make some choices and then, you know, blaming those choices on trauma or a past that you're trying not to even let go of. So I believe that when we make choices, we should be aware enough to make those choices and sit and stand by them. And when it's time to make a change, we should be ready to make that change, because one thing we should have as humans is the ability to be flexible.
1: Right.
0: You know, when you feel like you now have more information and your opinion,
1: you
0: should
1: unlearn.
0: Change,
1: you can
0: be
1: unlearn,
0: ready to unlearn and then,
1: relearn.
0: Yeah, so that when you choose a partner, you're able to sit with them and stay with them and let your ego go in your marriage and in your relationships. Let the ego go. Okay. The show returns next week, Saturday at 5 p.m. Thank you so much for always. My name is Tumi.
2: And I am Oma Jewa.
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First, the news headlines. NCF urges President Tinubu to sign Endangered Species Bill. Federal High Court clears Senator Kingibe to participate in ADC activities. And a forensic in Uganda confirms 3 new Ebola cases, bringing total to 5. In sports, Cristiano Ronaldo's Al Nassr contacts Pep Guardiola to become next manager. Now the news in detail.

The Nigeria Conservation Foundation, NCF, has called on President Bola Tinubu to urgently sign the Endangered Species Conservation and Protection Bill 2025 into law. The foundation, in a statement issued today by the NCF Director General Joseph Onoja to celebrate the World Biodiversity Day 2026, warned that Nigeria's biodiversity was facing unprecedented threats. In the statement, Onoja said that the proposed Endangered Species Conservation and Protection Bill 2025 was imperative and critical to strengthening Nigeria's legal framework against wildfire crimes. According to him, the bill would provide stronger legal backing to prosecute offenders, regulate wildlife trade, and deter exploitation of threatened species. He noted the biodiversity loss was capable of undermining food security, livelihoods, public health and ecological stability. The NCF director also urged government, communities, businesses and citizens to move beyond global commitments to practical local action that is aimed at protecting the country's shrinking natural heritage. The African Democratic Congress, ADC, has accused the Independent Corrupt Practices and Other Related Offences Commission, ICPC, of preventing its leaders from gaining access to former Kaduna State Governor Nasir El-Rufai, who is currently in the custody of the Anti-Graft Agency. In a statement issued by the ADC National Publicity Secretary, Bolaji Abdullahi, the party said its National Secretary, Rauf Aregbesola, alongside Abdullahi and the Secretary of the party's Policy and Manifesto Committee, Salihu Lukman, visited the headquarters of the ICPC to see Rufai. According to the statement, the party had communicated formally with the commission ahead of the visit, but was denied access to the former governor without any reasonable explanation. The ADC further claimed that the atmosphere of the ICPC premises became tense after three truckloads of armed police officers arrived at the facility while the party leaders awaited a response to their request. The party described the deployment as unnecessary and disproportionate, insisting that the delegation was peaceful and unarmed.

A federal high court in Abuja has cleared the senator representing the federal capital territory, Ireti Kingibe, to participate in all activities of the African Democratic Congress. The court, presided over by Justice Peter Lifu, struck out a suit seeking to stop Kingibe from participating in ADC activities. The suit was filed by Okezwo Anayo and Isaiah Samuel on behalf of themselves and ward members as plaintiffs, with Kingibe as the sole defendant. Kingibe was said to have been suspended on March 10 by the Busa ward executive, with the action allegedly ratified by two-thirds of the party leaders over allegations of anti-party activities and disregard for the constitution of the ADC. In the suit filed on behalf of the plaintiffs by Kolawole Olowookere, SAN, the aggrieved ADC members sought an order of interim injunction restraining Kingibe from parading herself as a member of the ADC pending the hearing and determination of the motion for notice for interlocutory injunction. Delivering ruling on the case, Justice Lifu held that the subject matter of the suit bordered on the internal affairs of the party, questioning why those who suspended the senator were in court seeking validation of their own actions.

In Oyo State, the government has suspended all school excursions, field trips, and outdoor student activities until further notice over security concerns. The directive was contained in a circular issued by the Ministry of Education, Science and Technology's Permanent Secretary, Mrs. B.T. Onyiloye, and distributed to education stakeholders across the state. Recipients included Chairman of TESCOM and SBEB, Tutor Generals, Zonal Directors, Principals, Head Teachers and Local Inspectors of Education. Onyiloye said the decision became necessary to safeguard students and school staff amid prevailing security concerns across Oyo State. She also directed school administrators to halt excursions, sports competitions and all other activities requiring students to leave school premises, saying that the government has also cancelled all approvals earlier granted for such activities across public and private schools in the state.

Moving on, in Rivers State, the governor of Simnalai Fubara has assured that his administration will continue to deliver on ongoing projects in the state despite the current political situation. Fubara gave the assurance during an inspection of the ongoing 7.1-kilometer bypass road designed to provide an alternative route to communities around the Port Harcourt International Airport. The governor recalled that the project was flagged off in December last year during the commissioning of the airport road, noting that the bypass became necessary due to repeated blockades of the airport road by host communities protesting issues relating to airport authorities. He also explained that such actions negatively affect economic activities in the state, adding that a new bypass would provide communities with their own access road, while airport operations remain uninterrupted. Governor Fubara disclosed that contractors handling the project have completed about 65% of the work and are expected to deliver the project before the month of October. He assured residents of his administration's commitment to complete all ongoing projects across the state.

Now we turn to the foreign scene. Uganda has confirmed 3 new cases of Ebola, bringing the total number of infections in the current outbreak there to 5, as authorities stepped up contact tracing to contain the spread. The health ministry announced this today, as the World Health Organization, WHO, has declared the outbreak of the rare Bundibugyo strain of public health emergency of international concern, according to reports. Nearly 750 suspected cases and 177 suspected deaths have been recorded in Uganda's neighbor, the center of the outbreak. WHO said that the late detection, the absence of a vaccine or virus-specific therapeutics, widespread armed violence and high mobility among the population make Congo especially vulnerable. The new cases in Uganda include a driver who transported the country's first confirmed patient and a health worker exposed while caring for that patient.

0: Canada has announced more than $30 million new support for initiatives in Nigeria and across West Africa. The Secretary of State for International Development, Canada, Randeep Sarai, announced this at a reception organized in his honor by the Canadian Deputy High Commission during this weekend in Lagos. Sarai said that the initiatives will strengthen health systems, expand opportunities for women entrepreneurs and small businesses, while advancing climate resilience and deepening cooperation in governance. He added that the initiatives will strengthen digital resilience and access to justice. The Secretary of State also announced that the Canada-Africa Chamber of Business would organize a Canada-Nigeria Business Conference in Lagos come June. According to him, Canada's engagement in Nigeria reflected a broader vision for Canada's relationship with Africa. Finally, in sports, Saudi professional league team Al Nassr has reached out to Manchester City's Pep Guardiola regarding the possibility of him becoming their next manager. The agent of the Spaniard has confirmed that Al Nassr made contact with the former Barcelona coach about the opportunity to lead Cristiano Ronaldo and his teammate in Saudi Arabia. Guardiola has announced his intention to depart from Manchester City at the conclusion of the current season. Josep Maria Orobi, who has long represented Guardiola, clarified that the approach from Al Nassr occupied prior to his client's decision to leave the city. According to reports, Al Nassr proposed an offer of nearly 130 million euros per season for Guardiola to take on the role of head coach. However, Maria has refuted this substantial figure, asserting that it was not as significant as reported. Guardiola's agent also confirmed that interaction was limited to contact and nothing beyond that, even as he remarks that Al Nassr currently has no realistic chance of securing Guardiola's services. Just for a go, once again, our top story is the NCF has urged President Tinubu to sign an endangered species bill. The Federal High Court has cleared Senator Kingibe to participate in AGC activities. And the forensic Uganda has confirmed three new Ebola cases, bringing the total to five. In sports, Cristiano Ronaldo's Al Nassr has contacted Pep Guardiola to become next manager. For more details on the news, visit our website on www.splashfm105.com or simply follow us across all social media platforms, Facebook at splashfm105.5, Ibadan X, and Instagram at splashfm1055. We have now come to the end of the news on Splash 105.5 FM, the integrity station and the best radio station in the southwest of the country. The news editor is Tunde Olawo, assisted by Tunde Moronkeji. I'm Tumilara Ademujimi. Good evening, happy weekend, and thank you for listening.
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0: to your moment of power. This is your pastor, Pastor Phyllis Duyilemi, and I am your host. In the next 10 minutes, I'll be sharing with you the word of faith that has capacity to shift your life. And I declare to you that this indeed will be your moment of power. Miracles will begin to happen in your life. Doors will begin to open for you and what you have not been able to do all these years. Today, from this moment, God will give you capacity and ability to do it in Jesus' name. Amen. What are we talking about today? We are talking about how faith comes. How faith comes. How do you get faith? How do you get faith? Some people say, oh, I don't get faith. I don't have faith. The question is, it's not about whether you get faith. It's about how do I get fit? If you eat, you'll be okay. If you want to get wet, you get to put water in your body. So today we want to look at how do we get fit? How do we become a man of faith or a woman of faith? You know, some people say, that man is a man of faith or that woman is a woman of faith. Do they just jump into being a man of faith or do they just jump into being a woman of faith? What do they do? What do they do to get faith? Now let's look at the word of God. In Romans chapter 10 verse 17, the Bible says, so faith comes. Look, it says faith comes by hearing and hearing by the word of God. So that is simple as ABC. If you want faith to come, you need to hear. And it's not just hearing. You need to hear the word of God. The word of God is the raw material for faith. The word of God is where you get faith. You don't get faith from social media. You don't get faith from CNN. You don't get faith from NTA on your television. You get faith from a source. And the word of God is the only source from which you can get faith. Faith is not manufactured through willpower. It's not produced by determination or positive thinking. Faith has a specific source, the Word of God. The Word of God is the source of faith. And it enters through a specific gate, your ear. Faith comes by hearing. Faith comes by hearing. Faith comes by hearing. Like you are hearing me now, faith is coming. And so the enemy fights so hard to fill your ears with noise. You know, some people prefer to listen to noise all every day. They just open their minds. They hear all kinds of stories. They hear, listen to propagandas on social media, and they keep feeding their minds with lies. So when they are sick, they don't have faith to be healed because they've not built faith in their heart. They've not been exposing their minds, their ears to the word of God. So if the devil can flood your hearing with doubts, fear, negativity, and unbelief, it can successfully choke out your faith. It can successfully shut down your faith if it can control what you are hearing. When the devil can control what you are hearing, it can control your future. Let me say that again. If the devil can control what you are hearing, it can control your future. And that is why you need to be deliberate about hearing, reading, speaking the word of God. When you are deliberate, when you deliberately saturate your hearing with the word of God, faith grows automatically. Faith is not something which you have. Faith is something you develop. Faith is something you intentionally plant in your heart. Faith is something you intentionally feed. And when you do that, faith grows automatically. I will be right back after this time out.
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0: You are welcome back. Still on your moment of power. I am your pastor, Pastor Felix Dilimi, and we'll be talking about how faith comes. And I've established that faith comes by hearing the word of God. Hearing the word of God. You see, the Bible says faith comes by hearing. It is present continuous tense. It's not a one-time event. It is a lifestyle of consistent exposure to the word. Lifestyle of consistent exposure to the word of God produces faith automatically. The more you hear the word, the stronger your faith becomes. It's like a muscle that develops with exercise. Somebody says, I don't get muscles, my muscles are flat, and all of that. You need to go to gym. You need to go to gym. If the same way, if you want to develop your faith, you need to hit the word of God. You need to go to the gym of the word of God and plant God's word in your heart. Today, I want to challenge you. Be intentional about what you are listening to. Play the word of God in your home. Listen to anointed teaching. Meditate on scriptures. Read the word out loud so you can hear it yourself. You are responsible for the level of faith in your life. And today, you have the power to increase it simply by choosing what you hear, simply by choosing what you expose yourself to, simply by choosing what you meditate on. This is where we stop today on your moment of power. And I want to end this podcast by inviting you to invite Jesus Christ to your life as your Lord and your Savior. If you have not done so before, say this prayer with me. Lord Jesus, I welcome you today into my life as my Lord and my Savior. I believe you came to this world to die for my sin, and I believe you rose up for my justification. Today, I accept you as my Lord and Savior. In Jesus' name, amen. So if you have done that, I want to congratulate you. That is the best decisions you could ever have made. And I want to invite you to be part of our service tomorrow by 9 a.m. at Christ Classic Global Ministry, Harris Event Center, Adeoye Hospital Road, Ring Road, Ibadan. 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This is where we talk about money and how to prosper financially in any economy. And before I leave, I want to leave this thought with you that an ordinary life is not an option for you. See you tomorrow in church, and God bless you.
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another lovely Saturday evening. Welcome on board to the segment, always brought to you by Indomie. I am Tumi and I'm pumped, super excited, happy to welcome you to the show today. Hello, my indomitable kit. And let me also say good day to all the amazing moms, all our amazing dads, all our very great aunties and uncles. Amazing, wonderful people listening at this very time. Either you're at home, you're at school, you're in the office, or you're even on the road, you're stuck in traffic, you're coming from a party, or you're just by yourself having a very great, lovely, and relaxing Saturday evening. This show is for you, it's for your children, it's for everybody, it's for us to have a lot of fun. So I want you to sit back, turn up your radio as usual, call your friends and your siblings, and get ready for a fun, exciting, as well as an inspiring time together. So if your kids are not with you, tell them to come and be with you at this time and listen to the show, because as usual, I've come bearing prizes and I'm going to be giving it at the end of the show. I'm going to be receiving calls so that I will give it at the end of the show. And the usual style is that you listen to me and you pay attention to everything I'm about to say, and I ask you questions at the end of the show. And sometimes we ask questions outside of what is being discussed. It's just, you know, questions that we believe that every child already is familiar with. So it's just a very sweet, smooth, simple way for us to win something really good for the weekend.

Okay, thank you for staying with me. I'm back, I'm back, and I'm back. Now, the first thing I want to tell you about is the IFC Children's Party. Now, this one is sweet my belly. Well, well, it's so exciting because Children's Day is just in 4 days. Always excited. I am, because I'm also a child. So I'm pumped and I'm ready for Children's Day. And let me tell you, my dear kids, I want you to get ready for the biggest Children's Day celebration ever. Yes. You will get to join the Indomitables at

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I think it's time for a little music. Let's go listen to one or two songs. When I come back, the conversation still continues. You know, I'll still tell you about the activity for today, and I will still take the lesson for today. And then when I'm done, you can call me up and claim your prizes. I'll be back.

Yes, I'm back. Now it's time to talk about some activities in the Indomie Fan Club. In case you are just joining us, you've not missed so much. We're talking about the activities in the Indomie Fan Club. Now, one of the most exciting times in the Indomie Fan Club is definitely the Children's Day, because the Children's Day is not just about fun, it's about celebrating childhood. It is also, when you think about it, about celebrating the important values that children must have. Then we also celebrate giving children the confidence that they need for their future. Now, for over 20 years, the Indomie Fan Club has been nurturing creativity, it has been building confidence, has been shaping tomorrow's leaders. And during Children's Day, the spotlight shines so bright on the children, because we believe that the children are the heartbeat of the nation. Now, imagine this. You have an amusement park that is filled with laughter. You have talent displays from amazing young performers. You get to play games that spark intelligence. You are able to be a part of and also witness dance competitions. You go on exciting rides. Everywhere you look, you see so much joy, so much excitement, and so much confidence growing in children. Yes, you should think about it. That is how it should be, because children matter. They always matter. Every child listening to me at this time, let me tell you that you definitely matter. You matter to me, you matter to the whole world, you matter to the nation, you matter to your community, you matter to your family, you matter to the society that you found yourself. So, Children's Day activities is about giving every child a chance to play, a chance to learn, a chance to grow into a very great boy or girl. So all I want you to do really is join the Indomie Fan Club today, because when children smile, you know the whole world shines, and that's the way we do it. So to join the fun at the Children's Day party, you can go to your Play Store or try to go to your Apple Store and download the Indomie Tables Fan Club app so that you can get your ticket for the Children's Day celebration that is happening live at Apapa Amusement Park on the 25th and 26th of May 2026. Two unforgettable days that are filled with excitement, that have laughter, have games, have music, dancing, thrilling rides, yummy treats, and so much fun. On that day, trust me, on those 2 days, there'll be so much joy and excitement in the air. Now, it's time to learn our lesson for the day. We will be talking about resilience today, and one thing you want to bear in mind about resilience is that it means being strong inside and never giving up, even when things become difficult. You know, sometimes in life, when we go through our daily activities as young pupils, we're in class, we're listening to our teacher, we have to do tests, we have to prepare for examinations, we have to participate in all these extracurricular activities. Sometimes when we participate in these things, we make mistakes, we fail sometimes. We can feel sad because we're human beings, and sadness is just one of the emotions we feel as human beings. We can even face challenges. You can be asked to run a race and then you have prepared, you've planned, and it would just seem as though that day you just feel so uninterested and so unmotivated, you cannot run the race. So sometimes we go through these things, and they happen to us, and they are very normal. But one thing that resilience will teach you is to teach you to keep trying. It will teach you to go regardless, and it will also teach you to believe so much in yourself. There's some things that a resilient child would do. A resilient child would, you know, try again after failing. A resilient child would learn from ease or mistakes. A resilient child would stay hopeful even when the times are hard. A resilient child will believe that challenges can make him or her stronger. Now, a resilient child will believe that falling down is not the end. Getting back up is what matters most. Now, bear this in mind. Every good person has faced difficulties. In fact, they fail difficulties before they succeed. But one thing about it is that when you stay brave, when you stay positive, and when you stay determined, you can definitely overcome the challenges. So that is my charge to every child and is listening to me at this very time. You have to learn to stay resilient. You have to have the right spirit so that you will tell yourself every time you face a challenge that you can definitely overcome the challenges that you are facing, that even when you make mistakes, you can correct yourself and get back up. You know, it's all about grit, all about having courage. When you face pain or any form of adversity,
It is about having a firm character, having an indomitable spirit. Yes, that is what resilience is about. It is the ability to withstand harsh conditions or pressure. It is the quality of persisting in something. So if you're resilient, you're focused, you're tenacious, you persevere, you possess a lot of power, and you go after what you want, and you achieve what you want, you know, eventually, because you are sure that you will achieve it. So it's how we learn to, you know, stand tall and stand up regardless of what we're going through, regardless of what is happening. So you have a test to write, you have exams to prepare for. It is how you tell yourself that you can do it and nothing is impossible for you to do. And even when you make mistakes, you will do it better and you will do it well. And you know one sweet thing about being young, right? It is that when you have a test to write, you have things you want to do. You usually have the chance to write the tests before your examination, and you usually have the chance to see your test results sometimes before you write your examinations. So it means that your CA, your continuous assessment, is probably over 40 or over 30, and you've seen that, okay, you didn't get as much as you would love to get. You have the chance to do better and prepare more for your examination that is coming. So resilience is, you know, you understanding that there's really nothing you cannot do, and if you face challenges, you will persist, you will keep going, and you will achieve what you want to achieve eventually. So I hope that I've been able to bless someone with that today. Do not forget that you're listening to the Indomie Fan Club Radio House, and it is always brought to you by Indomie. Yes, yes, yes. Now it is time for my quiz. I'm excited. Are you? I am.

0: 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So the first one I have here is a riddle. Yes, it is a riddle. This one says that what comes once in a minute, twice in a moment, but never in a thousand years. What comes once in a minute, twice in a moment, but never in a thousand years. And my second question really is, what has hands but cannot clap? What has hands but cannot clap? What has hands but cannot clap? Hello, good evening. Yeah, good evening. What's your name? Where are you calling me from? Hello? Okay, now remember one thing I always tell you now. If the calls are not coming through or the network is not, you know, on your side, just leave me a message. And don't forget that this is for children. So if you have a child around you, this is a chance for you to, you know, help that child win or help the child get better with these things so that they train themselves to answer quiz questions and just be very confident and be able to face anything. This is a challenge, right? But it's more academic, right? And more common knowledge. You know, let's just learn together and make this a teaching and a teachable moment. Hello, good evening.
1: Good evening.
0: Yeah, what is your name? Where are you calling me from?
1: Your name is
0: your name. I didn't get a name. Please tell me again.
1: Prince.
0: Okay, welcome to the show, Prince. Now I asked two questions. What comes once in a minute, twice in a moment, and doesn't come in a thousand years?
1: I think that's rainbow.
0: Did you get my question correctly? Let me read my question again because your answer is wrong and I would love that you get something from me. So listen very well so that you get the question correctly. What comes once in a minute, twice in a moment, but never in a thousand years? Okay, I'll repeat it. What comes once in a minute, twice in a moment, but never in a thousand years? Now my second question is, what has hands but cannot clap? What has hands? What did you say?
1: Mosquitoes.
0: What has hands but cannot clap? Mosquitoes, no. Hey, and I want you to win my prize though. What has hands but cannot clap? What comes? You call me back. Oh, that's fine. You can leave me messages as well. I'll take anyone. 0706-949-3000. Or 0701-447-5770. Okay, let's see. Hello, good evening. Hello, are you there?
1: Yeah.
0: Okay, your name and where you're calling me from?
1: My name is Dami.
0: Your name is?
1: Dami.
0: Dami. Samuel. Okay, hello, Samuel. Welcome to the show. Okay, so what is your answer for me, Samuel? Yes, I can hear you, Samo. The first answer is... I didn't get that. What did you say? Ah, my God. The first answer is what? Oh, my God. Are you there?
1: Letter M.
0: Yes, you are correct. Thank you so much. Thank you, Sama. Okay, so let's see who would get the second one. Let's see. Hello, good evening.
1: Good evening.
0: Yeah, your name or where you're calling me from?
1: My name is Dayo. I am calling you from
0: Bodija. Dayo from Bodija. Okay, so what has hands but cannot clap?
1: It is a clock.
0: o'clock. I hope you're the voice I'm listening to doesn't sound like a child's voice, but I'll give you Dayo. Thank you so much. All right, okay, let's keep it going. I have another question here and I just want to go to it so that we can call. In fact, I don't think I have any more time, but let's just see if we can answer this one for fun. Okay, what planet is known as the blue planet? What planet is known as the blue planet? If you know the answer, please call me up. What planet is known as the blue planet? Hello, good evening. Hello, good evening. Oh my God, I have to go now. What planet is known as the blue planet? That's the Earth. The Earth is the planet known as the blue planet. The show has to go now, but we'll definitely return next week Saturday at 6:30 p.m. Thank you so much for being a part of the show today. Now remember that you have to be resilient. And remember that you have to stay loved. You should also share love. And you should now remember that Indomie is always here for you. Thank you.

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0: you go there?
1: Mom, you didn't add milk.
0: No need to. Taste it and see why.
1: Wow, but how?
0: Is it milky?
1: Yes.
0: Is it creamy?
1: Yes.
0: That's Milo 3-in-1 milky and creamy for you. 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

This is Time with the Lord, your favorite program coming to you from All Souls Church, Bodija, in Ibadan Anglican Diocese. The vicar of the church, the venerable Adekwaju Adebayo, is set to bring you the word from God's throne.

0: Good evening, everyone. We pray that the grace of God that we have been enjoying will not stop over our lives in the name of
1: Jesus.
0: We pray that the Lord will continue to strengthen us and make us ready for a second coming in the name of
1: Jesus.
0: We want to continue from where we stopped last week.
1: We have
0: mentioned few reasons why we face trials and persecutions.
1: And
0: one of the things I want to re-emphasize briefly is James chapter 1 verse 3. That says our faith has been tried so that it could bring about patience. Knowing this, that the trying of your faith worketh patience. And let me take it from verse 2. Said, my brethren, count it all joy when you fall into diverse temptations, knowing this, that the trying of your faith worketh patience. But let patience have a perfect work, that ye may be perfect and entire, wanting nothing. We become perfected in our faith by the multitude of trials and afflictions that we go through.
1: This
0: is a difficult saying, but that is the truth as presented in the scriptures. I trust God that possibly by next week, by His grace, we'll be able to dwell more on this issue. I want us to read Romans chapter
1: 8,
0: verses 35 to
1: 39.
0: I will read. Said, who shall separate us from the love of Christ? Shall tribulation or distress or persecution or famine or nakedness or peril or sword? As it is written, for thy sake we are killed all day long. We are accounted as sheep for the slaughter. Nay, in all these things we are more than conquerors through him that loved us. For I am persuaded that neither death nor life nor angel nor principality nor powers nor things present nor things to come nor height nor depth nor any other creature shall be able to separate us from the love of God which is in Christ Jesus our Lord. Our response to trials and tribulation is the understanding that nothing can separate us from the love of God. Our response will determine what we believe. Now, this scripture that we just read is not talking about our love for God. He's talking about the love of God towards us. He's talking about that what is it that will be strong enough to stop God from loving us.
1: So
0: now he's now looking at a lot of things that we may face upon the earth. And if you can count them, they are so many. In verse 35 only, there are 7 of them.
1: We
0: must come to a point in our walk with the Lord that we know that God loves us. And he cannot love us and permit the enemy to just rubbish our lives the way he wants. No, he won't allow that. Even though we go through trials and tribulations at some point in our lives, the love of God for us still remains there. And he knows how to compensate us for whatever we go through in his name. We won't serve him in vain. We cannot endure persecutions for his name in vain. He has a way of paying us back. He has a way of paying every faithful servant for their faithfulness in his service. So don't let us be discouraged. Let us stand firm and remain steadfast in our work with him, because we know that neither death nor life, nor angel nor principality,
1: nor
0: things that are present or things to come,
1: will be
0: able to separate us from the love of God, which is in Christ Jesus
1: our Lord.
0: May the Lord keep us and watch over us till we meet next time. Amen.
1: Amen.

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Until we come your way,

0: Baba?
1: Yes, my son.
0: Tell me a story.
1: Millions of years ago, a meteorite made of vibranium, the strongest substance in the universe, struck the continent of Africa, affecting the plant life around it. And when the time of men came, five tribes settled on it and called it Wakanda.
0: Why?
2: We are black. We respect our culture. We are the history. We stand for unity. 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
1: Second successive game in the Champions League.
0: Decades of waiting, of pain, of banter against all odds. Arsenal, the Gunners, have weathered every storm to be here.
2: Andrew Trossard, and tapped in by Bukayo Saka, history makers.
0: Waiting in the wings is the mesmerizing defending champions, led by the Ballon d'Or winning Ousmane Dembele. The UEFA Champions League final that you hoped for is here. 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

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This May, Ileya cash party. Over 50 million naira, now here we go the share to everybody we play puto. 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The Ileya cash party. Cash here, they give one lucky winner. One obongera we meet full finish plus 500,000 naira. This Ileya. Now the first time we do this one. So what think you they wait now? Start to the play right now. You fit play as many times as you want. 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

0: share salami. 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This May,
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0: Over 50 million naira, now we go the share to everybody we play puto. 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Cash here, they give one lucky winner, one ogongera we meet full. Finish plus 500,000 naira. This is layer. Now the first time we do this one. So what did you wait now? Start to the play right now. 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
2: Well, it's reggae time with good music, make it replay. Say she was some good loving as the thing play. When I turn towards the girl, say, what did you see? Say she was some good loving as the thing play. It's reggae time with good music, make it replay. She was some good loving as the thing play. When I turn towards the girl, say, what did you see? Say she was some good loving as the thing play. Well, it don't know, say, yo, well, this is your boy Benz, man. Reggae time reloaded with Lord Kenny Pan Splash FM Nigeria Africa. Don't know say yo, this fire still ablaze and Babylon still I get shot and batter still. Boom!
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7: Well, shuba shuba, shuba shuba day. The people love to hear when Lord Kenny in my play. Shuba shuba, shuba shuba day. Yeah. Now Lord Kenny cannot live without a woman. Bless the love, this is Warwick in the Black Emperor. And reggae time reloaded with Lord Kenny. With I and Warwick King out of Jamaica. They don't know. And the number one station in Nigeria, Splash 105.5 FM. So keep in tune. Nigeria people, big up on yourself. Rastaman a real pagan, so I'll never go with the pagan. Let's go. Lord Kenny done no. Rastafari. This is Warrior King.
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10: Yo. Wagwan. We say thing I play for the radio. We have somebody. I'm tuning right now.
11: Say what me I say, but enough no one fi hear what me I say, but me I say it cause it have his say. I deny a man Bushman, the one your name reggae time. With Lord Kenny. Hey, you hear me I tell you one something, my lad. Lock in, I deny a man Bushman, I got live. So me I say, Nigeria. Keep it locked. I deny

Yeah. Yeah, man, this is a declaration from Jethro Lion, come from Zion strong like iron. Yeah, man, you see, Lord Kenny. Yeah, we're going now. You see, reggae time reloaded with Lord Kenny. And the wickedest thing. It's what me I say. Splash FM. Watch out. Watch out.

all in one, the one in all. I am the master builder. I move through ends of time. Time unthinkable, uncalculable, innumerable. I carry no age. I fashioned and created you all in my own likeness and my own image. I am the creator, your God, your very existence. I'm your thoughts, your mind, your actions, your positive vibration, your positive energy. I change your mortality to immortality. From terrestrial to celestial to extraterrestrial. I rule both the physical and spiritual earth. I cannot die or be destroyed. I exist. I have no father, no mother, yet father, yet mother. No beginning, no ending. I am eternal through all eternity. Your ancestral ancestry, the birth of life, the mighty life giver, the one true source, the way to perfection, love, charity, goodwill, compassion, unto happiness. I'm your thoughts, your mind, your actions, your positive vibration, your positive energy. I am the way, the truth, and the light. I am your

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Omnipotent, omnipresence, omniscience. I am the anointed. I was anointed with seven oils of ancient prescription. I am the ancient of days. I rule the scepter, the ark of the covenant, the imperial lancer, the golden globe of the earth. I am earth's rightful ruler, the power of the Trinity, the sun, the moon, the stars, the ear, water, land, sky, sea, father, mother, child, prophet, priest, king, earth.

Haile Selassie, Joe Rastafari. Yes, welcome all nice and decent people. Welcome to Reggae Time Reloaded with Lord Kenny on Splash FM 105.5, Station of Integrity. Well, my name is Lord Kenny. I mean, the most I job bless no boy cause any boy cause will leak a shot upon them type. Kaboom! Well, and I give thanks for good health, we give thanks for strength, we give thanks for wealth. Everything well copper aesthetics last year, I know. Well, blessed love and greetings to the poop of them, yeah. Blessings and love to the mom of them, yeah. Where my brethren day, where my sister and them day, and where the lake will pick me with love to say goodbye them transistor. Last year, I know that me loving the well and proper. Yeah, man, niceness are going, my people. We give thanks, you know, for everything. We give thanks. Kawai, we die last week. And you don't know, Jah make it possible for we to die again in a this year time. So I tell me, why we not go give thanks? From what day are, everything cool and calm. All right, we do this each and every Saturday night from around 10 p.m. down to 12 a.m. Two solid of authentic reggae show pan radio. A Splash FM sound system alone could do such a thing. Anyway, we're there boy again this night. So, remember, at 10:55, that's so we have to do it. Well, we don't waste in time, people. We go to the desk. We go play some vibes. Do remember you can follow me on Instagram and Thread at LK Zion. On Instagram and Thread, you can follow me at LK Zion. And if you want to follow me on TikTok and X, yes, Rango, follow me at Lord Kenny 79. At Lord Kenny 79. And if you want me to add you to Reggae Lovers Unity Association. 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That number, 080-3220-3761. 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Yes, man, everything cool like wool soak in a pulse last year, I know. And we are people, make we go to the music desk. All right, talking about the music for tonight, the very first song I'm going to be playing on the show tonight. It will be coming from Dennis Emmanuel Brown. The very first song is coming from Dennis Brown. Yes, the one titled Ribbon in the Sky. Well, at number two for tonight, it is another veteran from way back when. I want titled Long, Long Time from Jack Marcus. Still talking about some roots from way back. Yes, I'm going to be playing something from Mike Brooks. I want titled Rum Drinkers. At number four, I've got Dub Judah, Goodness. And at number five, the brand new one from Pupa T, music a thing called Datiemo, recognized. At number six, I've got Anthony B alongside Junior Raid. Yes, the song titled Victims. Yes, quickly to number seven. Yes, the Burner Brothers. The Burner Brothers. Yes, music a thing called Will Make It With Your Love. At number eight, I've got Busy Signal, music a thing called Show You I Care. At number nine, Garnet Silk, the Archangel. Yes, at number nine, with song title Love Is the Answer. All right, at number 10, another brand new one. Yes, from Papa Say. Yes, Papa Say, another Nigerian reggae dancehall based in the US. Yes, with a song titled Fire Flame. Anyway, people, without wasting time, make we go to the music and just make we go play the vibe. Everything is everything, people, trust me. Ra, kaboom!

Yes, welcome back still. Welcome. You don't know, so you're tuned to Reggae Time Reloaded with Lord Kenny on Splash FM 105.5, Station of Integrity. Yes, at the second segment, this. Yes, second segment. And you don't know, we still play some wicked tunes tonight. Everything is everything, trust me. Yes, we lego the very first segment already. You don't know, so this is 1 year second segment. And in a this year second segment, I'm going to be playing another 5 beautiful songs. All right. Anyway, people. You want to know, remember, you can follow me on Instagram and Thread at LK Zion. Yes, on Instagram and Thread, it is at LK Zion. And if you want to follow me on TikTok and X, yes, you can follow me at LordKenny79. At LordKenny79 on TikTok and X. Yes, Zimiaze. Alright then, I'm going to play them song, yeah. Alright, the first, the 11th song on the show tonight. Yes, on the very second segment, the 11th song will be coming from Ginger, the reggae soul man. Ginger, the reggae soul man with a musical thing called Middle. Alright, after Ginger at number 12, I've got Luton Fire. Luton Fire with a musical thing called Fall Hard. Nitty Gritty at number 13 with a musical thing called She's a Delilah. Yes, she is a Delilah by Nitty Gritty at number 13. And at number 14, I've got Nadine Sunderland. Nadine Sunderland with a music called Tell Me Now. Yes, a beautiful lover's rock that. All right, at number 15, I've got the Rubber Dub Master. Yes, the late Rubber Dub Master talking about Rasky Mono with a one title, Rumor Monger. Anyway, people, me just give you the rundown of another beautiful 5 song I shall be playing on the show on the second segment for tonight. So right about now, I could go back to the music desk. And if you go

0: right, all massive and crew. Hey, hey, hey, hey, hey. My gosh. Ah, boy. Yes, we still tuned to Reggae Time Reloaded. Yeah, man. Reggae Time Reloaded with Lord Kenny on Splash FM. You know, we do this every Saturday night from 10 p.m. down till 12 a.m. And so we do it 2 solid hours of authentic reggae show on radio. Yes, man. Anyway, now, but don't worry yourself, people, because if you're just tuning in, yes, I did very thought segment this. You see me? It is the third segment, and we shall be playing 5 more songs. You understand? So, all you need to know is that you can follow me on Instagram and Thread at LK Zion. Yeah, on Instagram and Thread, it is at LK Zion. And if you want to follow me on TikTok and X, yes, ma'am, on TikTok and X, you can follow me at LordKenny79. At LordKenny79 on TikTok and X, yes. And if you want me to add you to Reggae, yeah, man, if you want me to add you to Reggae Lovers Unity Association, yeah, man, Reggae Lovers Unity Association, that is the WhatsApp group for this program. If you want me to add you to that particular WhatsApp group where you will be mingling with thousands of reggae fans from all around the world, all you need to do is just send a message to me via 08032203761. That number once again, 08032203761. Vital and crucial number to link up with Lord Kenny so I can add you to that WhatsApp group. Yeah, remember, strictly WhatsApp, so that I will add you. Yes, man, everything is everything. Anyway, without wasting time, make we kick away at the very last segment for tonight. Yes, all right, on the last segment, I shall be playing the 16th song, and it will be coming from Cotty Ranks, with a beautiful tune titled Love and Not For Sale. Yeah, man, Love and Not For Sale. That is at number 16. And at number 17, I've got Judy Mowet, yes, the veteran reggae empress. Yes, man. All right, Judy Mowet with the one title Mount Zion. And at number 18, I've got Father Beris Armand. Yes, Beris Armand, No Candlelight. At number 19, I've got Warrior King with another lovely song, beautiful song titled How Long. Yes, How Long by Warrior King. And at number 20, which is the last song for the program tonight, yes, it will be coming from Papa San, and the one here is titled Fill Me Up. Fill Me Up by Papa San. All right, people, make we go back to the music, I just make we go play them tune. Yeah, yeah, everything cool like we'll soak in a pool. So last year, you know, rock a boom.
1: This is for all the girls then. Just tell some man for money can't buy love. You see how some of them are born with the world for bidding. Man who are out bidding a man. And it just not work, and the girl not stay with you.

Well, all right, Massive and Crew. Oh, my gosh. Oh, my gosh. Check out your time. I want your name. Exodus. You don't know movement of Jah people. All right, check out your time. You have to see. Say, me need to go. You see? Me need to go. Me need to Exodus. You see me, I say. All right, time for me a fair, you know, run left the place this. Well, me need to appreciate each and every man that we're tuned to the show tonight. Thank you so, so much for tuning to the show tonight. Yes, if you enjoy the show and you want some more, eh? You want some more, you really want to get some more. All you need to do is to tune in to the same program, same station, same time. You hear me? Yeah, man. It name Reggae Time Reloaded with Lord Kenny on Splash FM 105.5, Station of Integrity. I will do this program every Saturday night from 10 p.m. down till 12 a.m. 2 solid hours of authentic reggae show on radio. You see me? I saw it off go on. All right. Do remember, you can follow me on Instagram and Thread at LK Zion. On Instagram and Thread, it is at LK Zion. And if you want to follow me on TikTok and X, you can follow me at LordKenny79. On TikTok and X, once again, yes, Ram, go follow, and I will follow back ASAP. It is at LordKenny79 on TikTok and X. Well, right about now. Anyway, before I go, I need to tell you again. If you want me to add you to Reggae Unity Lovers Association, yes, where you will be mingling with thousands of reggae lovers from all around the world. If you want me to add you to that very wonderful WhatsApp group, just send a message to me via WhatsApp on 080-3220-3761. That number once again, 080-3220-3761. And the vital and crucial number to reach out to me, that. But right about now, I'm going to leave you, and at the hand of the Father, of the Son, and of the Holy Spirit, I may bless and keep the rest. More time.

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0: Tell me a story.
1: Millions of years ago, a meteorite made of vibranium, the strongest substance in the universe, struck the continent of Africa, affecting the plant life around it. And when the time of men came, five tribes settled on it and called it Wakanda.
0: Why?
2: 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We respect our culture. 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We stand for unity. 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

0: Yakubu, Emma should be fraudster. 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Kill a fish and answer.
1: Ati fija must.
0: Sweeter they talk, this one go hot. Other shaman corrupt, but this one is not. You serve the talk, when we protest they shot. Make we carry PVC, make we see waiting
1: goes up.
0: Suddenly, it's scatter, area boy, Tijagba. Asole, they jackpa, olokpa, they guide down. You are you, the number, the potter, the shutdown. You drop us, the lamba, somebody, the hacker. Mr. Yakubu, Emma should be fraudster. Mr. Yakubu, Emma should be fraudster. Mr. Yakubu, Emma should be fraudster.
2: Are you calling a dignity?
0: Mr. Yakubu, Emma should be fraudster.
1: The same Mr. Yakubu, Oju Atorun, Enuno the War, Okwolo ti Boss.